Good evening from Los Angeles. Welcome to the 11th hour of the Thursday Night Show. My name is Tuperf. We have a packed show tonight. I have a lot of music I want to play for you, so I'm going to condense the usual formalities and get right into it. Tonight's show is kind of a part two to my last one, which was all about murder ballads. Tonight we'll be listening to songs from Lives of Crime. Desperate people driven to desperate acts in the face of hard times, otherwise powerless against capitalism, racism, lots of isms, but mainly those two. We've started the show with a track from Marvin Gaye's score for the Ivan Dixon film Trouble Man from 1972. This track is called Tea, Plays It Cool. And we'll continue in this blaxploitation vein for the first couple songs. Next up will be James Brown.

That was Bank Robber, a Clash original composed with producer Mikey Dread, first appearing on the 10-inch compilation Black Market Clash in 1980. And just before that, two songs that notably found their way into the Clash's repertoire. We heard the original version of Police on My Back, written by Eddie Grant and recorded by his band The Equals in 1968, and the first well-known version of the Sonny Curtis song I Fought the Law, recorded by the Bobby Fuller Four in 1966. The Specials did Gangsters from 1979. Technically, they're known as the Special AKA on that one. And we opened the show with a mini-suite of songs from classic blaxploitation films. We heard Curtis Mayfield, Pusher Man from Superfly, and James Brown, The Boss from Black Caesar, 1972 and 73, respectively. Music right now is by John Lurie from the 1986 Jim Jarmusch movie Down by Law, about three escaped convicts in the swamps of Louisiana. I love this movie. This track is called Strangers in the Day. We're going to continue now with Uncle Tupelo.

owing to the sequel of sorts nature of tonight's set, this track right here marks two shows in a row where I've played music from a film about the legendary James and Younger gang. This is Ry Cooder with the main theme from the 1980 film The Long Riders by Walter Hill. Bruce Springsteen did Straight Time from his 1995 album The Ghost of Tom Joad. And no Life of Crime show would be complete without Merle Haggard. We heard his classic, Mama Tried. Not strictly autobiographical, but certainly truthful, Haggard did, in fact, turn 21 in prison. The Everly Brothers from 1958, Here to Get My Baby Out of Jail. And I want to give a shout-out here to my old friend Coco. You might have heard her show earlier tonight. Two of the songs I've played tonight, at least the MP3s that I have of those songs, came from CD mixes that Coco gave me way back in the O's. The Everly Brothers track that I played, I ripped from a CD she gave me called Hipster Power Coffee in 2008, and I Fought the Law was on a CD called Hand Claps Volume 1, Hand Claps and Heartbreak. If you know Coco, you know she's all about the hand claps. In 1992, Uncle Tupelo put out my favorite of their albums. It's called March 16th through 20th, 1992. Those being the dates of the recording sessions for that album. It's a combination of classic folk covers and original songs in the spirit of the earlier ones. We heard one of the originals called Criminals. That one essentially a Jay Farrar solo track. Someday I'll play full band tracks from Uncle Tupelo, because goddamn, they could shake the walls. We're going to continue in this classic country folky vibe here with four outlaw ballads. The first three are nominally about real people, though their fealty to historical accuracy is all over the place. The last one, I'm pretty sure, is totally made up. We will start with Bob Dylan.

An early Beck recording there, Mexico from 1993. That's the one I presume is entirely fictional, but who knows. Towns Van Sant's classic, Pancho and Lefty. Maybe about Pancho Villa? Maybe not. Turns out Towns himself wasn't entirely sure. The Byrds from their 1968 classic, Sweetheart of the Rodeo, Pretty Boy Floyd, and Bob Dylan, 1967, John Wesley Harding, from the album of the same name. Music right now is by Marshall Solal from his score for Jean-Luc Godard's Breathless. This is called New York Herald Tribune. To be followed now by tonight's coda, or two, depending on how it times out. Coming up next are Serge Gainsbourg and Brigitte Bardot, Bonnie and Clyde.

So glad I got to squeeze this last one in here. This is Supergrass, Caught by the Fuzz, from their album I Should Coco. And you really should. Thanks so much for being here again with me. I will be back in 2 weeks' time with a set related to, but not quite part of the special series of shows coming up in 2 weeks. My name is Tuperf. Good night, everyone.

So, like I said, that is Judas Priest with Devil's Child. And that's going to conclude my set about songs about the devil and demons and all that sort of stuff. Because we're moving into the second hour. I'm Dr. Rock. I've got the midnight to 2 a.m. show. And, oh, I've got I just put the wrong fader up so you can't hear me. And I'm playing music really loudly. Right then, let's try and crack on because I'm moving into a second set for the second hour. And, well, you can guess what the theme of this one is going to be from this first track.

0: ladies and gentlemen, let me present Frankie Goes to Hollywood. Possibly the most important thing this side of the world.
1: Oh, yeah.
2: Well,

You may pronounce us guilty a thousand times over, but the goddess of the eternal court of history will smile and tear to tatters the brief of the state prosecutor and the sentence of this court, for she acquits us. Condemn me. Condemn me. Condemn me. History will absolve. Singing, this will be the day that I die.

0: They should die whilst in the shelter, put them outside, but remember to tag them first for identification purposes. If any member of the family should die whilst in the shelter from contamination, put them outside, but remember to tag them first for identification purposes. If the mother or any other member of the family should die whilst in the shelter, put them outside, but remember to tag them first for identification purposes. If your grandmother or any other member of the family should die, well, identification purposes.
1: It's enough to make you wonder sometimes if you're on the

out in the open, lie down. And now here is a reminder about fallout warnings. When fallout is expected, you will hear three bangs in short succession, like this. In some areas, the warning may be given by means of three gongs, like this.

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Keep the door shut. Do not go outside the house until you are told it is safe. Here is the all clear one. When you hear this sound, you

Frankie goes to Hollywood and Two Tribes. That's the Annihilation mix, which is of the different remixes and all that. That's, I think, my favourite. I played them all, and that's the one I wanted to play for you. That's the one with Chris Barry doing his Ronald Reagan impression. And also they got Patrick Allen, who did the original PSA about Protect and Survive. They got him to re-record his lines. So it's not actual samples from the public service announcement about what to do if there's nuclear war. It was, they got him to just re-record it for them. And there we go. That was quite an impressive start. That's my theme for the second hour, is the apocalypse. Now, I did a show based on songs about the apocalypse back in my, I think it was the very first few months. It was actually on 2112 because I thought that was very appropriate. But so I found another hour of music, and it's all going to be on that particular theme. And I'm going to start you, well, carry on with a bit of Jefferson Airplane. It's a bit of a slow start, but it's getting there.

There is ice everywhere now, from pole to pole, and we live in a kind of miserable twilight, mining what we can of the food we left behind. Mining for Campbell's soup and bird's eye peas, for Heinz baked beans and sliced Kraft cheese. Yes, all the food is frozen now. All the food is frozen now. Last year we struck a forest 200 feet below. It was perfectly preserved. It was as though some cryogenic process petrified it in time. It seemed a shame to drag it up and burn it, but we've no choice if we wish to stay alive. Yes, all the trees are frozen now. All the trees are frozen now. There are 14 of us left in our group today. Three of these are women, warriors from Mandalay. The others are from Africa, America, Japan. The English cannibal is, of course, a man. He claims it is the price he had to pay. Yes, all the hearts are frozen now. All our hearts are frozen now. I know for certain that there is earth below the snow, the land we lost only a few short years ago, when in our euphoric ferocity we loosed the fires, new water could extinguish 100 billion funeral pyres. Their fumes became our shroud. There's nowhere left to go. Yes, all our hopes are frozen now. All our hopes are frozen now. We denied ourselves the right to walk upon the earth, to walk upon the surface of our earth. We denied our rights the law of ancient wisdom, and can no longer walk upon the surface of our earth. Denied the facts of

And that is Notes from a Cold Planet by Space Ritual. Now, Space Ritual, fronted by Nick Turner, ex of Hawkwind. And they only had one album, Otherworld, but I would say that of all the bands I've seen, the gigs I've enjoyed the most are the Space Ritual ones. He toured as Space Ritual quite a few times. And yeah, always really good entertainment. Sadly gone now, of course, Nick Turner. And before that, Wooden Ships. And that's the Jefferson Airplane version. Now, that's not a cover because Paul Kantner wrote that with David Crosby and Stephen Stills. And then Crosby and Stills went off to release it with Crosby, as Crosby, Stills and Nash. And I don't know where that cough came from. Anyway, so then, of course, Paul Kantner, part of Jefferson Airplane, and they released it at the same time, but I think the Crosby, Stills and Nash one is a bit more well-known. Now, while I go off and have a drink of water, because I'm just about to cough again, I will play you a bit more. And next three coming up, the next one is Ghost Wind by... No, it's Judgment Day by Ghost

It's alright, it's alright. Will you turn so long and lovely? It's hard

0: and the astonishing rise of the Anthropocene. Come on now, come on now, hold your breath while you say, it's a long way back and I'm begging you please to come home now, come home now. For something to love, close your eyes, little world, and brace yourself.
1: So that was, of course, Nick Cave and the Bad Seeds, and that's from their album Skeleton Tree, which is... it's a really good listen. Oh, sorry. I mentioned Skeleton Tree. I mentioned Ghosteen and so on. And I always talk about listening to them all back to back. And I won't do that again. But yeah, if you want a really, really depressing evening, listen to those three. But also excellent. Oh, kicking off those three, we had Judgment Day by Ghostwind from their album Coq du Gask. Oh, God. Okay, Coq du Gask. Okay, it's third go. Third time's a charm. Coq du Gaksi. That's the bit I have problems with, Dugaxi. That's Korean, which is why I'm struggling with it. And then in the middle, we had, moving from Korean to Kobian, we had Magma, and that's from their album Verda Eater. Now, I'm not sure how good your Kobian is, but Verda Eater means dying earth. So basically anything from that album, sort of concept album about aliens discovering a dying earth, anything from that album would fit into my apocalypse theme, and that particular track is called Voldund Maim Develis, which is, I probably pronounced that wrong as well, which is translated, I had to translate it from Kerbian into French and then French into English, means something like message in scope. So it's basically these aliens, from Kerbia, travelling towards the Earth, and they pick up this message, and that's what that particular track's about, if you want to translate it from Kerbian into French and then into English. You'll find out what that's about. Let's move on. We've only got 40 minutes left and not enough time for me to witter around what all these things are. Also not enough time for me to cue things up properly. Oh, yes, we can. Here's a bit of Muse, Apocalypse Please.

Like I said, that's Muse, and that's from their album Absolution, Apocalypse Please. And just chatting to Voice of Doom and Dreams in the chat room. And also Brian Borden was with us earlier, and Brian Borden will be taking over when I'm done on the hour, whichever hour that happens to be, because depending on which part of the world you're in. Now, I normally very rarely play anything from the 21st century. It's mainly 70s and 80s stuff with me. But as a bit of an exception, a last-minute change to what I was going to play, I uploaded it just a couple of days ago, because this is from an album that came out only this week. It's by Sleaford Mods, and it is The Demise of Planet X. And it's the title track from their album, Demise of Planet X. And to follow that, just to cheer everybody up, I've got a slightly more upbeat song about the end of the world as we know it. So, okay, here we go. Demise of Planet X, Sleaford Mods.

And that obviously is REM. It's the End of the World as We Know It, and that's from their Document album. Now, as often happens when I take two different sets and I play one after the other on the same night, I end up duplicating some of the bands. And so we already had a bit of Judas Priest in my Devil's set. So I'm afraid I didn't organise this so well, but we got a bit more Judas Priest. That's all right. You can't have enough Judas Priest, really, can you? And here is Blood Red Skies, which is also on the theme of apocalypses.

0: And fading out there, we have or had Judas Priest again with Blood Red Skies. And that, I'm going to check on what album that was from, in case you really want to go out and get your own copy. And that was, and I was, there we go. Oh, I didn't write it down. There we go. So I didn't need to flutter my bits of paper at you at all. Now, in how long have we got? Just under a minute, we have Brian Borden, who will be doing an excellent set. And he will be, because he always does, so I know it'll be excellent. And he's going to be with you for an hour, and then we'll have 2 hours of Two Perf. And I will be back next week. It's not often I'm in 2 weeks in a row, but I've got an hour-long set next week, it's themed, but this time the theme will be horses. An hour of music all about horses and on that particular theme. And, 15 seconds left. So I hope you've enjoyed it. I hope you can, oh my God, I cannot fill in the lap-by because it's 2 o'clock in the morning and I'm really having struggling filling in the final bit. Anyway, thank you for listening. Over to Brian Borden. That's me out.
1: Sorry. I'm going to sign off now. Thanks and see you very soon.
2: Good evening, everyone. Yes, it's Digit 3. Big thanks to Coco for the last hour. That was really enjoyable. On my side, it's wonderful to be back as usual. I am going to be spinning you some of my usual organic this evening. I'm feeling in a pretty tranquil mood, to be honest. It's going to be my last set on this controller, funnily enough. My DDJ 1000 is coming to an end because I've ordered myself a XDJ AZ. If anyone's sitting near the hot news off the press on that, that's looking like a very nice controller. Should be landing at the end of the month, so I'm super excited about that. For all you DJ nerds out there, if you haven't seen it, go and check it out. But without further ado, for the next hour, let's enjoy these rollers and see where we end up. Thanks very much.

that's all there is. So is this important? It is of paramount importance. Not you as a person, that's not important. But you as a piece of life, it's very important. Because that is the basis of everything. When I say that is the basis of everything, the universe exists for you only because you are, isn't it? The world exists for you only because you are.

PDA, Baptiste, Digital Arts, and I'm celebrating 5 whole years here on TTNS, the Thursday night show. So I have to say thank you to Mr. Dr. Rock for the past hour of lovely tunage. I'm going to be playing, I don't know why I keep sounding with a strain in my voice, but anyway, I'm going to be playing some tunes from previous shows, and thank you very much D1 Radio for the happy anniversary message. We do have a chat room, folks, so do come there and communicate with us DJs. We're a friendly bunch. And we only bite if you pay us. So, like I was saying, I'm going to be playing tracks from some of my previous shows. And I will be playing some new stuff later on as well. So, right at the beginning, there was a bit of heavy breathing going on. And it came about... I got a new piece of software and I was just having a little mess about with it, getting a feel for the software. And I thought, that sounds very sounds very interesting. And it reminded me of what we used to do back in the days for, like, I suppose you could say, pranks. So, like, now you have your YouTube, your WhatsApps, your Twitters, and all this sort of thing, and you see all these videos of people pranking. But back in the day, our idea of pranking was to go into a telephone box, go through the directory, and pick a phone number at random, and we'd just phone them up, wait for somebody to answer, and then we'd pretty much just be... to see how they would respond. Some people, you know, the sensible ones, would just put the phone down, because then people are a lot less likely to do it again. Whereas if you react... And people keep phoning you up because they just want you to react in the way in which you have done. But nowadays, young people, for fun, they go around stabbing each other. I don't know why. It's a very strange world. And I actually wanted to play the Cables, but I don't have it in my playlist, unfortunately. Because they did a track called What Kind of World, and that would be an ideal track to play when you're wondering, what kind of world is this when young people are doing these kind of stupid things to each other for no reason whatsoever. But anyway, the introductory music that followed was the theme tune to a TV program called Warrior. That program was based on writings by the legend himself, Bruce Lee. If you haven't seen it, do go on the usual video streaming platforms and look for that. It's a very, very good program. Anyway, I'm going to take you back to one of the TTNS anniversary shows. We did Mind the Gap, myself, D1 Radio, A New Revolution, I believe, Turf Wars, Grins, and Ian Joliet took part, and I can't remember if David Divinal, member of the Nude Romantics, took part. But anyway, let's get the first track out there. This is by Tommy McCook and the Supersonics,
And the track is called Down on Bond Street, as in Bond Street Station. So here it is, Tommy McCook and the Supersonics, Down on Bond Street. It might help if I actually loaded the track first. Oh yes, and Danny M took part as well.

the Thursday night show, home of Eclectic Radio. So that was Tommy McCook down on Bond Street.

music, you had like, you had the Fat Boys. And this was one of the first ones I heard, and it is Jailhouse Rap.

0: I thought I'd figure that out just a little bit early because it's over 8 minutes in length and I've got loads of tunes that I want to play for you. And I bought this piece of software recently and I was playing about with it and I got some very crazy like effects out of this. So I did a couple of little voxy type things to use when I do some of my shows, and I've got some really quirky ones like...
1: And where do you think you're going? Don't go, please, stay here with us.
2: Please, please don't go, please, oh please.
0: I find things like this so amusing. anyway, moving on. So I'm going to take you all the way back now to my very first live show here at TTNS. So a friend of mine was around for the day. Yes, indeed, D1, it was very dark. And that was the intention. I got the idea from like a horror film. And that's how I made those little little creepy stings. So anyway, yeah, back in the early days when I did my first show, it was actually the 6th of February 2020. I was covering for Old Father Shine, and during the day I had a friend over, and my friend was like, oh, I'll tune into your show, and I request one song if I may, and she absolutely loves the track called True Colors by Cyndi Lauper, of course, and so this is from my very first show, Cyndi Lauper, True Colors.

There you go, Cyndi Lauper with True Colours from one of my very first shows. And talking about the early days, so when I did join TTNS, a month after my first show, of course, COVID kicked in and we all went into lockdown. And so came the birth of the social distancing dance parties. And right here on the Thursday night show, none other than Mr. Ian Joliet was ahead of the curve, as he likes to put it. And so during one of his SWDPs, he was playing, well, maybe not the SWDP, it might have been a Thursday night show, because he did join and do some Thursday shows, and some Wednesday shows, and some Monday shows. So I can't remember specifically which show it was, but he played this track, and I don't know, I just really, really love this track from the word go. It's by Polo and Pan, Antonin and Vico, and the track is simply called Peter Pan.

So we had Peter Pan by Polo and Pan, and that was The Pixies with K Sera Sera, and that is actually the theme tune to a program I've been watching recently called From. It's about people that they're driving along and they came to this fallen tree and they try to go around the tree and they end up in this place that they just can't get away from. If they try to drive away, they end up back in the town. And these creatures come out at night and they look like humans. And if they catch you out at night, they'll kill you. And you can't have the door open, because if you have the door open, you're sort of like inviting them in and they can get you. It's quite a good program. I think it's on series 3 now. So do check that out. It's quite a good program if you're looking for something to watch. So,

I've done loads of different themes, and I've played a wide, eclectic range of genres over time. One track that I'm going to play now is from a show I did about two and a half to three years ago, as a tribute to my late uncle, who passed away after having a stroke. And he was a massive fan of country music. So if you don't like country music, apologies. But this is Charlie Pride. And the track I have chosen is quite a nice, lively, bouncy number. And it's called Come On Home and Sing the Blues to Daddy.

0: So that was, of course, Mr. Charlie Pride there with Come On Home and Sing the Blues to Daddy. And I'm going to stick with country for one more song and then we'll move on. I forget, I'll get it, the country songs out the way. And another big country artist, also known as a crossover artist, was, of course, Mr. Johnny Cash. And this is one that I tend to have in my playlist when I go driving my truck around America or around Europe in ATS or ETS2. Which is a truck simulation program. So yeah, this is one of my tracks that I drive around to. I've been everywhere. Johnny Cash.
1: I was toting my pack along the dusty Winnemucca Road when along came a semi with a high-end canvas-covered load. If you're going to Winnemucca Mac with me, you can ride. And so I climbed into the cab and then I settled down inside. He asked me if I'd seen a road with so much dust and sand, and I said, listen,

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0: Johnny Cash. I've been everywhere. More music to follow after this.
1: Well, here we are then.
2: Well, thanks for a lovely evening.
1: No, thank you. Well, good night.
2: Night.
3: Claire?
1: Yes.
2: You know, I don't really feel like going home now. Is there any chance for another drink?
1: James.
2: Or a cup of coffee?
1: James, I know you want to come in. And I know you probably want more than just a drink or a cup of coffee. It's just that I'm not drunk enough.
2: What's wrong, Claire? Don't you like me?
1: Of course I like you. I'm just not drunk enough to find you attractive.
2: Oh.
1: I really want to be drunk enough.
2: Why aren't you drunk now?
1: I am drunk now. I can hardly stand up. I'm just not drunk enough.
2: Is there anything I can do?
1: No. Because you're just not attractive.
2: But I took you to the Munich Beer Festival.
1: I know. I thought that would be it. And I tried. I drank my own body weight in German beer. I was completely out of my tree the whole time we were there. I got arrested. Twice. But it still wasn't enough.
2: Maybe you'll never be drunk enough.
1: Oh, James, I do like you. If only I could get so spectacularly pissed I just wasn't aware of what you looked like.
2: There's an operation you can have which allows more alcohol into your bloodstream.
1: James, no. My liver's wrecked as it is. I drank so much to try and find you attractive. The doctors say I may be dead within a year. Good night, James.
0: I'm just not drunk enough. That was, of course, Catherine Tate from the Catherine Tate Show. So I did a comedy show where I was throwing in little sketches and comedy songs, like the drug one by Helen Pace. But anyway, I'm going to move on. So a couple of years ago, I did a show where I played some carnival music, some calypso and stuff like that. And this track that I'm going to play for you now is from my Caribbean show that I did back along. And it's by the Mighty Sparrow. And the track is entitled Margarita.

That was The Explainer with Is Horse. And if you keep gambling and you keep losing, hoping to be a rich man, but you'll always be a poor man, just ask Clinton Ferrone.

0: Well, hello everybody. Wow, it's been a while since I've done this.
1: Would help if I get the microwave. Yeah, this is how rusty I am. But hey, we're floating out here in space ready to make a re-entry. The ride could be bumpy. And we'll probably generate a bit of heat on the way in, so please fasten your seatbelts. Big thanks to Digit3 for an awesome hour. You got my nerves so wrecked. But I don't know where we're going to go. I mean, that was a really fun vibe, so I might see if we can get it up a bit. We'll start a bit gentle, though. This is my first show in about 3 months, so it's good to be back.

Oh, well, if you're not in the chat room, do head down there, because there's a bunch of lovely people, very supportive, and say hello to them all. They'll look after you. If you don't know where to find the chat room, it's all the W's, the ThursdayNightShow.com. Digit 3, it may not stay like this. It might get a bit wild.

worth reflecting that our civilizations arose in large part because of the last 12,000 year period of climatic stability known as the Holocene, which allowed humans to settle and farm. This stability ultimately gave rise to international trade in ideas as well as goods, making us the globally connected species we are today, and in need of the international governance that you and your institutions provide. However, we've taken that stability for granted. Our economies and political systems are unconsciously predicated on the belief that nature will continue to be a benign and regular provider of the conditions we need to thrive. Regular seasons, dependable fresh water, endless fish, pollinators, minerals, soils.

difference than most. If ever we needed a strong signal from world leaders, from people like you, that we're going to solve this, it is now.

Well, it has to be said that I haven't done a little, like, more upbeat set for a while. In fact, I've done so many deep house, chill out stuff that, well, I've forgotten what I'm doing. But on the plus side, I've managed to make it into the top 40 of the global chill out on Mixcloud for one of my sets. So I'm a bit chuffed about that. But it's good to mix it up a bit.

We need you to fasten your seatbelts because it's going to get a little bumpy now as we approach through the thicker part of the atmosphere. Please be warned and return your drinks trays to the upright position as we come for re-entry.

All right, starting a helicopter might seem complicated, but that's why we have checklists. Back in the day, these checklists used to be on paper, but thanks to modern technology, you've got an iPad. So let's just go through the process and get this thing started. Weight and balance, yes, I did do that. Passengers brief, no, I don't have any passengers, so I don't have to brief them. Seatbelt secure, yes, because you don't want seatbelts, flapping, if the door flies open or something like that.

checklists. Back in the day, these checklists used to be on paper, but thanks to modern technology, you've got an iPad. So let's just go through the process and get this thing started. Weight balance, yes, I did do that. Passengers brief, no, I don't have any passengers, so I don't have to brief them. Seatbelt secure, yes, because you don't want seatbelts, flapping, if the door flies open or something like that.

0: ignoring the needs of the many.
1: Just obey.
0: We will tell you what culture is.
1: Obey.
0: Then force you to like it.
1: Obey.
0: We will slow down your phone to force you to upgrade.
1: Just obey.
0: We will tell you climate change doesn't exist and spread our lies on social media.
1: Just obey.
0: Celebrities.
1: Obey.
0: Advertising.
1: Obey.
0: Corporations.
1: Obey.
0: Your government.
1: Obey.
0: Fashion.
1: Obey.
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0: Listen to what we tell you to.

Okay, well, that's coming up for me for the end now. So, normal service will renew tuned with some awesome tunes brilliantly mixed by Spackout. So stay tuned. It has been fun to do a little re-entry. We're just coming down to land now, so hopefully it wasn't too bumpy a ride for you all. And you enjoy flying with Chipco Space Airlines. We've landed.

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Good evening, everybody. Are we live? 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You can hear. People. Thank you, Hardy. Keep on learning. That's all I needed. Soldiers. Keep on warring. That's it, Chattergirl. D1 Radio here for 2 hours.

0: shall I be drinking already, Chimco? It seems only right.
1: Lovers, keep on loving.
0: Doesn't it?
1: Believers, keep on believing.
0: You might have heard me downing a little Merlot right there.

so we are winding back the shows of the year tonight. D1 Radio, that was Stevie Wonder's High Ground, which appeared in one of the Stone Cold sets earlier on in the year. And this played in the highly contentious Brexit playlist set. This is PJ Harvey featuring Tom York.

And if you head over to www.thethursdaynightshow.com, find we've got the canvas going. Sinks nicely, Shelley. Oh, thank you.

Yeah, that was from PJ Harvey's album Stories from the City, Stories from the Sea, and This Mess We Are In. There's a great northern song here. Is that to a friend of the north? This is Joy Division.

0: the mighty Joy Division there with Love Will Tear Us Apart. Featured another one of the Stone Cold sets earlier on this year. Building up a canon of personal 20th century live music. Thanks to Digit 3 for opening this evening. Thanks to...
1: Well, Mr. Churchill said...
0: Hardy for his wonderful set.
1: Mr. Churchill said, we gotta fight the bloody battle to the very end.
0: Thanks to Shattergold for just playing before us.
1: Mr. Beaverbrook said...
0: This was also on the Brexit set.
1: Gotta save our tin. And all the garden gates and empty cans are gonna make us...
0: It's the Kinks, Mr. Churchill says.

was taken from the album Arthur, or The Decline and Fall of the British Empire. Close brackets. Nice example of the Kingston, sir. There's a rock band and some quite beautiful vocal harmonies in there too. And taking on the kind of subject matter that most bands steer a million miles away from. Can't put the Second World War into a pop song, surely.

So for those of you who are going to be here right through till midnight, we've got two halves to D1 Radio Hour tonight, which makes it a bit of a misnomer. First hour is songs. Second is a mix. I'll tell you more about that later. Last month I played my 170th Thursday night show set. The happy birthday set for Mr. Jimi Hendrix. This is one of the tunes I played. Originally on Axis Boulder's Love.

0: of my way, and I really didn't have to stop. I just kept on going. And so castles made of sand slips into the sea eventually.
1: I believe that was from Axis Bold as Love. That was Castles Made of Sand, Jimi Hendrix Experience. Oh, the next song just, oh yeah.

also played this in one of the Stone Cold sets from earlier this year. Bowie wrote this track after seeing producer Tony Visconti and his lover standing beside the Berlin Wall. Brian Eno is well known for his production of this album. Nice trick of having three microphones in the studio at different stages apart from each other. More Bowie's vocals opened up, more the extra mics picked things up. David Bowie and Heroes. Now, if Jimi Hendrix had played in a medieval Korean court, would he have sounded like this?

0: Most of the sets this year have been collections of songs. Some of them based around a particular theme. Just a bunch of tracks hanging around in a playlist somewhere and playing. And all of the ones in the first hour are pulled, culled, taken, lifted from those various sets. You are, of course, tuned into the D1 Radio Hour, which is doubling up as a D1-2. Radio Hours tonight. It's Boxing Day 2019. Chipko will be on after me at midnight. That was Luna, L-U-N-A. You'll find her on YouTube. A version of Voodoo Child.
1: Make all those cool moves, like judo and kung fu.
0: This is a track that appeared on one of my earlier shows this year, The Musical Education. Education theme.

0: chance of rock showers today upgraded to 90%.
1: Really?
2: Really? Really?
3: I have no idea where I found this act. I don't know if you can pronounce it. You can pronounce it correctly. Sro. S-R-O. Make all those cool. Can you teach a guy like me how to make all those cool? It's called Teach Me Kung Fu. Uh-huh. 2019 also saw the 50th anniversary of the release of the Beatles' Abbey Road album. This is one cut that didn't make it into Abbey Road Variations. It seems worth a playing.

This must be a cover of some sort. Because it's certainly not the original Beatles vocals lifted here. DJ Angel Demon remix of Because.

must admit I rather like that. This was also on the musical education set that opened the year. This is Guided by Voices. And Learning to Hunt.

who's a heavy drinker, Bob Pollard, I believe. I was guided by voices and learning to hunt. Let's go back to Abbey Road. This one also didn't make the original playlist. An act called Van der Zee. Found him on YouTube. Like the cover. You never give me your money.

0: You'll find them on YouTube. That's Van Der Zee and a nice duet there on You Never Give Me Your Money.
1: 3, 4, 5, 6, 7. All good children go to heaven.
0: Next tune goes out to my dad, who's sat on the couch behind me. This is Marianne Faithful. The last Under the Covers set of the year.

Good Evening Barcelona. Tuned into the D1 Radio Hour. That was Marianne Faithfull's Visions of Joanna. And let's keep it, Dylan. This is the Los Angeles Gospel Choir.

Yeah, that was the Los Angeles Gospel Choir with I Shall Be Released, second Dylan track that was also taken from the Under the Covers set. Last one of the four, I think, I played there earlier on in the year. And we're going to end the first hour tonight with a little more bombast from the Stone Cold sets. This is Prince. Of course. And a little over 8.5 minutes of Purple Rain.

of course, is the ever, ever marvellous, highly bombastic, his purpleness, Prince with Purple Rain, which gradually draws to a conclusion. First hour of the D1 Radio Review of the Year. But hold on to your hats, because I got a mix coming up. I think it's probably my first and only mix of the year. I'm going to be pulling some of the tunes that have played in shows this year, wrapping them up in some beats, and seeing if it's gonna work. Yeah. This might just work, it might just not. There's not gonna be as much talking, because I've had to shift from wine to tea. See if I can be a bit more focused. So stay with us on the ThursdayNightShow.com. Join us in the chat room if you haven't already. With me, Hardy Miltz, Chip Coe, Shutter Girl, and anyone else who's prepared to come and hang out on a...

Thanks for all the new tunes there, Hardy. That was a really interesting show. I particularly loved Lonely Twin. That was a really lovely track. Later on, we've got 2 hours of David Devinyl and the New Dromantics. And after them, we've got Ant Coombs and JBDA following on from Midnight. For the next hour, you've got me, and I'm in a slightly kind of reflective mood. It's kind of Remembrance Day, and I thought I would play a whole series of tracks about memory and remembering. Lots of things to remember, people, events, and in particular I'd like to kind of dedicate this evening to a very good friend, Alan, who died earlier this year very unexpectedly. We'll kick things off with Harold Budd and members of the Cocteau Twins playing Memory Gongs.

it's going to be the usual kind of mishmash of eclectic stuff based around a theme. I might not introduce everyone, but this one is Remember Me by Blue Boy.

Now, I'm not sure whether the Wombles will have ever been played on TTNS before, so I might have the ignominious honour of playing them first time around. But bear with me on this. I think the Wombles were everywhere when I was growing up in the early 70s, and they had a really positive attitude. I mean, they were eco-warriors, and I think that that notion to remember your Womble is about kind of remembering who you are, what you stand for.

I'm nostalgic for the days when it wasn't assumed that everything and everybody was just okay. When the ultimate was to be

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1: Stars.

Thanks, Gary Gadget. No, regular listeners to my show will know that more than once I've had to play the same track twice because I've totally done my maths wrong. Anyway, hopefully I'll crack on and won't make that same mistake again. Now, what have I got for you tonight? I have 2 hours. I'm here for 2 hours, and I am playing 2 hours on the theme of songs about sleep and dreams and nightmares and all that sort of stuff. So I'm going to kick off with, as is often my particular pleasure, starting you off with a bit of Black Sabbath and Sleeping Village.

And reverbing there, we have Mastodon with Sleeping Giant, and that's from their Blood Mountain album. And kicking off that trio, like I said, that was Black Sabbath, Sleeping Village, and that's from the album Black Sabbath, Black Sabbath by Black Sabbath. They didn't bother making up too many tracks and words and playing around with words too much with that first one, did they? Because they also, their first track was called Black Sabbath, so Black Sabbath by Black Sabbath on the Black Sabbath album, and that's pretty much what you're getting. And in the middle, I think you probably spotted that was Iron Maiden, and singing about Infinite Dreams, and that's from their Seventh Son of a Seventh Son album. So, I am Dr. Rock, you've got me for 2 hours. If you're just joining us, where have you been? You've missed a lot of good shows. I will just tell you, I missed the first 2 hours, I think, maybe 3 hours, I can't remember now. But the bit I heard was Coco doing a whole set about banjo music. And then we had, who'd you get? Oh, DJ 3080. And a lot of good stuff there. I've already dropped a bit of money on buying Le Tigre's back album, back catalogue, because I liked the stuff he was playing by Le Tigre so much, and a few other bits of music as well. Eerie, pretty much of a Lensman tribute, so if you're into drum and bass and all that sort of stuff, try and track down his. Now, I'll tell you how you find all these. If you're listening on the website, go to the top, look at that rewind link, click on that, and you'll have all of that music from the evening, and probably a few weeks ago as well, and you can just listen to that. But not yet, because you've got me for 2 hours. And then, of course, the last hour was Gadget, and playing a lot of 90s stuff, which is a bit of nostalgia for all of us, in the chat room. And that's the other thing I need to tell you about is, if you're on the website, go to the top, click on the Discord channel, and then join us all for a bit of a chat. I think there's a few of us still left because it's past midnight if you're in the UK, but a bit earlier if you're awake, if you're getting home from work in the Americas and everything. And I'm hoping that a few people will be joining us from there as we go on. Now, what am I doing? My handle is Dr. Rock. I will be playing rock music for the first hour and then mixing it up a bit. I've got a bit of a request show after that, and then finally some weird and experimental and sort of more ambient-y instrumental stuff. So that's the sort of music I've got lined up for you over the next 2 hours. And like I said, it's all on the theme of nightmares and dreams and sleep, just to while away the midnight hours if you're send you off to sleep, like with this next restful track by Motorhead.

0: Welcome, welcome, welcome to the Thursday Night Show, TTNS FM live on air from Brighton Seafront. You are listening to yours truly, Voice of Doom, hosting, well, I'm sort of hosting tonight. We've got some wonderful characters who are going to come and take over the mics shortly and go and grab the bands and grab the audience and have some chats with them. So make sure you stay tuned. The first band will be on live in about 20 minutes. So for now, I'm just going to drop in a few old punk and rock classics to get us warmed up. Stay with us, tell your friends. It's brighton.ttnsfm if you want to tune in online or find out about gigs that are going on in the area. And if you're listening on a further afield or you are listening on an electronic device, you can find us live at brighton.ttnsfm. I was going to say, if you're in Brighton, you can hear us live on the DAB airwaves. Just look for TTNS. I think we're channel number 2577 down the bottom of the dial. No, I'm joking. We're channel 24, TTNS. Look for us there and come down the chat room on either of the websites and say hello. Or if you're on Discord, you can find us there. Guess what? We're called TTNS too. Right, let's get you some music going. Let's get these punks warmed up.
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0: All right, so here we are live at Dalton's. At the Garageland Festival, I'm hoping you can hear me because it's monitoring's kind of out of the question. So give us feedback in the chat room if it's sounding a bit dodgy. I think what we can do now is bring you to Eaton Mess, who are just finishing their warm-up number, which I think means they're going straight into the rest of their set. So let's go to it.

Thank you. Now, where we're from, in the southwest of England, we didn't get a very good education. I don't know about you guys, but the education system is pretty fucked right now. It's getting worse. It was bad when I was young. I can't imagine it now. This song's called Bad Education. You can sing along. It's very simple. We want to hear your beautiful voices. 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

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At the end of this song, sorry. This is a song we wrote called Fish and Chips.

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Online, real life, can't separate the two. 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

Thank you. This next song's called Quit It. 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This is for anybody that's got something to quit. 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

0: That was one hell of an opener. Eat and Mess live from GarageLand, Brighton Seafront. 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
1: We're going to use the interaction at the end of this one. Your energy's been fucking great.

This next song is about our beloved society. I know. Touchy subject, eh? Seems to be good in Brighton. You guys have it nice here.

Thank you. We got two more songs for you, Brighton. Thank you for having us. Thank you to Spike and Garage Land Promotions. Let's make some noise for Brighton Garage Land Fest. Let's make some noise for the bar and the staff, sound engineer, beautiful people.

Thank you, Garage Land. This is our last song. It's called Big Karen. If you've ever known a Karen, get moving, get your knees up. We're just livening up the room. We're warming up the room for the rest of the bands to come. Trust me, you do not want to miss out. You're nothing. You're nothing but...

Thank you so much, Daltons. We have been Eton Mess. It has been a fucking pleasure coming to Brighton. Give it up for Garageland. Follow us. We're about. There's stickers with QR codes. Give us a follow. Eton Mess, especially if you like fish and chips. Thank you so much, Brighton.

0: See you soon, Brighton. We love you. Thanks.
1: Yes, yes, that was Eton Mess opening proceedings at Garageland Festival down on Brighton Seafront at Dalton's. If you're locked in on TTNS on DAB or brighton.ttns.fm, do pop down the chat room and say hi. And stay tuned. There's going to be some interviews and other chats coming up. We've got our compere joining us shortly. He's just seconding the front man and a few of the band. He's coming to have a chat live on air. So stay tuned.
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1: Okay, so I can see Graham is just gathering people to come and speak to us. I don't know whether to play a tune or not, so I'm just going to blather for a second or two. TTNS is it's a very long-running 14-year station, 14 years online, and we've just gone 14 years online, and we've just gone off on DAB. And now I have the man himself, Graham. Are you there? Give us a
4: Hi everyone, and welcome to Dalton for the Garage Fest. We're just going to stay outside now because there's some dreadful music playing in the background here. No idea what that's all about. I've just bumped into Punter. We're going to have a quick word with him. Will the band quickly get their stuff packed up? He wants to remain anonymous, and I don't blame him. He's looking fabulous. What I like to call a gig vampire. I've never seen you during the day, sir. I've only ever seen you at gigs in the evening. Hi, now I go to lots and lots of gigs, and you're at every single one of them. How many gigs have you been to? 300. You're always at the Garage Lands. Great fun. What do you think of that band there?
5: Oh, it's a good start of the day. Good start of the day.
4: That was an absolutely amazing start.
5: No, it's a great start. I mean, I don't do fish and chips because I'm vegan, but they can do vegan fish and chips. That's a good song.
4: This is Brighton Manor, a vegan fish and chip place. We won't name them, don't really do any advertising. But next to the Metropole Hotel, or whatever it calls itself nowadays. I've never tried it. Not being vegan or vegetarian, I'll eat anything apart from celery.
5: That's abstract.
4: I thought that's a great start.
5: That's a great start to the day. We've got seven more good bands.
4: I think there's eight. I think there's eight. Nine bands. I was very good at arithmetic as a child, though that was many, many, many years ago. Nine bands, take away one. I think there's eight left.
5: Eight left, that'd be good. I look forward to restarts, but loads of other bands on the way.
4: Yeah, your friend was here. There's another vampire in the building who's wearing a restart t-shirt.
5: Fist, I look forward to. Never seen them. Snatch, don't know. It's interesting.
4: Yeah, if you think there's a lot of waffle going on here, it's because we are just waiting for the boys there, the old Eton Mess, to clean up their mess.
5: Clean up the mess.
4: All tidied up and get off the stage to get ready for the next band, who have got a very strange name. I haven't got my reading glasses on. May you read that for me, please?
5: Oedipus and the Mama's Boys.
4: Oedipus and the Mama's Boys. You know what? As a Glaswegian, I reckon that's a name from a whole band from Edinburgh myself. Pretentious lot. But I'm only saying that in jest because I met them, not all of them, but I met them earlier, and they are from Edinburgh. Although one of them actually used to live in my hometown.
5: Oh.
4: And our primary schools were 40 yards away. Obviously, we didn't go to school at the same time because he's probably young enough to be my grandchild. Not really, but almost. And he actually said to me, believe it or not, a direct quote, he said, "Do you know a guy who lives in Brighton called Davey?" And I went, I know a few. He goes, "He's from East School Bride." There you go. I've let the cat out of the bag. I am from East School Bride. And I actually had to reply and say, "I know nobody from East School Bride. I am quite unique. If there is anyone, please don't contact me. I moved down here to get away from all of you."
5: Right, but they're going to follow you.
4: So, look, that's a great start. Anyway, you do go to lots of gigs. What's the best gig you have been to recently?
5: Oh, I think Lydia Lunch.
4: You went to that?
5: Playing Suicide's music with...
4: That was at the Brunswick, playing the Music of Suicide.
5: Yes, absolutely fantastic gig.
4: I really wanted to go to that.
5: Yards, another good gig. I've seen Yards. I've seen lots of local bands, really good. Transpired Saturday was really good. Pat Problem. Yeah, loads of other local trans queer bands.
4: Yeah, we go to lots and lots of grassroots bands.
5: The grassroots bands.
4: Which Spike at Garageland really encourages.
6: Which is really good, yeah.
4: And also, we're going to have a few on later on, especially up in the headline talks.
5: So yeah, local bands really good. We do lots of those.
4: Lunch. I really want to go. It's the Brunswick. It's only 2 minutes away from me, but it's very rare for me, being Scottish, my very short arms and my very deep pockets, to spend 20 quid on it.
5: Oh, well, you see, Lena Lovitch is playing, but that would be too dear for you as well.
4: I saw her at the O2, supporting Devo. I won't mention the B-52s, they were goddamn awful.
5: No, well, she's playing at the Albert again. So
4: she is. That'd be good.
5: It is £27.50. So that's your tight pocket.
4: If anyone wants to donate the £27 to me, I shall find the 50 pence down the back of the car.
5: But yards are only £12.50, and they're fantastic. Yard from Dublin. Oh, anyway, here we are. Here's a fantastic first band.
4: How you doing, mate? Hello. That was absolutely awesome stuff. Hold on. Goodbye. Thank you for it.
6: Appreciate
4: continue
6: it.
4: Continue with that waffle there.
6: Thank you. Thank you for dancing.
4: he's a great dancer.
1: Yeah, I saw.
4: You're going to share the microphone.
1: Yeah, yeah, that's good.
4: That was awesome. That's a really fantastic start.
1: Thank you.
4: How does it actually feel? Because obviously I've never been on stage before.
6: It's passion.
4: So early in the day with bloody sunlight coming through the windows. Have you done that before?
6: Well, we're more of a nighttime band, to be fair, but you know what? It's fun. It's Brighton. Music's around all the time, isn't it?
1: Spike offered to bring us down. And yeah, man, we just jumped at the opportunity, really. That was it. As soon as he said go,
4: I'm meant to be co-hosting this, and my co-host actually plays in the band.
1: Yeah.
4: I'll give you the name. Don't check them out, because he's not turned up yet, so he hasn't checked you out. His name's Gat, so I won't even tell the name of the band, because the brother's left me in the lunch. musicians don't like going up early.
1: Well, you're doing very well.
4: Playing early, and I thought to go on stage so early in the day. It's such a beautiful day. We're just looking behind you, but the beach is absolutely rammed.
1: And there's
4: everyone's getting ready to go
1: and
4: I think it's editors.
1: And Maccabees.
4: That's like that middle of the road old indie band from decades ago. That was storming. That's really good.
1: Thank you. We hope
4: So are you staying down here for the rest of the days?
1: We're gonna stay for as long as we can. We came from Glastonbury, so it's kind of three, 4 hours.
4: Details I got from him was from the southwest, and up on stage you went, we're from the southwest.
1: Yeah.
4: It's a big old, what's that mean saying? I'm from Scotland. Glastonbury.
1: Yeah, Glastonbury.
4: Yeah, what I really loved, because obviously I'm a lot older, but not when obviously it's radio, so folk can actually see how old and ugly I am. It's fantastic.
1: No, not at all, man.
4: It's like good old fashioned working class songs, you know, Bad Education, Fish and Chips. It's very reminiscent to me anyway.
6: Yeah,
4: like
6: we
4: the old Clash kind of stuff, you know.
1: That's what we're going for, really, especially with some of the earlier songs that we've got that are released. We've got lots in the making, but what's released it is very reminiscent of those eras. We do focus a lot on working class people, and like for example, Fish and Chips, people clap along and they sing along and it's all nice, but really the meaning behind it is that if Fish and Chips is too expensive for the working class man, then we're like, the country's in a very bad spot, and it needs to be affordable for a working class man, working class families. You can go to a fish and chip shop these days, it will cost you for four, maybe 30, 40 quid. And you're looking at, restaurant prices for a fish and chip shop, which is crazy. That's kind of the message of Fish and Chips. But we package it up in a very nice, light-hearted, punky way.
4: As it should be as well, get that political message across, get people kind of clapping their hands at the same time with that.
1: And if they remember it, then they're going to go home and think, what did these guys really mean? Like, what?
4: So talk about the songs and the music. How does that work with you guys? Someone who does the lyrics? Do you contribute to the band?
6: So the process kind of thing is, he's got ideas that he brings to me. I make all of our music and I make the lines, give it to the guys, and then they come up with whatever they want to come up with. Primarily, I've got a studio, I work the music, I record the songs, I mix them, master them, etc. And then I'm such an awkward guy.
7: We're brothers as well.
6: He's the one who does all the business, basically. I'm the music guy. He's the business guy, I'm the music guy. We do. We both write our own lyrics, really, but then
7: he comes up with all the rhythm.
6: There's two different types of genius, right? There's a business genius and there's I guess a creative genius, which I can't say I'm a creative genius, but
4: so
6: I love it.
4: Where can we find you? Where can we find your stuff on Spotify, Bandcamp?
8: 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We release everywhere. 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We're just not on SoundCloud. SoundCloud's the only one we're not on.
4: All right, so it's Eat and Mess, everyone.
8: Eat and Mess.
4: Eat and Mess. So, yes. You know, as in the dessert.
8: Yes, and the college. With a little bit of a play on words.
4: I know, beat the college, so I couldn't tell the kind of mess. Neither have I. But I suppose those guys don't get a bad education, do they?
8: Yeah, it's a fucking mess.
4: Well, they may think it's a bad education for the price, I wouldn't know, but Jesus.
8: No, we're very excited to see the rest of the bands as well.
4: Your new single, Painted.
8: Yeah.
4: What's the idea behind that?
9: Lyrically, that was his idea, yeah.
8: Yeah, I wrote that to kind of try and bring people together. Like, you know, like everywhere we go in the world, I know people that have travelled for years. I know people that have stayed and worked and got a mortgage. Most of the places in the world look the same. You know, you can look down the street and feel at home pretty much anywhere in the world, and that connects people. So that's the message we sing in there. We packaged it up in a way where people can dance and people can groove to it, but...
6: Home is where the heart is, right? It's just always painted in a different way. That's all it is.
4: I've moved a few times, but yeah.
8: Yeah, exactly. That's it. So have we. Trust me. We're originally from France. We're from the south of France, and then we moved in 2002 to England. So a long time ago now. We've started the band maybe 2.5 years ago now. So. We'll just keep pushing. We come off a couple festivals and a few headlines.
4: Yeah, so any more dates lined up? I mean, this radio program is going out. It's not just Brighton based. It's going out www. Any dates lined up?
8: We have the Fleece on the 16th of August in Bristol. That, if you use the code MESS, you can get £6 tickets, which is crazy. There's like 8 bands, so it's very, very good price. And then we're looking forward to Camden Weekender. That should be the 4th and 5th of September, which will be all around Camden. So we'll be around.
4: That's a sick festival as well, isn't it?
8: It is, yeah. It's good.
4: Yeah. Although, no, very grateful to play that. Very great. Obviously, not scenic as this. I mean, just looking over your shoulders there at that.
9: No, you're just in Camden.
4: Oh, just being Camden.
8: It's crazy. No, Brighton Beach. What a place to be at Dalton's Garage Land Fest. Come down. If you're listening, come down. What are you doing sat at home? What are you doing?
4: 8 bands today. We just counted that out earlier. We did a little discussion whether it was 7 more or 8 more. I did the maths. Yes. 10 tomorrow. It's on again tomorrow. So that's at 3 o'clock.
8: We're looking for a place to stay as well. If anybody wants to message us on Instagram and they've got a place to stay, well, 4 guys.
4: 4 of you.
8: We'll crash on a sofa. We'll crash anywhere, to be honest. Might even sleep on the Pebble Beach. You never know.
4: Maybe you can make them a fish and chips.
8: Oh, yeah. We'll bring you a fish and chips.
4: Stick in the oven. It's funny you should say that. I mean, I'm just going to waffle on a little bit. Our local paper, although Brighton's a city, it's a very small city, less than 300,000 when you've got both universities at home. It actually made the local paper this week. Wow. Somebody complaining that a little portion of curry sauce and his chippy was £3.75.
8: Yeah, that's extortion.
4: I mean, Christ.
8: It's extortion. They'd be like, yep.
4: I remember fish and chips being £3.75.
8: Exactly. So £12 would get you a family.
4: There you go.
8: Family meal.
4: Where's my dinner frame? I'm showing my age now.
8: No, we are too.
4: But you know, chaps, that was an absolutely awesome way to kickstart the gig.
8: Thank you.
4: I don't think of any other bands we're watching. I know the Mama's Boys, they watched the first few songs before they...
8: Love your t-shirt,
4: well,
8: Ramones.
4: It's the same as your brother's. Yeah, it's man. It's more than a kind of a lipstick red.
8: Matching.
4: It brings out the red in my eyes.
8: It's amazing.
4: We're both wearing a cut off Ramones t-shirts, listeners.
9: We both cut it. Did you cut it yourself?
4: No, it came cut. 50p in a local charity shop.
8: Oh, yeah.
4: Not only can't afford fish and chips, I can't afford proper t-shirts.
8: Oh, charity shops are the way, man. This is Will.
10: Comedy show.
8: He's our guitarist / drummer tonight.
4: Is that a comedy today? Show?
10: Yeah. Hey, how's it going?
8: How was the set?
4: Fish and chips.
10: What's this in Adel?
8: How was the set?
10: Fish and chips. I like marmalade on my fish and chips.
4: Oh,
10: I'm a dirty little monster. I'm a dirty little birdie.
8: Well, there's our guitarist / drummer. His name is Will.
4: I was just about to say I like the bass guitar without all the effects pedals, but now I might just change my mind and say I think that bass needed some effects pedals myself.
8: Genuinely, a big shout out to the band and to Spike, like Will, Alex, my brother.
4: I love that. But I can actually see somebody with a bass guitar just playing it without tap dancing.
6: I keep telling him he needs maybe like a bit of a distortion pedal or something, but he's just like, nah. Bass sounds good.
8: He likes the pure sound.
6: Just
8: yeah.
6: Bass.
4: It sounded good to me, and as you said at the end of your set, big shout out to the sign person.
8: Yeah.
4: I've seen her do many, many, many gigs here. She knows the sound of the place. Depending on how many folk are here, the humidity, all that things they take into effect.
8: Yep.
4: I got my finger on the pulse, kids.
8: Thank you.
4: She works that board. She doesn't just sit there and play with the phone like some sign people do.
6: Yeah.
4: Not in Brighton right enough, but maybe in Camden. Watch out for that Camden Fest. But look, I'm just getting a tap in the window. Is it time to
8: check out the
4: next band? No, we've got a few more minutes. So how long do you think you'll stay for? Have you seen any of these other bands before?
6: No, never.
8: I did check out Hissy Fist.
6: Their music's cool.
4: I have seen Klomish. I went through all these bands last night. Believe it or not, I did a bit of research last night. I gave up going to two potential gigs in London to lie on the couch with my reading glasses like milk bottles on last night to do some research. And all I got was Southwest. And your new song was called Painted. I went, right, thank you very much.
8: We got...
4: That is fantastic.
8: We're just here for the energy.
4: But I've seen quite a few of the bands tomorrow, which I'm probably looking forward to less, because I love seeing new bands.
8: Yeah.
4: And you guys get some plans to come back to Brighton again soon, hopefully.
8: Hopefully, yeah. We were looking at coming up to Dalton's. The band that actually recommended us to come here was Snakes.
4: Snakes? He works there. I was hoping he was going to be here to help me out with some bits.
8: we played Attitude Festival with him, and I went over and saw him, man, and he just said, get into Dalton's. Dalton's is your crowd, and... Yeah, so we're here, finally. Well, it's funny how things work. It's so funny, it's so weird.
4: Because when I found out Gat was not turning up until much later, and if he turns up at all, but if Ollie's behind the bar, I'll have a good old chat to Ollie. I mean, they're just back from touring with Sleep with Mods.
8: I know.
4: The new single came out yesterday.
8: Yeah.
4: I've got so much I can talk to, recommend some bands, tell me who you've seen, and of course, Ollie's not here either. So yeah, I'm really stuck in the sticky stuff, haven't I?
8: Get stuck in the sticky stuff.
4: So, I'll be seeing Ollie at some point during the week. I'm here at least once a week to join my sorrows.
8: Say Jan from Eat a Mess says hello.
4: I shall make sure I do.
6: I met this band from the Southwest.
4: So, yeah, we're going to go back to...
1: All right, nice one, Graham. Cool.
4: Now.
1: I'm going to fade him out there. Fantastic little chat with the Eat a Mess boys. That's been awesome. Graham's, we're going to get his mic technique sorted out in the next interval. I am the Voice of Doom. You're listening to TTNS FM. We have the next band coming up, which I'm just going to just get a nod and a wave from the sound techs. Right, yeah, Oedipus and the Mummers boys are just finishing their sound check. So the question is whether I play a little tune off my decks or whether we just let them come in. I think I'll just tap dance for a minute. So... it's loud, it's hot, it's a hot day. We're down at Dalton's, just to the left of the Palace Pier, as you face the pier, that is. We go down the steps and straight ahead towards the bar that says £5 a pint, and we'll meet you there. And we've still got a whole lineup of bands coming up. Graham's just handing me back the microphone. Perfect. Excellent. Thank you, Graham. Great interview. You'll be back for more in a bit, right?
4: I'll be back for more. Sorry, folks.
1: No, it's brilliant. That's awesome. Somebody who knows the music, somebody who knows the band. So it's great to have him around. I think I'm just looking. There's still comms going on between the sound desk and the front man. I've got that fun job of just tap dancing for a few seconds. So what I'm going to do is just play you a jingle or two. To fill in the gaps, and then hopefully we'll be coming back with Oedipus and the Mummers boys.
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1: Okay, yeah, so it's Voice of Doom here, sat at the live desk at the back of Dalton's. We're live on TTNS on DAB in Brighton. So if you're in your car at the moment, let's hope you're locked in on DAB in the area. And if you're further afield, you can hear us on brighton.ttns.fm. 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Looks like they're off. This is a big band, this one. I'll leave them to it.
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0: We're Oedipus the Mama's Boys. We came all the way from fucking Edinburgh to be here. And that's really, really, really far away. And it's very cold, it's very hot here. We're out of our depth. It's lovely.
1: Just to interrupt from the sound booth real fast, an engineer I have a duty of care just to say that if you're bringing children in here, please, we have free foam earplugs on the bar, we have some over-ear headphones and stuff. The volume level for live music can often go to a point where it can cause hearing loss for extended exposure. So please, please protect your kids' ears because they might not know when something is painful or dangerous. Please be responsible. Thank you.
0: Can I have a load of bass in my ears, please?
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0: Sorry, one sec. We'll start that again.
1: We're having some buzz issues.
2: Do you have a cashier? Sorry. We're bad at this stuff. We just don't know how to deal with this.
1: It's just easy.

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1: Try it.
0: I'm gonna try one more time.

0: Thank you.
1: Are we all having a nice time? I'm very sorry we've pulled you away from the lovely beach out there. We went for a little duke before doing the show, and it was lovely. Just thought everyone should know that. We've seen Brighton, we've played the show, and now we can fuck off back north again to our cold, cold land.
2: This next song came out a little while ago. It's done quite well so far, so if you like it, if you don't like it, you are wrong. It's called A Daisy for You, John, and it's about a lot of things. A lot of it's about death and grief, but take from what you will. Don't let me tell you what's wrong with it.

0: let's do some filler. I don't have any filler. What? What's Max's gone? Max, do you have a story about this song actually? Yeah. Go on. Might as well.
1: Okay. I was influenced by other powers. We'll just put it that way. And we were watching a gig. We were playing at Good Old Sneaky Pete's in Edinburgh. Love that venue. Woo. And yeah, there was this man named Max playing the guitar, and the light engineer was just doing things really perfectly. And in that moment, I thought I had an epiphany. I thought I saw God. So I was like, guys, get Max, that's God. And Max, now this song is called Max is God.
0: There you go.
1: It's that easy. Maybe it's Max, maybe it's God, who knows?
0: We're Oedipus and the Mama's Boy, by the way, in case anyone is joining randomly. Look us up on, you know, all the things you look people up on, Spotify and Instagram and all that. You see, Jesus.
1: Oh, hello. His name is Cammy, so we'll dedicate that next one to you.
0: And to Jesus.
1: And to Max.
0: To Max. Change of plans. Does anyone like
2: fucked my guitar? Oh, we can play Melanie on.
0: We're gonna play a song we don't usually play for you. Is anyone like cowboys in here? Anyone like cowboys? No. Yeah.
1: Yeah.
0: This one's for you.
1: This is for you.
0: It's called Cowboy Song.
2: My bad.
1: I'm gonna find out about Max. Just come to one of our other gigs. Sorry.

0: This is our last song. It's called Kill Bill. Thank you, Brighton. Thank you, Garageland. Thank you, Spike, for looking after us. We had a lot of time. Normally, we play as an eight-piece. So there was two of us missing. Our brass section couldn't fucking count, Brighton.
1: So it's very sad they couldn't be here.
0: This is our last song. It's called Kill Bill. I'll let you work out the words. Yeah, cheers. See you next time.

Ladies and gentlemen, Brighton, Dalston, we have been Oedipus and the fucking Mama's Boys. Make some noise one last time, and let's go out with a bang. This song's called Kill Bill. Let's have one last dance.

0: And that was Oedipus and the Mummers Boys live from the Garageland Festival in Brighton, down at Dalton's. Come to the pier, go down the steps to the left, follow the signs for £5 a pint, and come into the noisiest venue on the seafront. It's crazy down here. Garageland Festival, hard rock, punk, and everything all day. So I've sent Graham out again with a couple of microphones. He's grabbing members of the band. He's going to go and drag them outside and have a little chat with them. He's wandering around looking a little bit lost with his microphones, but I'm sure we'll get him on air very shortly. As soon as he gives me a tap on the window, we'll be good. Yeah, he's heading towards me, so I am the voice of doom. I'm sitting here with the amazing sound engineer, Susanna, who's doing a brilliant job despite the huge amount of people turning up for playing and so on. And we are bringing Graham live now.
1: The building, because here he is. Music has turned into some bloody nightclub in Ibiza. No, you bet, for a garage land gig. And lo and behold, I've just bumped into another vampire. Someone I see at lots and lots of gigs and I've yet to pop into during the day ever. How you doing, mate?
2: Good, doing okay, thank you.
1: Excellent. And every time I bump into you, is it Dalton's? I don't think I've ever met you at the Albert. I don't think I've met you at the Hope, the Pipeline, or anywhere.
2: I think occasionally Green Door.
1: Have we?
2: I think we've met at the Green Door.
1: Ricky. Good, I was beginning to think you actually I thought you might just sleep here in the green room or something. So we're two bands in. What do you reckon so far?
2: Yes, going great. Yeah, nice mix of bands.
1: I tell you what, two bands with seven to go. Usually you put the worst bands on first, so if that's the worst they've got to offer, I've got high hopes for the next seven.
2: Yeah.
1: It's been really, really good. Six-piece, two are missing. I can't think of many stages in Brighton could hold all eight of them, could you?
2: No. No, there wouldn't be many.
1: So, talking of gigs, we don't just have to talk about Garage Land. We can talk about anything in the kind of local music scene. So, you go to tons of gigs.
2: I do, yes.
1: Yeah, tons and tons and tons. So, what's the best one you've been to recently?
2: There was a great Doom one last night at the Green Door. Four great Doom bands.
1: Who'd you see?
2: Who do we see? So, it was Kush Thulu Band. There was Outback, and there was Red Eyed Cult.
1: Keep going, I haven't heard of any of these bands. You're making me feel really like I'm in the wrong business here. Is this kind of metal-y, death metal, doom metal?
2: Yes.
1: Yeah.
2: Yeah, it's great.
1: They don't sound country and western, do they?
2: No.
1: And was it busy?
2: It was, yes, it was quite busy, yeah. Very busy.
1: Oh, I know, that was Jay's band.
2: The
1: Jay from Black Groove. Death
2: Black Groove. That's right, yes. Outback. He played in Outback, yes.
1: He's out of that's yeah, that's doom.
2: Doom, yes.
1: Yeah, I like that, but I thought I better stay home, do a bit of research on today's bands, and get an early night. But I've just been informed that Gat, who's meant to be, well, I'm meant to actually be helping Gat, and Gat's not meant to be helping me, didn't get home till 12 o'clock.
2: Oh no.
1: So may not make an appearance.
2: No.
1: So yeah, my research showed that there should be an eight piece and I was really looking forward to them because I've got a flugelhorn.
2: That's right.
1: Never seen a band with a flugelhorn. No. So I need to find out why they didn't have the flugelhorn. I can see them just coming outside now. I think they're having a team meeting. Maybe they rate themselves out of 10. Maybe they're saying, do we want to speak to somebody from Glasgow? Because they're from Edinburgh. I don't quite know. Oh no, they're speaking to that lady who is telling there's too much reverb.
2: Oh, yeah.
1: Do you think she's a manager? Mum? Grandmum?
2: I don't know.
1: No, I don't
2: wouldn't like to say.
1: I don't like to say. Well, yeah, I'm not going to say either because this may be recorded for prosperity. And she may have a black belt in karate or something. But it's like, you know, ask them to kindly come and speak to me rather than speak to someone they can speak to anytime. So what gigs you got lined up? Anything good lined up?
2: There's another, I think it's next Thursday, I think it is, at the Pipeline. Another heavy gig.
1: Another heavy gig. Who's playing?
2: That one. There's the Cerebral Autophagy.
1: Easy for you to...
2: Extreme death metal.
1: I try not to go to gigs when I can't pronounce the name of the band because someone's bound to ask me the next day, who did you see last night? And it's like, oh, some band. Can't remember what they're called because I'm old and senile. Yeah. But hey, Pipeline, what great news.
2: Yes.
1: Just bought by the Music Venue Trust.
2: That's good,
1: That's excellent news, which means they won't put Thomas's rent up.
2: Yeah.
1: Which means they won't put the price of the beer up, hopefully. All the soda, water and lime are in my case. That's fantastic news.
2: That's good, yes, because really I do love it for its cosy atmosphere. Small and cosy.
1: Yeah, and I went there the other week when one of these heat wave days.
2: Oh yeah,
1: and I nearly had to call my daughter and ask her to bring my bloody fur jacket, my cardigan. I don't have a cardigan. hat, scarf, and gloves. That air conditioning is, I think it's suited for a 300 venue, not the 50, 60 that it actually is. I was freezing. I won't say what I was freezing off, but yes, I was awfully chilly. So I was. Right, the band seemed to have disappeared. Maybe the lady in green's told them they're off home, they're going back for another rehearsal or something. So any more doom metal gigs lined up?
2: No, I mean, after that there's the Cheap Dirty Pride 3 on Friday at the Hope and Ruin.
1: Yeah.
2: I'm going to. That should be an interesting mix.
1: I think I may have a ticket for that. We're just so blessed to have so many great local grassroots venues around here, aren't we?
2: What's that, Dee?
1: We've got so many great grassroots venues.
2: There is, yes, there's lots of different ones.
1: But yeah, I can't remember seeing at the Green Door, so that's just senility for you, isn't it?
2: Yeah.
1: Right, well, I'm going to just put my head through the door and see if I can see them. Oh, the drummer's just popped out now. Maybe we should just get hold of the drummer. What do you think?
2: Yeah.
1: Just do this kind of thing you see on live TV when, like, hello, my name's Lorraine Kelly, and just go and grab somebody from the crowd. Right, let me just go and get him. I'll take that mic from you. Lovely chatting to you, mate. I'll let you get back to your dressing room where you hide out all the time, and I'll take this spare mic over here. Right. Hello, you lovely people. Do you want to have a chat?
3: Yeah.
1: But you've just been singing live on air.
3: I have.
1: And now you can talk live on air.
3: This is an interview happening right now.
1: Well, I did speak to two of your colleagues and they said, aye. Then they come out and they spoke to this lovely lady here.
3: Okay.
1: They left me talking to one of the punters who was running out of things to say.
3: Okay, cool.
1: Right, so your chap, the big tall chap with the glasses, I know it's really strange wearing glasses indoors when you're living up in Edinburgh where you don't even wear glasses outdoors. Sunglasses, that is. But he said you're all having a nice time, and we all did a nice. So did you have a nice time?
3: It's been a great time. We came down, got straight to the beach, had a little dip, and it was.
1: No,
3: great.
1: No. He said you had a duke, and the two folks standing next to me looked at me and went, "You had a dip." Luckily, I was there to translate for you.
3: Yeah,
1: you've had a dip, and you're staying down tonight. Some of you?
3: No. So most of us are going back to London because we're playing in Leeds tomorrow. Leeds, if you're listening, we're coming to you tomorrow.
1: And what's that, anything after Leeds? Is this a little mini tour?
3: After that, we're headlining King Tut's in Glasgow.
1: Oh,
3: so
1: I love King Tut's.
3: Maybe you should come. Anyone in Scotland, any Tut's fans, come ahead.
1: Well, you know what? I can, because I've got to come here again and do this all over again tomorrow. I could have jumped in the van. You're going to take me to Leeds.
3: King Tut's is August 15th, so you've got plenty of time to plan.
1: I'll stick that much. I've not been to King Tut's in so long.
3: I don't know, maybe it sounds like you should come back. We have a really good lineup as well. It's us, a band called Boxing Club, another band called The Tuesday Club. We love our clubs.
1: Well, and let's not support other bands, come on.
3: No, but these are our supports, and of course they're like, you should come on this specific day for us and our support.
1: We are that bloody good. We've got all these brilliant band supporters.
3: Yeah.
1: So
3: that's who I'm listing off.
1: You know what? I did a little bit. I stayed home last night, like a good little boy, to do some research on all 9 bands for today and the 10 for tomorrow. And you're done as an 8-piece.
3: We are.
1: With the flugelhorn.
3: Oh
1: my God.
3: We're missing our flugelhorn today.
1: I've never, ever seen a band with a flugelhorn.
3: Yeah.
1: And I went and saw a band once because it had a bassoon. Is that bassoon?
3: Bassoon.
1: And they were shit. I'm not going to lie. But they said you're from Edinburgh, and I went, all right, I'm from Glasgow, Edinburgh, but I've got no rivalry. I've got no beef. And Spike spoke very highly of you.
3: Mm.
1: And me and Spike go back a long time.
3: Oh, nice.
1: So I was really looking forward to just actually hearing what a flugelhorn is like. I've got no idea.
3: Yeah, we're deeply sorry that we couldn't bring you the flugelhorn today.
1: You're on Spotify.
3: We're on Instagram, Spotify, all the things. You can have a listen. Yeah.
1: But you sounded great. I mean, I don't want you. I mean, have you got rid of those too? You get more money per gig, wouldn't you?
3: Yeah.
1: I'm being so Scottish again. But no, that was great.
3: Thank you so
1: much.
3: That
1: was absolutely fantastic. And it's quite a cornucopia of sounds as well. Yeah, you can talk.
3: Yes.
1: You're too busy trying to light your fucking cigarette.
4: Joanna's got more to say than I do.
1: You don't pretend you're shy. You're trying to light your roll up. God, you're only on stage for half an hour, man.
4: It felt longer.
3: It did feel long. Yeah.
1: That's because you had some technical difficulties.
4: We did, the heat as well, and the travelling. We came down this morning at 7 a.m.
1: This morning?
4: Yeah.
1: But you left, you got the train down from Edinburgh?
4: We got the train.
1: At least you didn't drive then, did you?
3: Sorry?
1: At least you didn't drive.
3: At least we didn't drive.
4: Yeah, not many of us can drive.
1: Paying beers.
4: We did, it was lovely. We couldn't buy beers in Scotland because of the licensing, but as soon as we crossed that border, we're right down the carriage.
1: Yeah, I mean, you obviously knew you bought your beers in the off license last night.
4: Yeah, we were busy.
1: YouTube manager.
4: Yeah.
3: Oh, there he is.
1: Oh, here comes trouble.
5: Hello.
1: Hello, how are you?
5: Quite sweaty. Quite warm, yeah.
1: And you're over your guitar problems.
5: I am, I broke my guitar, which is good. But these things happen.
1: And you know what? I thought that was brilliant. You thought to do your last song. Oh my God, I need to know what this is. Gordon Sneaky Pete's. I think that's drug related. It's all right. It did the disclaimer, it's over 18s only.
5: Okay, good, yeah.
1: I thought God does not go to Sneaky Pete's. Yeah. God stays in Glasgow.
5: Well, of course. Well, where he should, yeah.
1: We're going to do a song with Gordon Sneaky Pete's with their light shafts, guitar, whatever. Guitar didn't work, I went, there you go, that's God, it worked.
5: That's it, yeah.
1: And he did that fantastic cowboy song right off the cuff, and I went, boom.
5: There's a
1: well-rehearsed band, it's just like, whatever, just going to change guitar and do this song right off.
5: Oh, thank you, yeah. We don't play that one very often, so it's quite fun when we do get to pull it out.
1: It was real fun to listen to as well, really, really enjoyed it. I just wanted to chit-chat you. God, it's like waiting for a bus, you lot, isn't it? I said, I'll get you outside. He goes, I'll be 5 minutes. I saw you pop outside and talk to the lady in green dress.
6: Yeah.
1: Then you're all pissed off
6: trying
1: again.
6: I'm here now.
1: Thank you.
6: Sorry.
1: Thank you.
6: Busy times, heat stroke and all that.
5: Yeah, it's too hot here.
1: I was going to say, yeah, sorry for dragging you all the way down closer to the equator. But, you know, here you are. Have you played Brighton before?
5: No, we have not. Never played.
1: You're going to come and play Brighton again?
5: If we get asked to, we absolutely would love to.
1: Right,
5: yeah,
1: I'm going to mention you all to the local promoters.
5: Oh, please, that would be fantastic.
1: Because now you've got the same, you've mentioned earlier, you've got the same promoter as Cowboy Hunters.
5: Yep.
1: They've been down here, well, I'm going to say 3 times, but the last time they played 200 yards down there and did 3 or 4 songs.
5: Yeah.
1: Of the alternative escape.
5: Oh, sure.
1: That doesn't count as a gig. They played 2 proper gigs.
5: Sure.
6: Too proper. And yeah, I'd like to see some of the other proper venues in the town. I mean, this is quite a very specific kind of venue because obviously, right on the sea, it's got a, you know, it's got a big oomph factor to it. But I'd like to actually see a bit of the town the next time we come.
1: Yeah.
6: It's quite whirlwind for us.
1: This is great today, but November, December, we're going to be blowing an absolute hooling, and it's pissing the rain.
6: You could put
1: Frank Carter on and pay at the door. It might be difficult.
5: This is true.
1: But when it gets full, it's proper King Tut's. The sweat does come down the walls.
5: I definitely got that impression. Yeah.
1: Great. My nephew's still up in Glasgow, and it's proper grassroots down here. We've got Avengers Hope 50, 60, 100, 150, 170, this is 200.
5: Yeah,
1: no, you can see the bands.
5: Yeah, it's really valuable. It's something that Edinburgh doesn't have loads of. There's a bit of a jump in size in it. A lot of touring bands skip it and go to Glasgow.
1: Yeah.
5: Which is a shame for us.
6: Very true.
5: Yeah.
6: We're trying our best. Sorry, folks, in Edinburgh.
1: People here, it's like, pass on a bloody silent disco.
6: I know, sorry, we'll try our best. If someone wants a microphone, just put it in your mouth. Yeah, Edinburgh, it's been a very it is an interesting music scene. I do think it gets overlooked outside of Edinburgh, but within it, people do know. A lot of the time people are sort of going towards Glasgow, especially in Edinburgh. There's just more venues there, more people. Glasgow crowd is obviously very famous.
5: It's better, is what it is. It's a lot better.
1: Well, there's more Buckfast here, isn't there?
6: Yeah,
1: right. Okay, I need one question. You've probably asked it lots of times. If you haven't, I don't know why. Who came up with the name? The band.
5: I'm taking full credit for this.
1: You're taking full credit.
5: Thank you. Of course.
1: Really, really funny.
5: I came across my notes app the other day. The actual note where I wrote down potential band names about 4 years ago, and amongst those, the worst ones on there was I just wrote Mustache for a band name, so that we could have been. There was Ice Cream Socialists. That was a potential. There was the Dimmable Light Bulbs, Toronto Workers Union, Canadian Witchcraft, and we landed on Oedipus and the Mama's Boys.
1: So we're Toronto. Anyone from Canada in the band?
5: No. My mission was just to find old niche movies and take some fun titles and.
1: Fine. Well, you hit the mark with that one.
5: I'd like to
1: and
5: think
1: I
5: so.
1: Say, and I'm great. So how long are you going to stay down in Brighton?
5: Um,
1: back up towards? I think some of you are staying in London, some of you are going back to
5: LA. A few of us are staying in London, so we'll leave in the next 3 or 4 hours, unfortunately. So we'll catch a few of these bands here, which will be great. And then some are staying in Brighton, and then we're off to Leeds tomorrow to play another all-day festival. But this time we're playing slightly later tomorrow.
1: Yeah, well, it's just a bit weird, just mentioned to the press pack. It's like, it's all right-ish playing early in the day, but early in the day when you're right on the beachfront with the windows open and you can see the daylight. Do you get to wear your sunglasses, which
5: this
1: doesn't happen?
5: True.
1: Which is great.
6: Anyway. Any opportunity we
1: Oh, you're so cool, man.
5: We try.
1: It's like mine. I wear mine in the shower because, you know.
5: Well, yeah, you know, you don't want the water in the eyes. Yeah.
1: It's all about looking as cool as possible.
5: At all times. You never know when paparazzi are going
1: to
5: strike.
1: When you get to my age, you just wear them with your white stick and your Labrador as well. So it's great. Well, I was just saying to Mark, who I was walking up to earlier, waiting for you lot to come out. Normally, when you get a. You go to a festival, now the headliner is going to be like the creme de la creme, but. First two bands have been absolutely fantastic.
5: Yeah, agreed.
1: Really enjoyed it.
5: I'm excited to see what the rest of the day
1: produces. I'm glad I got out of my flat so early and walked it 20 minutes to get.
5: Well, you know, sacrifices must be made for the sake of...
1: So look, you don't want to go and drink some now because you've got a train here so nobody's driving. You probably want to have some more roll-ups and see if you can see the light flashing someone's guitar. So if you're staying for a few more bands, hopefully I'll see you about.
5: Yeah, you definitely will.
1: And get a proper chat. Thank you for talking to me and listening to my waffle. But give me 20 minutes to talk. I'm usually quite quiet and reserved. So lovely speaking to you. Yeah. And I shall catch you later on. And thanks for that blinding set. And I'll see you soon. Cheers. Bye.
0: Amazing. That was Graham with the Oedipus and the Mamas band. Just on the edge of the radio distance there. We're going to have to sort of move him a bit closer next time. But what a great band. Another absolutely rocking session coming up in a second. You are locked to TTNS FM. Hello, Graham. How's it going?
1: Oh, I'm knackered. I'm going to need to have a little lie down in a dark room with a can of Iron Brew. No, it's going really well. First two bands have been absolutely out of the, they've been tremendous, haven't they?
0: It's been awesome. It's been an ear-opening experience, I'd say.
1: Yeah, it's been like an oral pleasure. So that's the first two. I'm really looking forward to the next seven. I might need an espresso to stay awake, but hey, I'll just inject it intravenously.
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0: Thank you so much, guys.
1: Quick shout before we go into the next band. I've just seen another very small child run in here. Please be aware that volume levels will cause hearing damage. If you're in here without ear protection over extended periods, please don't let your kids walk around right in front of the speakers. There's foam earplugs in the bar and there are headphones. This is really, really serious. Your hearing damage will not improve as you get older. If your kid gets hearing damage, let's stop with that for life.
0: I agree. I'm in that position. But I just keep going. Pardon? This song's called Seeing Double.

Thank you so much. We got two more for you. We got a record out called Nothing that you can buy and stream and steal. And we got merch, we got vinyl if you want to buy it off us. Or you can go on Spotify and rate music. It's fine, everyone does it. And we got a new record coming out as well. Next single is coming out in end of August. So, and this is a new one, and it's called River.

Thank you so much for listening. Just want to give a big shout out to Spike. Thank you for having us to the show. Shout you, man. We were the Monday Smile. This is our last song. It's called I'm Not Going Out Like This.

0: Thanks very much for your Monday smile. Have a good day. Cheers.
1: There you go, the Monday Smile live from Garage Land on Brighton Seafront down at Dalton's. If you're locked in on DAB listening to TTNS, or you're locked in on brighton.ttns.fm, expect some adverts on the hour advertising local gigs like this one. 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And Graham is just talking to the bands at the moment, and he's hopefully going to get one of the acts to come and have a chat with him, and we'll bring him live shortly. In the meanwhile, have a sting.
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1: And now I'm going to play you a tune by Gang of Four, Damaged Goods.
4: Back with TTNS, getting away from the Ibiza music to back out into the Ibiza sun. I managed to grab somebody else to chat to while the Monday Smile, who has been listening to, pack their kit away. And you're pleased to hear I haven't actually got a vampire to speak to this time, although it may well be someone similar. This is someone I see at so many gigs, but I don't expect to see him during the day because he lives in West Sussex. So he's got the beauty of coming all the way to Brighton for gigs, Southampton for gigs, Portsmouth for gigs, and I believe you must go to at least 370 gigs a year, and maybe more in the late year. Is that right?
5: Yes, it is.
4: So what's the last gig you went to, mate?
5: Last night at the Pipeline.
4: And now you're scratching your head thinking, what did I see last night?
5: It's a band from Greece, but I can't think what they... It's a band from Greece, but I can't think of what they were called.
4: That's all right. Punk? You love your punk music, don't you?
5: Yes, I like my punk music.
4: Was it a punk band, metal, rock and roll?
5: Yes.
4: You don't even drink, mate. You're on soda water and blackcurrant, and you can't remember. That's all right. Is it one of Andy's shows, those Tenors of Gardens?
5: Yeah, it was. Yeah.
4: I looked at another one with their Scare Taxi supporting.
5: Yes. They were good. But any trouble with them, they were back down to a two-piece, not a three-piece.
4: Sometimes a two, sometimes a three, sometimes a four.
5: Yeah.
4: There are the two or a couple, so it all depends if they get babysitters or not.
5: Yeah.
4: That's the life of rock and roll when you've got a band of over 40s, man.
5: Oh.
4: Yeah. I had that on my list of potentials, but I decided, as I told other people, to stay home and do my homework for this one, just in case Gat let me down. I'm going to keep telling people, Gat let me down. So, you're going to Rebellion this year?
5: Yes, last one. It's the 50th anniversary. We are punk, 30th anniversary of Rebellion. But I've enjoyed it. I went to the first one, and I'll be going to this one. But that's my lot.
4: It's getting too expensive now, isn't it?
5: Too expensive. You've got a lot of travel. And as you get older, it's not as easy as it used to be.
4: Let's not talk about the diseases you could pick up at these kind of places. It'd be your 30th one. Your 30th Rebellion.
5: Yes.
4: Jesus Christ. I've not been to one. I always thought it's going to be full of old farts. Yeah, you're not an old fart. You're probably the same age as me.
5: When I first went there, it's called Holidays in the Sun. And you had two stages then, which was better in a long way, because you just went from one stage to another stage. But over the years, it's got bigger and bigger. And it's always clashes nowadays. That's the only trouble.
4: So you got your itinerary all sorted out?
5: Yes, got it all sorted out.
4: Yeah, all colour coordinated. So that's what, 5th of August?
5: 5th of August, yes.
4: Today is the 25th, 26th of July, so you must have put 10 gigs booked in between.
5: Yeah, quite a few.
4: So you're here today?
5: Yes.
4: Going to drive back to West Sussex?
5: Yes, tonight.
4: Back again tomorrow?
5: It's hard to say, maybe.
4: Be
5: because I went out last night, sometimes doing three in a row is pushing it a little bit.
4: You can do it. Just before we move on to any future gigs, I just want to say that I've left the Green Door store twice in the past 10 days and seen your fan parked outside and went, that bugger's not even popped in to say hello to me. He's gone like the Albert, the Hope, Pipeline, somewhere else. He's not even checked for my well-being.
5: Because it's been sold out.
4: Fine. So, you're still gigging quite a lot. Still enjoying yourself, still enjoying the live music.
5: Yes, I do, mate.
4: Still enjoying your grassroots.
5: Yes. 50 years of live music. I first saw my first band when I was 12 years old. When I was 13, the first band I ever saw properly was the UK Subs.
4: And Charlie's still going strong at 80.
5: And he's still going.
4: And his ticket prices are getting more and more expensive. I think when I first moved to Brighton, it was a fiver. And 20 years later, it's 30, 40 quid. But
5: trouble is, that's what happens, isn't it? Everything goes up.
4: It does, mate. So you enjoyed the first three bands?
5: Yes, I have, yes.
4: And you're going to stay for the next six?
5: Yes.
4: And you're hardcore, you're not even going to pop out of the sandwich, are you?
5: No, I've got some sweets in my pocket.
4: What you got? Boiled sweets, jelly babies? It's all right, I don't want any.
5: What are they called?
4: I had four breakfasts and two lunches before I popped down here.
5: Yes. Or I might go over there in a minute and get some chips before it closes.
4: I might even get Mr. Whippy, actually. Get some pudding. Mr. Whippy doesn't count as food, does it?
5: No.
4: No. So that last band made a nice change. You know, it's what I like about the Garage Land. It's also a nice change. It's not like punk. Slightly rocky, slightly metal. I know it's not really your thing.
5: You get good mixture, but nowadays you've got to follow all sorts of music. You've got to keep the venues open, because if you don't go, they'll close. And when they're gone, they don't reopen.
4: Yeah, so you had the Pipeline last night. I was just talking before that band came on. It's great news about the Pipeline.
5: It was, yes.
4: Yeah, I mean, it's really important because it's such a small venue. I mean,
6: Dalton's here being so big, it does its karaoke nights and it's got its cabaret and it can do so many different things, whereas the Pipeline with that small room, it's like it's gigs or nothing, and it's the open room's got the huge pub downstairs. So yeah, I'm really, really pleased for Thomas and the gang there. And I don't know, I mean, you probably get your finger on the pulse more than I have. Is there any other places in Brighton or where you come from, over the Southampton, Portsmouth way, looking for any support from the Music Venue Trust that the listeners can look out for and
5: it's
6: maybe support?
5: You've got the Joiners in Southampton, Portsmouth, you've got Wedgwood Rooms. It's quite a few venues. I can't think off by hand, but yeah, I have to travel obviously for gigs, because where I live we haven't got nothing. We've got no live music at all, hardly.
6: That's why we always see you over here.
5: Yes,
6: it's always lovely to see you over here.
5: Thank you.
6: So I'm just wondering where this band is. It's a three piece, and I did notice, and I do want to talk about it, they had very, very little equipment. They were so loud, which I love my live music, because I'm going deaf, so if it's not loud I probably won't hear it, but they had very little when it comes to like effects pedals. Very, I think the bass player had one teeny little pedal.
5: Yes, he did, didn't he?
6: And the
5: yes.
6: guitarists, some of the guitarists bring like suitcases, like they're going for like 3 weeks in Australia. And this guy completely fitted his stuff in a small briefcase.
5: Yeah, it was. It was good.
6: And I just thought, God, that's making a huge, huge racket. Which now shows what can be done.
5: It can, can't it?
6: It can. But, I mean, we're going on a bit. But, they're not, it seems to the bands like the late teens, early 20s, they seem to think like the more pedals, the more they can do. And I think they've just proved, hold on, there goes the bass player walking away from us. That's fantastic. He doesn't expect me to run after him, does he?
5: Yes, he does.
6: He does. Excellent.
5: He is.
6: Let me run after him then.
5: Okay, go ahead.
6: Let me just take that mic from you and I shall go and chase him. Mate, thank you for biding the time while they part. They pipe the stuff away, and I'll just go and get hold of them. Hi, mate. Have you got a few minutes? Everyone comes off and just wants to bloody get their audio. Can you just come up towards this bit so we can get some reception? So, yeah, again, we're falling curse to the band wanting to light a roll-up. Maybe that's why I'm not in a band. And now he's disappeared. Fantastic. Well, hopefully you lot will enjoy the first three bands as much as they all enjoy smoking rollies. I'm going to give them 2 minutes to get here, then I might just maybe give you my favourite recipe for shortbread. That would be great, wouldn't it? Who wants my favourite recipe for shortbread? You want my favourite recipe for shortbread? Yeah? Right. Well, yeah. Oh, somebody wants my favourite. I don't think you want shortbread. Do you? Really? The recipe's over 100 years old. It belonged to my gran. Can you imagine that? Right. Well, the bass player's let me down. Can you look and see if the guitarists or the drummers over there? Maybe they've gone for a rollie as well. This is a thankless job, isn't it? Oh, the guitarist is out and he's gone and joined the bassist and he too wants to have a rollie. Seriously. What should we say? Oh, you've all listened to them. Maybe I should just diss them, tell you how dreadful they were, but actually I really enjoyed them. Let me go and see if I can get hold of Spike and see if Spike can maybe get them to come across for a chat. Hold on a second, please.
1: Let me hold fort for Graham. He's wandered off from the microphones. He's going to go and recruit some new speakers. Voice of Doom back here. We are live on Brighton Beach at Dalton's. Go to the pier, down the steps, and into the first venue you come to for hard rock, garage, and punk all night.
6: Yeah, Spike's going to try and get hold of them to see if they actually want to talk to us. If not, we'll just put on some Nolan Sisters or maybe some Boney M. Maybe some enjoyable bit of pop music. It is lovely and sunny out here. I'm just looking across my left at all these folk on the beach in their shorts and bikinis and having a lovely time while I'm standing here in the shades, and it's actually a breeze coming through.
1: So I'm chatting with Graham here, and he's got tired bands coming off stage and trying to round them up. We're going to talk to the last band that was on after the next band. That's the plan at the moment. So Graham's having a little rest. I'm going to tap dance and play you another song or two while we get the next sound check lined up. And yes, stay tuned.
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1: Stay tuned. You are listening to Garageland live from Dalton's in Brighton. If you're tuned on TTNS on DAB, try to find your way to our chat room online at brighton.ttns.fm. And on the online feed, you can hear us across the country and across the globe. So if you're tuned in there, also find your way to the chat room and say hello. I am the Voice of Doom. You're listening to TTNS, in case you haven't heard that brand enough today. And we are at Garageland in Dalton's on Brighton with more bands. Right, I think we are finishing the sound check. I think they're ready to go. And this is That Claw Machine coming live.

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Try to dry, you could've guessed it.

0: Thank you. The Claw Machine, Shouts Out Spike, Garage Land.
1: We got, how many we got?
0: Four more.
1: And then Sternums?
0: I want to say it's Sternums next.
1: Good?

0: We've got merch, we've got t-shirts, we've got hats. Please buy some. They're £15 for everything you want. It's all back there.
1: How much was it?
0: £15 per piece.
1: Oh man, I ain't got 15 quid, I'm sorry.
0: If you buy merch, then Jared can afford our merch.
1: This next song is called N60 Gore.

0: Claw Machine, unbelievable, heavy, wow. Oh, it goes on. There's so many more bands to come as well. You are listening to TTNS FM. This is live from Garageland at Dalton's. So if you want to come down, we're still going for about another 3 hours, maybe four or five actually. All you got to do is come down to Brighton Pier, go down the steps on the left. And when you get down the steps, you'll see a sign saying Dalton's Pints, £5. Come in there and you'll find the coolest gathering of punks and heavy rockers going crazy to hard rock, punk, garage. Amazing. It's an ear-opening experience. So, yeah, stay tuned. Graham has been unbelievably good at finding bands.
1: Hi, welcome back to TTNS. I am with the lead singer.
2: Monday Smile, LJ, good to meet you.
1: Jake, nice to see you again. Sorry about the confusion earlier, but I know it's like when you're exhausted and you want to fag after your gig. So thanks for coming to join us now. Where are you from?
2: Well, we're sort of dotted all over the place. We don't really have a home. It's a bit of a weird one for us. Yeah.
1: Go on then, break out. It's only a few of you.
2: No, not really, but it's, I mean, I live in Southie, just up the road, an hour away. And my drummer, Wookie's originally from Poland, but he lives in London, and our bass player lives in Reading. So, but I grew up in London, so that's kind of how it started, really.
1: So where'd you do your rehearsals then? How'd you get together?
2: I like, this is commitment. I drive to London every
1: that
2: rehearsal.
1: That is commitment.
2: Yeah.
1: Well, I tell you what, that when I was like, I always talk to one of the punters if I can, like we do now before the band's packing up, and we're just saying how incredibly loud you were. And I'm a bit of a geek. I go to lots of gigs, and your bass player only had one little pedal.
2: Yeah.
1: And you got the smallest little set of pedals I've seen in my life. Some people turn up with a massive suitcase.
2: Yeah.
1: You'd have fit in like a small little briefcase.
2: Absolutely, yeah.
1: How'd you get it sound so loud?
2: Drummer's really heavy hitter, like super heavy hitter. So we have to accommodate that. But I tune really low. So,
1: yeah, okay.
2: Tuning super low, so that helps with sound, because we're a three piece and I don't use a lot of distortion. I think that's kind of how you get sound so big, because when you use a ton of distortion, it often makes it sound smaller, you know. And Kez, our bass player, he actually makes pedals, guitar pedals, for a living. So that's his job. So he's runs a company called the Zero Fret, and shameless plug there.
1: No,
2: for
1: get
2: him.
1: As many plugs in as you want, mate. It's all good.
2: But yeah, so he does the pedal, my main pedal, and his pedals. So we just keep it super simple. I just use it's called a BBR, which is a Black Russian Rat. So it's a cross between a rat pedal and a Black Russian Big Muff pedal.
1: I'm going to take your word on that. That's right over my pay grade. I was trying to do a little bit of research on all the bands today. Remember, I think there's one quote about you guys saying you don't just look over the curtain, you just try and burn them down.
2: Yeah.
1: And that just came to me. You were just so loud, so raucous, so into it. And I went, give me some of that.
2: Thanks, man.
1: And there's one of the quotes that said, for people who like Nirvana, and I went, it's a bit lazy, isn't it?
2: Yeah.
1: A bit lazy. So what are your influences? Are the rest of the band's influences?
2: I mean, like, I grew up on 90s music. And I started, me and the bass player, we started out in a punk band anyway, like skate punk and all that. And I did that for a few years. But, you know, the band that got me into music was Nirvana. And then quickly I started getting into, you know, more 90s grunge, like Soundgarden, Alice in Chains, you know, all that stuff. And then after that, I then got into sort of Californian punk and all that. So I kind of, it was like a slow sort of journey into the world of punk for me. And then for years, I was in a punk band, but my heart was always in the 90s, kind of like alt-rock, grungy sort of stuff. Which, you know, at the end of the day, like, early Nirvana is Black Sabbath anyway. And, you know what I mean? And a lot of grunge stuff, like, really is just like punk's slower, more miserable cousin, you know? You know, so, but bless Spike for putting this on, because the initial chat I had with Spike was, I messaged him online and I said, look at the shows in Brighton and what you do looks really cool. Would you give us a show? And he's like, you're not really punk, but I really like you, so I'll put you on. And we were like, I was like, brilliant, thanks.
3: But I mean, I would say there are elements of us that are quite punk, you know. We're quite visceral, and you know, that we have some quite upbeat, you know, kind of punk songs. We've got a song on our album actually called Sleep that is a really fast, kind of almost double time punk trash song, you know, like, so, you know, there are elements of that in our sound.
1: Yeah, cool, a new album, all the rest of it, but usual sources, Spotify, Bandcamp.
3: Yeah, so we got an album out called Nothing, which came out last August.
1: Yeah.
3: And that's, you know, available to buy online on vinyl or on our Bandcamp as digital if you want to support the band. Or you can go on Spotify or YouTube or wherever, it's on all the streaming sites. But we've already recorded our second album, it's being mixed at the moment, so... Our first single for that comes out, and this is actually an exclusive for you, mate, because no one knows. We haven't even announced it, but yeah.
1: Well, this was an exclusive live on air.
3: Yeah, August 31st, Monday, August the 31st, we're releasing our next single, Slow Dive, and that's off our second album, so we're just going to slow release loads of new songs. We've got, like, a lot of new songs to put out, so we're really excited about it.
1: So... Any more tour dates in Brighton booked again? Or are you going to just beg
3: Spike? Not currently, but I'm going to have to message Spike, I think, and just be like, hey, man, give us a show. You want to give us another show?
1: Don't know if you know or not. You probably do if you're a Van Halen freak, but Everett True lives in Brighton.
3: Oh, cool.
1: A legend.
3: Ah, brilliant.
1: He does his own little gigs and things, poetry and really weird stuff, electronica. He was obviously famous for wheeling Kurt onto stage at Red and all these.
3: Oh, yes. And, oh my God!
1: Introducing Kurt to Courtney.
3: Yeah.
1: Drop him an email. He's on.
3: Maybe he'll
1: Instagram
3: give it.
1: And stuff. And just say, can you come and wheel me on stage at Dolan's, please, mate? I'm playing for a Spike.
3: I'm not sure I'm at Kurt's level, but you know, I would give it a go. You never know. He might just be a nice guy and do it for me.
1: I'm not friends with him, but he seems a really nice guy. He does silly little gigs for like no money and stuff. It's just good for a laugh. That'd be really funny, wouldn't it?
3: The drummer's going for a swim.
1: The drummer's going for a swim.
3: Yeah, he's going to...
1: Yeah, you know what? I wish I could go for a bloody swim as well.
3: It's warm, isn't it? But I live in Southsea, so this is basically the same vibe for me. You know, like I'm used to this, you know, the beach and everything. And
1: yeah, second band on, they were from Edinburgh.
3: God, that's a trip, isn't it?
1: I don't know if you saw them or not, but one of the guys, singer, guitarist, goes, oh yeah, we came down, we went for a duke this morning. And the three guys, they just looked at me and I went, yeah, hey, that's Scottish for dip. Luckily I'm here to translate for you.
3: Thing is, up there, man, it's got to be like at least 20 degrees colder, that water.
1: Well, that's why
3: here.
1: I moved on here, it's so much closer to the equator, isn't
3: it is, yeah.
1: But no, you're sick, that's a really sick set.
3: Thank you, man.
1: And it's great how
3: that.
1: Spike can put 9 bands on and they are all slightly different.
3: Yeah,
1: you get punk, you're going to have a bit of metal. That last band, you know, I was just checking I've not seen them since 2023.
3: Right, okay.
1: And they'll probably tell me they play every single week and it's just not me catching them.
3: Yeah, they reminded me a little bit of Sonic Youth a little bit. They had something about them that was like kind of like that sort of... I think it's maybe his... I think he's got like a Jagstang
1: or
3: something.
1: He's playing later on again tonight. He plays bass
3: he?
1: In another band called Akko, who are more metally.
3: Oh, cool.
1: I'm going to have a real hard time interviewing him because he's really cheeky.
3: Is he?
1: And he's just going to take the piss very quietly. And I think folk can see it on telly, they know he's taking the piss at me, but it's just going to make me sound like a complete absolute tool. But you know what? That's fine. It won't be the first to do it. It won't be the last.
3: Yeah, I mean, it's entertainment, isn't it? At least, you know.
1: Yeah, whatever. I'll just change my name by Deadpool and get it done with. Yeah.
3: That's
1: so
3: it.
1: You staying down here for the rest of the night? You're heading back to Southampton?
3: Yeah, I'm going to chill here. I'm going to watch a few more bands, and then I got to go and pick my missus up from Gatwick Airport, so...
1: Oh, yeah. We're sunning ourselves without you.
3: Yeah, no, and we got a show tomorrow in North Hants.
1: Come on, promote that then.
3: Yeah, we got a show tomorrow, North Hants Rocks, which is a festival in North Hants. I've never been there in my life. I've got no idea what it's going to be like.
1: Whereabouts in North Hants is it? I know that festival. It's done by Pinky Pink. It's done at the Garibaldi Hotel and some various other venues.
3: Oh, really?
1: Yeah, it's got a really, really great lineup. There's quite a few bands from Brighton playing out there, I believe.
3: Oh, sweet. I knew that last night Breed 77 played, which I recognise their name from years ago, but so that'll be fun. I'm looking forward to that. And then we've got a few more shows. We've got one in Bristol, I can't think of the dates off the top of my head because we've done quite a few this year so far.
1: Okay, so you've got a website people can check out?
3: Yeah, if you go to www.mondaysmile.com, it's got every feasible possible link you could ever fucking ask for, man. It's like literally
1: the Monday smile. I've never Monday seen anyone smile on a Monday.
3: That's exactly why we called it that.
1: No,
3: yeah.
1: Shit.
3: Yeah, that's it's that kind of like everybody fake smile on a Monday, don't they? You know what I mean?
1: Yeah. Well, look, you want to go and you're going for a swim with your Polish drummer, or you're just holding fire and going.
3: No,
1: and get your
3: I'm
1: girlfriend?
3: Not. I don't need to swim. But he does.
1: He does. Right. Well, I'm just going to see if we can get the other band, mate.
3: Mate. It's great talking to you.
1: No, great talking to you. Sorry I couldn't catch you earlier in the confusion.
3: No. But, you know,
1: I keep forgetting bass line. He's a real fat bass line, so no doubt that took out him. And he needed to get his rolling.
3: He's a shy guy as well. He gets scared of interviews.
1: Oh, yeah, me too. If this is a TV camera, you wouldn't see me for dust, mate. I'd be in Cornwall or somewhere with a balaclava over my face like someone from Kneecap. Right, well, look, thanks for talking to me. Let me put this in my hat.
3: Thanks very much, man.
1: Yeah, you too.
3: Meeting you, man.
1: Yeah, you too. Yeah, we'll get Spike to get you down here soon again, yeah?
3: Great, mate.
1: And we'll get Everett to wheel you on.
3: Yeah.
1: Right, enjoy the rest of your day.
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5: Hissy Fist.

thank you for coming to this very fun time. This next song is about Palestine. It's called Fuck the IDF. And every time we play it, nothing fucking changes. Everything gets worse. Currently, the government are trying to railroad a few people taking direct action, calling them terrorists. This is fucking bullshit. We need to make sure that the government knows that we won't be scared off by this. Take direct action against Elbit, against DSV, against all of the companies that are enabling genocide to happen in Palestine. There's also genocide happening across the globe in Congo, Sudan. And everyone is interconnected in this way. So it's an anti-colonial, anti-imperialist time over here.

0: like we were saying before, all of oppression and struggle is interconnected. We are not free until we are all free. Stand up for everyone's fucking human rights, or it will be yours next. Right, this next one was written by our delicious, delectable Stars on the drums. Give it up for Stars, you bastards, come on. Thank you. And it is all about
1: intergenerational trauma.
0: Woo woo. Definitely some of you have it if they're not fucking whooping. Right, come on, let's do it.

0: That one's about gay panic.
1: It's so nice
0: for you. I don't know if anyone's heard, it's fucking hot, man. It's sweating a lot of beans off. Yeah, so most of the songs we have done so far, we've probably not done any explanations about it, but kind of self-explanatory, I'd like to think. And this next one, we do it as short a set than usual, so we're trying to figure our shit out. So this next one is about, in the general thing, the kind of division that the government uses to just set us against each other, class war, and all the other fucking bullshit. So this one is about the welfare state, and how, it's pretty good, people need it, and to stop being little bastards about it, and just let us live off of the road, so get a real job.

0: DIY community, motherfuckers, set and have a guitar, please, please. Otherwise, you're gonna have to quit your business.
1: Doesn't sound that bad.
0: Is it okay?
1: Isn't that strange?
0: Do you want to carry on or do you want to
1: Let's
0: not?
1: Just carry on.
0: Sick.
1: It might just sound weird. That's fine.
0: The only thing is I'm in dropsy.
2: Ah. Yes.
0: Dropsy.
1: Do you wanna fuck around and find out what you wanna do?
0: Let's just just
1: you make a decision and we'll work.
0: Okay, let's do it. It's just gonna sound weird to me. Okay, sick. We've got two songs.
1: Oh, go on. Oh, fucking hell.
0: Right.
1: Have you tuned it on drop C?
0: It's already half a step down.
1: Sound.
0: Fucking hell. Wasn't prepped for spiel today. I've got no beans.
1: You ready to rumble?
0: Oh, okay. Has anyone got a joke?
1: Yeah?
0: Did anyone say yes to that? Is it going to be really shit? Oh, we'll all laugh at you if not, don't worry.
3: I thought you were going to get me a joke.
0: Oh.
3: I don't know any jokes.
0: Shit. Okay, we're good, shit. Don't worry. It's going to sound again weird.
1: Thank God.
0: We're just going to do it weird.
1: Fine.
0: Once upon a time we were a baby band and we were feeling uninspired.
1: I know, I hear you say, who else?
0: Uninspired?
1: Whoa.
0: That's crazy.

in lovely, lovely ways. So yeah, this is that song. They tried to bury me. They didn't realize I was a seed. They tried to bury me. They didn't realize.

0: bullshit, misogynistic tone, calling some dumb shit out, doing some stupid shit. Then it makes it okay. Make sure you're doing your fucking bit or you're just as fucking mad.
1: The focus, the compressions, the quiet.

0: merch, and we've also got a bunch of anarchist literature from Base Anarchist Social Centre if you want to buy any of the things.
1: For free, all donations to our local anarchist centre in Bristol.
0: Thank you.
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5: All right, back on TTNS.
6: So, live. Are we live?
5: We are live.
6: Oh my God, this is crazy.
5: Feel free to say fuck if you want.
6: No, I'm going to keep it clean.
5: You're going to keep it clean.
6: Claw machine keeps it clean. No, actually, I don't know if we say fuck at all. Oh, God, I'm already there. I'm already, I might as well join.
5: There's a poem for you as well. There's the lyrics to your next hit single, man.
6: Oh, there we go. We keep it clean. Yeah. That's the album.
5: And you're back on later on as well. But
6: yeah.
5: Top of that band later on.
6: Absolutely, yeah.
5: Obviously, miss talking to you.
6: Oh really?
5: We both thought you were such like 6 a.m.
6: Oh, thank you. Oh no, what's there?
5: Yeah, they can have a
6: definitely. The dude with the Soundgarden shirt. And I was like, I'm gonna like him.
5: Guys, yeah. Oh, we're like topless and ripped and making.
6: Well, I mean, again, with the weather where we got right now, you need it to be a little bit breathable. Absolutely.
5: Yeah.
6: I mean, you went the same way. Well, a little bit, not too ripped. Yeah, again. I did the same. It's a little bit cropped.
5: Just for covers, you can't see. You're wearing the whitest T-shirt.
6: I know. I kind of like misunderstood. Not what's a misstep that a little bit with the sweat. It's a little bit sweaty nowadays.
5: I'll ask you off here for some washing instructions. Otherwise, people will get bored. I was just doing a teeny bit of research last night. And I haven't seen you guys since 2023.
6: Really?
5: You're on the same bill as City Dog.
6: Oh, really? When was that? Where was that again? Was that Green Door?
5: No, Hope and Ruin.
6: Was it Hope and Ruin?
5: So I need to know, have you guys just been playing sparingly, or have I just been missing all your shows?
6: We've been playing sparingly. It's been like probably the rest of the year. In 2026, we've only done, this is maybe our third show. So yeah, we've been doing it a little bit sparingly. We want to write. We want to write a little bit more. We only have two songs. We have four songs out, but the last two came out in October of 2024. We want to do more. That's the thing. We want to write. We want to record. We want to get them out.
5: Sweet. Yeah. I remembered. I also need to say, there's very few voting bands on the circuit. And there is lots of bands on the circuit that I never see at gigs.
6: Yeah.
5: They work in pubs. They work in coffee shops. I get that.
6: It's hard. Yeah.
5: I never see at gigs. I see you quite a lot. I see you, and it's always really, it makes your heart quite warm to see all the performers.
6: Oh, dude. I mean, well, the community we have here is something that, like, I mean, I came here 14 years ago on the lark, kind of, and I've been here ever since. But the community we have here, I mean, and the amount of promoters, I mean, two of them work behind the bar at Dalton's.
5: Yeah.
6: We have Flo at Spectral, and then we have Stan at Dead Letter. Me and Ree, what's it, Stone's Throw, work at Hope and Ruin. We got Burning Water. We got Sugar Free. I mean, again, like, they're this wall-to-wall promoter. I mean, Garage Land Spike's doing amazing work here as well.
5: He is.
6: Revolt as well. You know, it's just, there's so many great shows, so many great promoters, and it's just really awesome to have a community here.
5: Yeah, it's just weird. I'll bump into someone and say, oh, what have you seen this week? Have you seen this week? And I'll rhyme off, like, 10, 15 bands I've seen since Monday, and they'll say, oh, I've never heard any of them.
6: I mean, there's so many bands.
5: A lot of people in bands do manage to get out and about a wee bit. And,
6: well, there
5: and
6: we go, exactly.
5: And I see you and a few other people out a little bit.
6: I mean, it's so fun. It's just, again, it's the best place to be, the rock show.
5: So, question, there's one little genre of music that I get to a certain extent, and then it gets a kind of grey area.
6: Yeah?
5: BN1.
6: BN1?
5: No, I get your Wimp and your Prom, and I know those guys, I've known them
6: yeah,
5: for years.
6: Yeah, absolutely.
5: They're heavy for it, and they crowd out your two-step, which
6: yeah.
5: Your two-step crowd in.
6: I mean, hopefully with Aku, hopefully we can bring some two-step into tonight.
5: Aku in as a BN1.
6: Yeah.
5: I have you lot.
6: I remember I had a postcode for 2 years that was BN1. I'm BN3 now, but I remember before we were just kind of like, do we have to have the same postcode? And they're just like, no, you're good. It's more of a all-encompassing aspect.
5: I've got that set down as much more tuneful
6: Well, I guess so. Yeah.
5: Less screamy.
6: Well, there we go. Yeah.
5: But really rocky. We both, me and the guy from Monday's Marathon, it's still rocked. It's really enjoyed it.
6: Oh, thank you, man. And Jamie on sound, and also Susie. I mean, we got great sound engineers tonight.
5: Yeah, Jamie and Susie. Susie, the last few times I've been here.
6: Dynamic duo, for real.
5: I'm a bit of a geek. I'm played in a band. I like being close to the stage to see what people are doing with their feet if they've got pedals.
6: Yeah.
5: And I like wonder when I go and
6: the tap dancing.
5: When I go and get, oh yeah. I like when I go and get my soda water, having a quick look at the sound booth and see if they're playing with their phone, rolling up a cigarette, whether they're actually doing anything with the buttons. Susie's a legend.
6: Absolutely. No, what's it? And it was really good to have, because I'm always chasing after like a gritty, kind of distorted vocal tone without using a pedal, because it can be get a bit temperamental or something. But like Jamie just dialed it in. When I was like a little bit more grit, it was like kind of like a telephone, megaphone kind of vibe or something. But no, in terms of like pedals and all that, I like the simple aspect of it. I got a tuner, a delay that I use is kind of like a glitch effect, and then a Digitech whammy, and then I get all my distortion from my head. When I realized I can do that and have less pedals, I mean, when I first started doing this kind of music, I had two massive pedal boards, maybe 12 pedals. And that was a lot of tap dancing. I have photos of myself from back then, and I was like, what was I trying to do?
5: Less is more.
6: Yeah, less is more. And again, if you can make it gnarly with like three pedals, then you're doing good.
5: Well, yeah, you've got to think of it all the way back to the old blues players, and now there's no pedals.
6: Oh, no, dude, that's just straight grit. No matter how you cut it, they just plug and play.
5: And the heads.
6: Yeah. The different kinds of heads.
5: Get it down there. And also, what I think is brilliant in all the bands I've seen so far today, whether they've had quite a few pedals, which near enough every band's had, next to none, is because there's so many bands on and time is so scarce.
6: Absolutely.
5: You're all working off a back line. There's no like...
6: And line checks, you know?
5: Yeah, it's just all done off a back line.
6: When you got great sound engineers that can keep it cooking, they can dial in a sound very quickly, like the people we have tonight, then it can run very, very smoothly.
5: Yeah, I've been to some places and I talk to a lot of sound engineers and the bar staff and folk and bands. It's like, yeah, you can drop off your equipment at 12 and then... The headline band wants to do a sound check for like 3 hours and they get 20 minutes at the end.
6: It's like, unpack.
5: And the sound's been so crisp. And
6: Dolan's is so good for that too. And like full on backline. Like I know anytime I'm playing Dolan's, I'm going to have a good time.
5: It's down to the sound people at the desk. I think it's also down to the quality of the bands that Spike's got booked as well.
6: I like to think when we enter into a space where we need to set up, play our set, and pack down, we want to be as quick as possible, kind of thing, you know.
5: Cool. Right. So you mentioned on stage you were selling some merch.
6: Yeah.
5: That's cool for the folk that are here today, but this folk hopefully be one or two folk listening.
6: I mean, well, absolutely. I mean, we got.
5: Where people can get hold of your merch? Where can they get hold of your music? About your gigs?
6: So clawmachine.jpg is where you can find us on Instagram. That's how we kind of get all our. We share all the news about new music or gigs or merch. Don't have Facebook. Don't have X. Is it called X now? We're not going to mess with X. If you find me at Hope and Ruin, you can just talk to me there. And I feel like Will and Gavin are at the Brunswick most nights, so you can talk to them there if you want. clawmachine.jpg on Instagram. We're on Bandcamp. We're on Apple Music. We're on Deezer. I remember Deezer. I think there's one more we're on most of them. Where you can find music, I think we're on most of them.
5: On Instagram, you've got your link tree, and that will take
6: you. Yeah, there we go. Our link tree can do that. Exactly. I always forget where you can find the stuff. I usually go looking for it as well. I'm like, what actually are we on? But we do have Bandcamp. I remember we do have Bandcamp.
5: Right, so you can get your merch.
6: Well, there we go. Exactly, yeah.
5: And do you do T-shirts and extra small? That's my biggest gripe.
6: We don't. No.
5: L, XXL, XXXL, and it's like,
6: We did a small order. We did a small order of just large and XL, but then so many people were like, do you have medium? And I was like, no. But we have hats, and they come in all shapes and sizes. We're good
5: I'm
6: to go.
5: Many my age actually have any here.
6: You're going to show it off. Absolutely.
5: Come on. Well, look, dude, lovely talk. So you're going to get a bite to eat now before your gig?
6: Of course. Well, I need a little bit of a respite, I guess, if I got it.
5: Right. Well, I think... the band that was just on.
6: Hissy Fits.
5: Hissy Fits.
6: They were great.
5: Standing behind. So let's go and pass the mic to these. We'll
2: So I'm going to go and give Graham a little nudge to get his mic closer to his mouth.
5: Your voices are quieter.
6: Alive? Are we still alive?
5: Alive.
7: Hello, hello, hello. See you later.
5: Hello, hissy face.
7: Hello, sweet darling.
5: Hissy face. Hi. Sorry, I've not got my reading glasses on. All right.
7: Right, hissy face.
5: I need to be careful because I read somewhere and I've got it in my pocket and I've not got my reading glasses on. You've got some kind of slogan like strong voice.
7: Strong thighs. Yeah.
5: Now, the thing on my research didn't say you're an all-female band, so is this a collective voice, thighs, fist, or should I be watching out for somebody's fist for getting in?
7: Honey, it depends what you say. It depends how
5: I'm
7: you carry
5: I'm
7: on.
5: I'm very polite.
8: There you go, you'll be fine.
7: Then you'll be all right, babe.
5: My mum said I've got nothing nice to say, don't say anything, and I did come and see you and say, let's have a chat.
7: Yeah.
5: So I thought you were shit, I was just going for an ice cream.
7: You know what?
5: You
7: me
5: know what?
7: Too, to
5: I
7: be honest.
5: I really enjoyed that.
7: Oh, thank
5: I
7: you
5: really
7: so much.
5: I really enjoyed that. You know what? There's so much great music out of Bristol at the moment.
7: Thank you. Bristol's a wild scene.
5: It doesn't come across here bright enough.
7: Really?
9: It's a good vibe. Yeah, we're happy to come
5: I'd
9: back again.
5: I'd be happy for you to come back. I can't complain because I've not been to Bristol in over 20 years.
7: Really?
5: It's so difficult to get to.
7: That's true.
5: I don't drive anymore.
7: The coach is like 5 million hours as well, sweaty, bad.
5: My bladder, 5 hours on a coach.
7: Honey.
5: Do you think I was like...
7: Squeezing into that tiny weird one and you're all wobbling around.
5: Oh, God, yeah. No, it's not happening. So yeah, is this your first time in Brighton?
7: First time in Brighton, yeah. Not in general, playing in Brighton.
5: First time, obviously, time on the seafront.
7: It's so good.
5: Playing for the legend that is Spike.
7: I know. What a legend.
9: What a lovely person. We love you, Spike.
5: He is an absolute legend. He's famous for so much, but I'll let him bore you that later.
7: Is he like an old school anarchist? Has he been about on the scene for a while?
5: I'll tell you off.
7: Oh, sneaky
5: secret. Not so
7: much secrets.
5: Anarchist phone, but he's famous for like different things.
7: Oh, really? I'm intrigued.
5: In the punk scene in America.
7: No fucking way.
5: Fucking way.
7: Is this going to be a case where you say something really obvious and he's in his badge?
5: No, he didn't sleep with Patti Smith or Debbie Harry.
7: What?
5: No, I said he didn't.
7: He did. You heard it first.
5: But he did the photographs.
7: No fucking way.
5: No, he's had exit. He's had exhibitions.
8: He's actually Debbie Harry.
5: He is Debbie Harry. Well, we've got to stand up for trans rights. I saw your poster at the front of the stage, you know.
7: Show
5: Spiky Harry some respect.
7: Hell, fuck it.
5: He's probably actually older than Debbie Harry, but he takes care of himself. He's got a very good moisturising routine. Anyway, let's not talk about Spike. I just want to say I really respect because you know what? You got all these I've got a younger daughter, Dua Lipa, Billie Eilish.
7: I mean, they're also fucking sick.
5: Yeah, but they're all singing about love and they're not singing about the issues. You're singing about issues. It's punk, it's
7: that's
5: real.
7: That's true.
5: I don't think you're looking just yet to fill Wembley Stadium for 7 nights. You're having fun. You're getting
7: fucking
5: your message.
7: Fucking rude.
5: You haven't punched me yet, so I'm not saying. Not yet.
7: No,
5: I'm going to do it since I turned the mic off. That's a strong sign to the nuts. Fucking hell.
7: I do, yeah. I think we always talked about, like, from the get-go, like, from experiences that we've had, like, within politics or just the communities that we're in, how important it is to be, like, platforming shit instead of just being a punk band that doesn't stand for anything. It doesn't feel very punk.
5: No.
7: Do you know?
5: Great.
7: I don't know.
9: Process our fucking emotions about the terrible shit and also lovely shit in the world. Like, I don't know how else to write music if it's not my lived experience and bullshit that happens. It's therapy.
8: Exactly. Yes.
7: Yes.
5: Right. Which actually leads me into my next question. You were talking about what you write. Now, you mentioned on this song was written by...
7: And Sinead.
5: Sinead, right. So,
7: oh, Saz. Yeah, Saz. Yeah, yeah.
5: So who writes the songs then? Is it a collective angst about Palestine
7: 100%.
5: And welfare state?
7: 100%. Again, it...
5: Do you want to do a little chorus each or bring a bit of music?
7: We don't particularly plan it. It's usually like either one of us will come up with a verse or a hook or a drum beat. And then, I don't fucking know, I don't do the drums,
5: You go to rehearsal and say, I read this in the paper, I saw this in the news, it's
7: literally
5: fucking me off. You say,
7: literally that, yeah.
5: Oh, I've got a riff, I've got a line.
7: And then we bring it, then we're like, wow, and then we just go fucking ham. And then it usually comes out, we're usually always on the same page with shit. And it also usually sparks quite a lot of conversations of, you know, you assume you're on the same page as people in your sphere, and it's really nice to kind of get on into the nuances of that and actually getting really stuck into like what we each feel and how we can bring that to what we do as well, even in terms of like symbolism or like certain wording, even like how we want to do that and what feels comfortable and also what feels necessary to be uncomfortable as well, if that makes sense.
5: And the music, the tunes are great as well. It's pointless having really great poignant lyrics. Let's be honest, the tunes are even bang average. I'm not in, at my age especially, I don't need to hear any more bang average tunes.
9: Absolutely.
5: I want great tunes. And there's, as I said, there's lots of great tunes from out of Bristol at the moment. Oh, Spit Dogs.
9: Yep.
5: Quick, I mean, I'm there down here soon. Yeah. Spike's got them on with that. Is it Quick Romance? Quiet Romance? They're really, really young. And you can see they're taking all their old punk rock influences, but they're really, really good.
9: Yeah, Bristol's a great place to be for music and just creativity in general.
5: Right, I'll try and find £5 on the back of my couch and I'll put an adult nappy on. Get rid of that thought from your head before dinner. Okay, get the old tenor and get the bus. So you staying down here tonight? You got, yay! Sorry.
7: Yeah, we're staying with one of Saz's pals who actually should be over there.
5: Okay, so you're gonna get some fish and chips, ice cream.
7: Fucking yeah.
5: See some
9: for sure. Getting fish and chips.
5: See some more of the bands. You're a quiet one, aren't you?
7: Absolutely not. Have you? Did you not see them going fucking ham? Smooth brain. Smooth it's too brain. Hot. What's it's too hot.
5: I was just wondering if something in that rolly or not, but that's all right. That's allowed. It's frightening.
7: Not yet.
5: Not yet. Not okay. Yet. Nothing like a cooked dinner.
7: Time.
5: As my daughter calls it. Daddy, someone's having a cooked dinner. It's like,
7: what's that rosemary in time, darling?
5: Bastards. Oh, look. This is your chance. It's not like BBC One. It's all fucking censored. Get your message out there. Where can people find you? What socials? Deezer, Spotify, Insta.
7: Okay.
5: Get your message out there. Where can people buy your t-shirt?
7: Oh my God, the spiel. Does anyone want to do the spiel?
9: Go on then. We are Hissy Fist, queer, angry, but also love joy. 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
9: 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Not hissy, piss, or anything else. Hissy Fist.
5: Don't get the name wrong. Jesus, the looks they gave me. I thought I was in all sorts of trouble. Right, the next band sounds like they're ready to start, so... Over and out, ladies. It's been an absolute pleasure. Thank you very much.
7: Trans rights are human rights. Free Palestine. Let's fucking go.
5: Thank you.
2: Cool. So now we're back to the main venue. Thank you, Graham. We're going to bring you into the... I think this is the... Sternum's starting up already. A little bit early, so enjoy this.

0: Cheers. 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You alright? Good? Cheers, Spike, for having us. You're a legend. This is, really, this is our first gig with these two people they've never met before, would you believe? In case it all goes tits up.
1: Done two, okay.

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We're around there. No one knows it's around there, but it is fucking around there. So, yeah, come say hi, and we've got some shit to sell you.

0: Cheers. This is our last song. 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
1: Mine as well.
0: Yeah. We're Sternums. It's been a fucking blast. See you next time.

0: Cheers!
1: That was the Sternums. Unbelievable. Really freaking loud. Brighton's own. Amazing stuff. You are locked to TTNS FM. We are live from Dalton's down by Brighton Pier. We are celebrating the Garageland Festival. Somewhere out there is Graham, who's going to go and look for people to interview and chat with in a few minutes. But while we wait, I'm going to play you a sting and then some tunes.
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6: Now, back to the music.
7: Gat has turned up. Yay!
8: Fashionably late.
7: Well, I've got no idea about fashion, but yeah, he's definitely late, but he's here.
8: Hello, everyone.
7: And I'm
8: Gat's
7: gonna,
8: here.
7: Yeah, and I'm going to interview him because, as well as being my partner in crime for the next few bands, he's a Axe Lord guitar hero.
8: That's what they say.
7: Of the legendary Chem Sex Party, who I can't believe are not on this bill because you've been on the Garageland bill.
8: Yeah.
7: Oh, you tell me how many times I've...
8: God knows how many times, honestly. Too many times, maybe a bit too many times.
7: I was just about to say too many, but incredible live band.
8: Thank you.
7: Your guitar playing is much better than your guitar. I saw your timekeeping.
8: Yes, of course.
7: So what's happening with the band at the moment?
8: Just on a hiatus at the moment, whilst we're recording, getting our life together a little bit, trying to sort out, mainly just working loads over the summer, keeping us busy, making some money for when we have to like live like adults, I guess.
7: I'm sorry to hear that. Work, but, adulthood.
8: Yeah,
7: put it off as long as you can, man.
8: That's what it is. Yeah, entering adulthood is a tough one.
7: I've left it. I've regressed.
8: Yeah, but that's basically it. We're just on a little hiatus, sorting everything out, getting some more tunes together.
7: So, yeah, new tunes.
8: Yeah.
7: So, any little live shows, little promote yourself and get the money going to yourself.
8: I haven't got anything booked just yet, but we're working on the EP.
7: Yeah.
8: Looking at hopefully by the end of this year, maybe early next year, for a little revamp of our logo and just a whole new sort of look for the band, I reckon.
7: What, haircuts, clothes?
8: Maybe, yeah. God knows we need them.
7: Oh, that's what I've always liked about you. It's not just the sound, you all just come on dressed as yourself. Which is great with a whole lot of other Brighton bands. They'll see you on stage.
8: Yeah.
7: And when I see you walking up and down Queen's Road, Western Road, you know, try to beg money for bottles of Buckfast outside of Churchill Square. You all look the exact same.
8: Course,
7: you know, you haven't got your stage clothes.
8: Can't tell us apart sometimes.
7: No, it's just how it should be. You know, be yourself, be sincere and just tell it how it is.
8: Yeah.
7: That's a shame there's no live gigs maybe this side of Christmas.
8: Yeah, we're not booking anything at the moment just purely because we're not really ready for it yet. We've been quite out of practice for the past few months, so I feel like booking something will be sort of throwing us in the deep end a bit. With you know, we haven't rehearsed since February.
7: Really?
8: Yeah.
7: Shit.
8: I think that was probably our last rehearsal. But we'll be back in action hopefully soon.
7: Oh, that's great news. We'll all be glad to hear that.
8: Yes, of course.
7: I was thinking maybe one of you had a tragic accident or something, or you know, been bitten.
8: That would be more fun if Squid had an awful shark attack.
7: Or with this like heat wave, some tropical insect, it works its way into your box of bananas and giving you some kind of.
8: Forrest has been shipped away to do Russian experiments on him.
7: I keep seeing you. No, you, I see you out in the street, you and the other two. I see you at gigs.
8: Yeah. Yeah. Yeah,
7: which really like, spoils the atmosphere, obviously.
8: Of course.
7: It's like, oh, Christ, they're not here early. I've bought an advance ticket. Why can't I just pay down the door so
8: I can
7: turn round now and save my money? I
8: mean, exactly.
7: There's that many gigs on Brighton tonight, and I've chosen this one. I bought my ticket, and the bloody singer from Sex Chem Party is there. Fucking hell. You can tell him that if you want. I don't care.
8: Yeah, that's all right.
7: I'm bigger than him.
8: It'll be in a minute. You can tell it to his face.
7: One of the wags is here as well.
8: Yeah.
7: So I was expecting one of them to turn up.
8: It's really busy, to be fair.
7: It's getting
8: really busier. Was it busy all day?
7: No, I felt really sorry that the first two or three bands were absolutely exceptionally good. I enjoyed them.
8: Yeah.
7: I'm quite difficult to please.
8: Yeah.
7: but obviously the weather was glorious. There's tons of folk on the beach.
8: Yeah. It's a weird mix of all the beachgoers and then the punks.
7: Yeah, and there's quite a few folk just using the Dalton's bar, sitting outside.
8: Yeah, literally. And
7: on the beaches that I'm pointing so all the people on the radio can see.
8: Yeah, yeah, over there.
7: Yeah, over there where the seagulls are, where the Maccabees and Edis are playing. Somebody had even set up a small DJ booth.
8: Yeah.
7: But fuck knows what they're playing. Luckily, we couldn't hear it. So, yeah, it's summer. It's
8: brilliant. Well, everyone from the On the Beach festival over there, they'll be popping down afterwards, naturally. They always do, and it gets absolutely rammed.
7: Well, I'll be gone by then. Can I go here? I got here at 2. I was fashionably early.
8: I was here the other night when Fatboy Slim played. They just finished, and then everyone come down here. I've never seen more Hawaiian shirts in my life. Jesus Christ, there were so many.
7: Well, I was at all 3 nights. I was at different gigs at Green Door Store, Albert, and The Hope.
8: Yeah.
7: So they didn't finish till 10:30, and he had a 10:30 curfew.
8: Yeah.
7: So I know our local, where I live, just over Hoveway. Facebook page was people going, "Oh, my windows were rattling. What was that? What was that bass noise?" And for everyone doing that, someone's going, "It's Fatboy Slim.
8: Yeah.
7: It's only for 3 nights. Why don't you enjoy yourself?"
8: Of course.
7: Was it your windows that were rattling? And it's like, go and live somewhere. And
8: I wish I went. I love a bit of Fatboy Slim.
7: Oh, I fucking can't stand him.
8: Really?
7: Why would you pay 50 for his quid to go and watch somebody play records?
8: Yeah, I suppose.
7: In my house, I'll do it for
8: you
7: $5.
8: You just go do it for free at like East Street Tap or something.
7: I'll do it for $5 and I'll throw in a peanut butter and jam sandwich. Come and watch me.
8: And that's being generous.
7: I'm not going to wear a silly shirt.
8: That's being generous.
7: I'll play some decent music. I've got some Sex Pistols.
8: Of course.
7: Heads, you know, none of this, whatever it is, I don't know what he plays. I just know it's like shit.
8: Fun, happy dance music for the 50 of olds out there.
7: Well, I'm miserable. But I refuse to play the Smiths right enough.
8: Yeah.
7: But I'm not going to go down that road. So, just to fill you in, what you've been missing is for the first 3 bands, because I couldn't say, like, can you unpack up and then come and talk to me?
8: Yeah.
7: I had to get 3 randoms out the crowd I recognise from gigs. And
8: really?
7: And they're all really nervous, saying, "Oh, no, I can't. I go, "I'm not going to use your name. I won't use anything to identify you. Let's just talk about
8: what..." Could you not get a word in with the first 3 bands?
7: Oh, no, until they packed up.
8: Oh, right.
7: Yeah.
8: Okay. Yeah.
7: So it's like, no.
8: Yeah, fair enough.
7: So it's like, where have you been? What have you been up to? But yeah, since then, it's like, I mean, the band's been coming out, but we're not a bit where there's only, 3 bands to go after this.
8: Yeah. But who's on next? Do we know who's on next?
7: Snatch.
8: Snatch are on next.
7: Oh, my God.
8: Fantastic.
7: I've loved
8: them. Formerly known as Slobheads.
7: I loved them as Slobheads. And a little cheeky two-piece.
8: Yeah.
7: And now they're a cheeky little three-piece.
8: Yeah, when they got that bassist on who's just a nutcase, he's brilliant.
7: Oh, man. I used to jump on stage with them anyway.
8: Yeah, yeah.
7: Always get his arse out.
8: Yeah, I remember playing a gig with Slobheads down in the Shacklewell Arms, and he got on stage to just do a little bit of shouting. The most beautiful thing I've ever seen.
7: The first time I saw him was, brace yourself, listeners, was ECC's first headliner at Green Door Stores. ECC.
8: That must have been yonks ago.
7: And vegan.
8: Yeah.
7: And I took a picture of the blackboard and it was £3.
8: Really?
7: Oh.
8: I was waiting
7: a week for the police to come and arrest me for theft. Yeah. It's like, how dare you only pay £3 to see that lineup?
8: Exactly.
7: But what is it? Because, yeah, Clubhead. Tomorrow, from a 2 to 3,
8: yeah,
7: 4.
8: Yeah. And filling in on bass for the Clubheads for a few shows.
7: Yeah.
8: Yeah, we're doing, I can't remember the dates. I know we're doing the 29th here. That's the only one I really remember because I'm awful.
7: Maybe you could find out because they're playing tomorrow. We'll be interviewing them tomorrow.
8: Oh, it's the 16th and the 17th of August, I believe.
7: They've only just got that new bass player, now he wants to fuck off on holiday.
8: Yeah, they have Luke on, who's also in Fat Lloyds,
7: the
8: front man of Fat Lloyd. He does the bass for Clubheads, but I think he's quite busy over these next few weeks. 14th, 15th, and the 29th. I think the 14th is in Worthing, at a social club. 15th is in London somewhere, I haven't been told. And then the 29th is here, opening for Split Dogs and Snatch and another band I can't remember.
7: Something Romance, Quiet
8: Romance. Yeah, yeah, I think.
7: They are awesome.
8: Yeah.
7: £6 a ticket, everyone. We'll give you more details on that gig tomorrow because Spike from Garage Land's running that one.
8: He's right here, and Spike from Garage Land. All the radio listeners can see Spike right there.
7: Yeah, we're just bigging up you.
8: Come on, Spike, have a word, mate.
7: We don't want you to talk. Nobody understands American. They can barely understand Scottish. Hopefully, we've got subtitles on this program. Have we got subtitles? Yeah. Excellent. Oh, someone's there. Someone's doing Marketon. I know what that means. How very dare you?
8: Make sure to check out Spike's book as well.
7: That's rude when you clench your fist and go up and down.
8: Fantastic picture book of all of his old photographs he took back in the day. Fantastic.
0: What's it called?
8: It's, oh, I know what it's called. Oh, picture this, a public image. Yes, that's it. I remember it. Yes, I remember. I'm not a bad friend. Yes, yeah,
7: I've been telling all the bands about you being a famous artist and being on Breakfast TV. and they all look at me as if I'm some lying git. So I said to get in touch with you and you'll sell them all a copy of the book and sign it. So my commission, just sent it to me by postal order. Because I still live in the 60s.
8: Yeah.
0: Okay, Graham, I'll send you the bill for all the books that I sent to the band.
8: So, Spike, do you remember your first pint?
7: No, Spike, actually, things are that bad. Spike's asked me to talk rather than him. He's very shy. He makes David Byrne. Well,
8: I don't know. I can't fucking.
7: Can I just say, without being too rude,
8: I mean, I swear
7: you've
8: the
7: booked these fuckers, and none of them want to come and talk. And every time they do come and talk, I say, give us your band camp.
8: Oh, yeah, yeah.
7: Give me your Spotify.
8: Get over here.
7: And don't bring that stupid walking cane.
8: Introducing Drew from The Getaway. Hello, mate. How are you doing tonight?
9: Good, thank you. It's a pleasure to be here.
8: Fantastic stuff.
9: Thank you.
8: I've got to interview you now. Hello.
9: Hello.
8: Do you remember your first pint?
9: I do, yes.
8: How old were you?
9: 14.
8: What pint was it?
9: Well, it weren't a pint, but I nicked a four-pack from my mum.
8: Oh, lovely.
9: Yeah.
8: That's about the extent of my interviewing knowledge is going, really.
7: Baby sham. Fucking baby sham from his mum. A pint my arse.
8: Have you got any music coming out soon with The Getaway?
9: We've just released our debut EP, You Ready It?
8: Make sure to check that out.
9: Yeah, please do. We're selling CDs at all future gigs.
8: Got any gigs coming up?
9: No. We've broken up with our bass player. We're all very heartbroken about
8: really?
9: It. Yeah.
8: Oh, that's a shame.
9: But there's we got a fella in the lines. So yeah. You may know him.
8: Lovely.
9: As the bassist of the Skive, Joe Johnson. You hear
8: that
9: here
8: first? Oh, is it Joe Johnson?
9: It is.
8: What
9: yes.
8: a geezer! I love him. He's a good lad.
7: You heard it here first. And I can't believe it's a bassist. It's almost a drummer that goes first.
9: Oh, we already got rid of the first drummer. We're on our fourth now.
8: The fourth?
7: I can just say I've heard a new EP and it's absolutely blinding. You need to do some more research, big boy. You can't just turn up late and not know what you're talking about.
8: I don't know.
7: Getaway's new EP is
8: fucking great.
7: I know nothing.
9: Thank you very much. Thank you.
8: And a good live band as well. Oh. Brilliant live band.
9: Oh, thank you.
8: Fantastic. Right, Spike, come on. Have a chat, mate. Come on. Have a chat.
7: No, you're welcome. Thanks for chatting to us. And great EP. I suggest you listen to it, The Getaway. And very, very good live band. Right, you've only been here 10 minutes and you're getting bored of this already.
8: No, I'm not getting bored of it. I'm just running out of things to say.
7: Right, well, where's Tom? Look, you book all these bands. I'm given an opportunity to say, where's the Spotify? Where's the Deezer? Where's the Geezer? Where's the mum? What do they want to shop? What's the email address? And they all just piss off and have a rollie. They're all interested in having rollies. I just realised.
8: Kieran?
7: I'll try to get.
8: Shall we go have a chat?
7: Let's go. No, he's got to come to us.
8: Yeah?
7: I tell you what, you hold on to this mic.
8: I'll hold on.
7: And I'll go and get.
8: Lovely, yes. Oh, I'm coming through twice now. Hello, everybody. Oh, it's all exciting, isn't it?
10: So Graham's
8: it's
10: gone.
8: A lovely day for it, though, isn't it? It's lovely and warm.
10: Just keep
8: could be
10: view.
8: Worse. Could be pissing down with Wayne.
10: Just keep the listeners entertained. Graham's gone off to go and fetch some more people to chat to.
8: He's been tempted. He's coming over.
10: There we go. We have a Mohican come in. Let's find out who this is.
8: I need to figure some questions.
7: Right, back again. We have Kieran from The Restarts. How you doing, Kieran, man?
11: I'm good. I'm lovely.
7: I'm G. Pleased to meet you.
11: What's your name?
7: G.
11: G. Awesome to meet
7: you,
11: Kieran.
7: I've got it on my neck as well. Just think it's nice and easy. We've been interviewing all the bands after the sets. We're just not too sure we're going to be able to miss the very last band, the headliners. That'd be an absolute shame. Have you seen many of the bands so far today?
11: I just saw the Sternums. I saw Hissy Fit, and I saw Claw Machine. And I met the band, Eat and Mess, but I didn't see them, unfortunately. Lovely guys.
7: It's all right. I mean, if you're on last, there's no need to get here at 3 o'clock, is there? You know, you need to rest. You know, you've got to gargle the boys and stuff. So have you got any new stuff to play for us tonight? Or?
11: Not at the moment. We're just always happy to play Brighton, and in particular for Spike at Dalton's. On the beach, it's such an incredible,
7: beautiful night for it as well, eh?
11: Yeah, it's just the perfect setting for a summer night gig, you know.
7: I've been here since 2 o'clock, since, you know, the bands were still bringing their stuff in and doing the back line, and I noticed within the first 10 people, I did notice, honestly, 4 Restarts t-shirts. So you're going to have some groupies down the front, so probably the fact you're not playing any new songs will please them. They're just here for the hits.
11: We need to write some new material. Just having that conversation a second ago. We kind of got writer's block, but, you know, we're going to try and push through and get something new out. We've got a tour coming up, UK tour with a Brazilian band, Agrotoxico. That's happening end of September. And then we're booking a tour in Canada in mid-November. And then, yeah, we'll see what happens in the new year.
7: Cool. Do you want to tell us more about the tour in September? I mean, September's only like less than 2 months away, no?
11: Yeah. So, yeah, I mean, we have like actually a lot of gigs in September before the tour. So it all just kind of fell in one small window. So we are doing like Reading and Bradford, Birmingham Punk's Picnic, and then the tour with Agrotoxico. They play Dublin, and then we're going to go, I think, Birmingham, Liverpool, I don't know the exact order, but Nottingham, Glasgow, Aberdeen, Edinburgh, Sunderland, Great Yarmouth, and then London.
7: You have got the most amazing memory. You should be on a TV quiz show, man.
11: Well, because I'm doing the booking, so it's
7: Aberdeen,
11: in my brain.
7: I mean, Scottish accent, but I've never heard of a band ever do Aberdeen.
11: Well, sometimes the places that are off the beaten track are, there's so much love and, you know, gratitude that it's...
7: Yeah, gratitude. Someone comes to Aberdeen that's not my auntie. Come on, let's buy a ticket.
11: You know, those gigs are... The energy is...
7: Yeah, great.
11: And they do really well, you know, and then they sometimes buy more merch than, like, you know, the popular city centers because they've seen it all and bought it all already, you know. So yeah, I'm looking forward to that.
7: So are you actually booking it all yourself, like a DIY tour? Or?
11: Yeah, I mean, so we've kind of worked with Agrotoxico before. They're from Sao Paulo, Brazil. We've been over there and they set up a tour for us. And then so we're just doing, you know, reciprocating, and then hopefully we'll get back there again.
7: Because merch is really important nowadays, isn't it?
11: It's the lifeline, bloodline of any band, yeah.
7: Sits in Spotify and all that.
11: You can't
7: download crap.
11: You can't download a t-shirt.
7: Yeah, and you know, the ticket prices. Yeah, so if you're listening, get yourself to these gigs. Where should they look up the dates of the gigs? Where should they find you?
11: So they will, I'm just about to release the poster, but it will be on the Restarts Instagram, Restarts Official, Facebook, yeah.
7: All the socials.
11: All the socials.
7: If you're listening, get yourself on those socials, book a ticket, get in there, have a great time, dance your nuts off, buy lots of merch, support the local music, support all music. Yeah. And mate, it's been lovely speaking to you. I'll let you go back
11: nice,
7: to talk to
11: you. Nice
7: mates,
11: to meet you, G.
7: Have a few drinks. And thank you for getting up your time. Have a
11: cool
7: great gig later.
11: Yeah, my pleasure. Cheers.
7: See you later.
10: Cool, that was Graham, and and he was chatting to the Restarts. That was an amazing interview. Well done, Graham. He's doing a splendid job out there. Let's bring you back inside now. We're going to go. I'm going to drop a tune because I think there's going to be a sound check, and then I'm probably going to suddenly cut live. Stay tuned. You're locked to TTNS FM. We're live from Dalton's, the Garageland Festival, put on by Spike. That's down by the Brighton Pier. If you ever get down here, or if you fancy coming down late tonight or all day tomorrow, just come down to the pier. Come down to the pier, drop down the steps to the left, follow the £5 pint sign, and, well, this amazing. I'm going to hand you back to Snatch.

0: Rob Attaro,
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0: More bass and guitar in my monitor, please.
1: In the drums, please.
0: Right, this one's next song's Woe.
1: A come together one. So whoever you're near, give them a cuddle quick, do you know what I mean? 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This one's a belonging tune, do you know what I mean? Spitting water up my back. 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

Thank you very fucking much, ladies and gentlemen. We've been Snatch. Big up Garage Lab, big up Spike, big up all the bands on the bill tonight. This one's called Dead. It's our new single. 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

0: love you, mate.
1: Ladies and gentlemen, that was the phenomenon that was Snatch. Packed the place out, absolutely loud as you can get. You are still locked to TTNS FM. We're live all day at Garageland Fest. It's been phenomenal. I've never heard so much rock music in my life. And it has been amazing. The crowd is just colourful as you can get. I wish you were down here. And if you want to get down here, it's on all day tomorrow. So make sure you get down, come to Brighton Pier, go down the steps on the left and straight into the first venue. And as you can hear in the background, it's a proper party vibe. So I hope to see you soon. And we have got two more bands, AKU, coming up, and then the restarts. So stay tuned, stay locked.
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3: You asked for it.
4: All right, we're back. Everyone's slightly out of sync, but we're now here with Tom from the Sternums. How you doing, Tom?
5: Good, thanks. How are you?
4: I'm really well, thanks. But the good news is Tom was very much delayed because we're selling lots of merch, and that is how the bands make their money nowadays. So that is a really good excuse being late, and I'm really glad that's the reason you're late, dude. So
5: cheers, man. Honestly, I was just like, wow, keep it coming. It's what we need. Everyone's really nice. Yeah, it's great.
4: Well, it's good. You know, well, as the day's going on, the crowd's getting bigger. Girls are not on the beach getting the sun anymore. The music's getting great. I thought your set was fantastic.
5: Thank you, man. I'm not sure I've actually...
4: I do keep a list of gigs that I do for various... I'm not an anorak, but I do gig buddies, but that's not about me. It's about you. And I checked it last night when I was doing my research. I just know you're Brighton-based.
5: Spike,
4: I've known Spike for a long, long time, like everyone in town has.
5: Yeah.
4: And he said, no, you've got to see them. And it's like, fuck.
5: Thank you, man.
4: It's electrifying.
5: Cheers, cheers.
4: So tell us a bit about this. I'll tell everyone a bit about the Sternums.
5: Yeah, we've been going about 3 years now.
4: Okay.
5: The lineup tonight is actually a new lineup. So we've been going through some transition, but yeah, been trying to build up sort of like a Brighton scene with the band. We've just released a new EP. We've released two songs off it, and okay. The rest is coming out mid-October. We want to go for tour over fucking all of the UK and everything. Can't wait, man.
4: Sure, so EP out first.

0: Yes.
1: Roughly got a date for it, or is that a big surprise, or you can't remember?
0: Mid-October. That's what we're going with.
1: And the EP then, so is that self-produced? You got a label?
0: All DIY. DIY. Yeah, man.
1: And you know what? I love this still.
0: I don't need any outside help anymore. I think you can do better without now.
1: You need someone taking all your money.
0: Yeah, exactly. Yeah, yeah.
1: And you mentioned touring DIY again.
0: Yeah.
1: Put it on yourself, keep the money yourself.
0: 100%. I mean, I was in a band before and we had a record label and all this stuff, and I just wanted to take control this time. And yeah, I mean, I've been in bands for 14 years. This is my new project. It's good.
1: You don't look old enough, mate.
0: Oh, thank you. Cheers. Guess how old I am.
1: I'm not trying to chat you up, seriously. I've got an ex-wife and a daughter. I'm just saying, maybe you could have started your ex-band the same age as Ali Jones started singing, like at 12, I don't know. What do you say, like probably being in a boy band or something?
0: Oh, yeah. One day. When it all goes tits up.
1: It all goes tits up, you know. Sitting in a bar stool and crooning with your legs crossed wearing pair of corduroys. So this tour then, have you actually started the planning stage yet, or is it just in your head?
0: Just in my head. I mean, I've got, luckily I've got some good friends, like, sort of dotted about, so I'm going to speak to them and then get dates out, hopefully, within the next sort of 3 or 4 weeks, yeah.
1: So they can help get the venue and sofa stuff, keep the cost down at hotels and...
0: 100%, yeah. Need to get a new but old van.
1: That's the way to do it. Yeah, bucket list venues or anywhere you've played before and you want to play again or anywhere, any new cities or towns?
0: I mean, I just, off the top of my head, Concord 2, played before, really want to play that again.
1: Wow.
0: That would be fucking sick. Other places, just trying to think now. Moth in London, I really want to play. I always see little videos and I'm like, it looks so... Yeah, DIY, but busy. that's what I want. Yeah.
1: Can I mix it up? Obviously, the restarts are on last.
0: Yeah.
1: We're not going to hang about for them to dismantle the gear. Probably sell lots of merch as well.
0: Yeah, good.
1: Come out here about sometime past midnight. So spoke to Kieran earlier.
0: Yeah.
1: And he said, yeah, it's all about the merch. And,
0: man. Yeah, we need it.
1: He's doing a tour. And seriously, I said, where are you playing? And he just... we've been interrupting. Somebody wants a light for the cigarette. Live on radio, here you go.
0: Look at that.
1: He's good, there you go.
0: It wasn't me.
1: Give me this every day.
0: He found it on the floor.
1: Cheers, man. and he rattled off, Jesus Christ. I mean, I'm approximation, but it was at least 15 venues. I'm like, God, you've got good. You should be in a TV, a TV quiz show. And he goes, no, I'm doing it on myself, like you, DIY.
0: Yeah.
1: He's playing, stick in my mind is Aberdeen. And Great Yarmouth.
0: Oh, wow.
1: And obviously, I'm Scottish. I've never been anywhere close to Aberdeen.
0: Yeah.
1: I don't know anyone that's ever been to Aberdeen.
0: No.
1: And he said, that's the kind of places you want to go.
0: Yeah.
1: Because nobody goes there. So they're so grateful a band goes. They go and they buy lots of merch.
0: Yeah.
1: And I'm like, duh.
0: Yeah, and they probably go crazy.
1: I should start a band and look at all the places in Britain that bands don't go.
0: Oh, man. I just go in a field. Fuck it.
1: Going to so maybe you want to speak to Kieran and say, mate,
0: yeah.
1: We should keep in touch and let me know how these Aberdeens and Great Yarmouth gigs go.
0: Oh,
1: forget 100%. Your Concord 2 and all these famous venues that everyone wants to play.
0: Yeah.
1: Where can I sell the most merch, man?
0: Yeah. And there's a Butlins there. Play Butlins. I'm pretty sure that's a Butlins there. Maybe I'm wrong.
1: Whereabouts?
0: In Great Yarmouth.
1: Oh, I wouldn't know.
0: Yeah.
1: I don't think I've been there either. I'm not very well travelled.
0: Oh, look at that.
1: Yeah.
0: Well, you've been to Brighton, so...
1: 21 years.
0: Look at that.
1: I'm still waiting to get my small boat so I can escape to France.
0: Yeah.
1: But they'll probably turn me back.
0: Oh, do it. Yeah.
1: They'll turn me back. I can't speak any French.
0: Yeah.
1: So, the new band, you got together. How long have you been together?
0: The one we played tonight, that was probably... about a month. Yeah, it's really fresh.
1: That's really tight for a month. You're rehearsing a lot?
0: Yeah, it is. We did, like... one a week, so we've had like 4 rehearsals and then that was it.
1: And the songs you're playing, how old are the songs? Are they as fresh as that? Or?
0: Most of them are probably about a year old, and then there's 4 chucked in from the new EP.
1: Excuse it, for some reason they're doing the sound check inside and they're playing it on the speakers outside.
0: Look at that.
1: Which is a little bit weird, so I'm getting this on from inside saying it's affecting this. But look, Tom, it's been a pleasure speaking to you, mate.
0: You too.
1: Great
0: man.
1: Luck with the EP and the tour.
0: Thank you
1: and
0: so
1: I'm
0: much.
1: Glad you sold a whole lot of merch, because that's a great set.
0: Yeah.
1: So enjoy the rest of your night, dude.
0: Thank you.
1: Cheers.
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9: Yo, move it, move it, look at this, move it. Come on, don't fucking stand like that, move it. All this bit, we're a nice band, I promise. We're gonna stay nice and calm. Come on, move in, move in, move in, move in, move in. 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

0: those who say, or do you want to live your life and disagree? You're right, guys. How are we all? My friend Toby's celebrating his birthday today.
1: What day is today? It's Toby's birthday. What day for a birthday? Let's all have some cake. If anyone can tell me what that's from, you have my heart forever. Grant has my heart forever.
0: Come forward. Like, it's loud, aggressive, angry music, but we're not loud, aggressive, angry people. Here's.

0: Shouts out Jamie Ivory on sound for tonight. How long have you been going, Jay? Yeah. Oh, okay, fair enough. I'll go fuck myself then, I guess. No, you worries.
1: I just wrote it real quick. I risk of bringing it down a touch. I want to put it out to Luke Connor of Sick of It All, who died yesterday. Very important for me, for my personal journey with all of this music, punk rock, hardcore. Yeah. 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
2: We're at the banner's line.
1: When do we fight?

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0: Thank you. 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Cheers.
1: That was Aku, my goodness. Well, he's getting any more powerful. We're not going to have any more walls left in this building. And, for those of you that don't know, we are in Dalton's Brook, which is, you head to the pier, you go down the steps to the left, you go follow the sign to the £5 pints, and you're in the venue. It's an awesome venue, right on the seafront. We've been broadcasting live from Garage Live Fest all day, live on TTNS and DAB locally, and on bright.ttns.fm nationally and locally. So if you've been tuned in and you haven't yet popped down, do come down to the chat room. You can find it on bright.ttns.uk or on the mothership ttns.uk. Come and say hi, let us know how you've been enjoying this day of immense hard rock, punk, garage rock. It's been education and it's been awesome. Now the wonderful Graham's coming back. He's come to grab his microphones. He's going to knock on the window in a second on the other side of the wall I'm leaning on and let you know when he's got someone to interview. So let's have a little bit of the Sex Pistols just to keep us tidied over while we're doing sound check. Anyway, get ready.
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5: Hello everyone, we're back. Sorry for the delay, but it's been a bit manic just waiting. I'm trying to get the stuff off stage and get my next special guest who's been working behind the bar tonight. And you've been very manic, haven't you?
6: It's been really, really busy. Yeah.
5: Okay, well let me introduce my special guest. We have Bryson's most identifiable and most lovely person on this seat. Place for facts, problems and credentials. So, apart from being manic, how are you?
6: Sorry?
5: How are you apart from being manic?
6: Yeah, I'm all right. We're good. We're playing loads and loads of shows with that problem at the moment. So it's again, kind of manic. But it's great. It's really fun.
5: You just headlined Garage Land up at the Shark Arms the other week, didn't you?
6: Yes, we did. Yeah, that was the 11th of July. Yeah, that was great. Great little venue. I haven't actually been
5: July,
6: there.
5: 11th of July, that was the other week.
6: That was the other week. Oh, my God. Yeah, it was insane.
5: Fantastic.
6: Insane. Yeah.
5: So that's a good excuse not to play in this weekend.
6: Well, we did also play the Garage Land Escape. So
5: how was that? That one.
6: That
5: too.
6: Was in May. Oh, the Restarts also headlined that one. But yeah,
5: yeah, we went on this one. It's all coming back to me. I tell you what, my feet are absolutely killing me.
6: Oh, that's yeah. Me too.
5: You must be too. So tell me, so Fat Problem, got lots of gigs. How about credentials? What are they up to?
6: Yeah, credentials kind of have a few like hit and miss. It's probably best to go to Credentials Music on Instagram to find out when their gigs are. Fat Problem, we've got quite a lot actually. We've got Rebellion in a couple of weeks.
5: I completely forgot about
6: yeah,
5: that.
6: Yeah,
5: you,
6: yeah.
5: Can, you can say that again because that's super.
6: We are playing Rebellion.
5: You are.
6: We're on the Club Casbah stage at, I believe it's 12:35, so middle of the day, on Saturday.
5: You know what? Yeah. I made up for you guys.
6: Yeah,
5: Rebellion, really nice
6: light. It's a much bigger stage this time though, so I'm a little bit nervous, but hopefully I'm sure it'll be fun.
5: You
6: it'll
5: guys know what you're doing. Yeah. You go on the rail, you dig low, your eyes shut, and you just like kill it from start to finish.
6: It's a skylit stage, which is a bit of a problem. Well, I don't know. We'll figure something out. So because there's windows
5: you
6: in the ceiling,
5: out.
6: So the UV light thing probably isn't going to work. So we're going to have to come up with something else.
5: How big's the crowd in that hall?
6: Sorry?
5: How big's the crowd in that room?
6: I think it's like 1,000 cap. I don't know. Wow. That's just looking at it. I actually have no idea. I think the Restarts are also on that stage. But yeah, it's insane. Like, it's a big stage and it's quite daunting, but I'm really excited.
5: I remember first seeing you guys at the Pipeline. What's that, 50?
6: I know.
5: 60 people?
6: Yeah. That was my old band as well. Like, we played the Pipeline so much. I haven't played the Pipeline in ages now.
5: Well, why would you when you're...
6: I would love to, though. I love the Pipeline. It's a great venue. Like, everyone that works there is brilliant. It's always good sound. Like, it's just super, like, small-scale, friendly. It's not... Like, you can kind of talk to anyone there. You can just bonk yourself down on a table and start making a conversation with somebody. It's really nice. But some of the other places, you don't get that as much.
5: put on a charity gig and raise enough money so I can come to Rebellion and watch you.
6: Yeah, no, it'd be great. That'd be cool. We're going back to Germany soon as well.
5: All right, so we've got Rebellion and now we've got European too.
6: We got Rebellion and then Germany is in October. We've got a gig at the Prince Albert on the 22nd of August in Brighton. So, yeah, another home gig. We played quite a lot of them recently, but it's quite nice.
5: Oh, it's nice to fit a little one in for us. Squeezy 100 cap at the Albert.
6: Yeah, yeah, it's great. I love the Albert. It's brilliant. But yeah, we're working on a few, like, some new music. We'll be coming out very soon.
5: That was going to be my next question. What's happening? You got time to actually rehearse and write any
6: just about we gig so much, like we're getting rehearsals in, we're getting recording. It's a lot of recording at the moment, trying to get it sounding the way we want it, but yeah, hopefully very very soon things will be out.
5: So you're getting any sleep? So you've all tried to hold on proper jobs, like you're working in here. You're rehearsing, you're writing
6: admittedly,
5: new music, you're touring.
6: Yeah, this venue's great because I'm on a zero-hour contract, which doesn't sound like the best thing, but all of us that work here are musicians, so if we need time off for a tour or something like that, then they're really understanding and it's never really had an issue. And I do modelling on the side, so that's kind of like a self-employed thing, but I don't think I'd ever want to go back to a bog-standard like office job or something. I'd never want that. This is great.
5: It's a cracking venue.
6: It's brilliant, yeah.
5: I think somebody mentioned that earlier, one of the bands said they'd been asked to come and play here because they knew Ollie.
6: Oh, really?
5: And I went, this is where Ollie works. And he went, is this where Ollie mops the floor?
6: Yeah.
5: Ollie's...
6: he posts the reels of him mopping
5: who's still listening at this time of night, Ollie from Snakes. So
6: yeah.
5: Brilliant viral videos.
6: It's great.
5: He's playing in front of like tens of thousands of people on a big massive stage.
6: He's an absolute sweetheart.
5: And it clips you in here when he's sweeping the floor at 3 o'clock in the morning.
6: That's going to be me tonight. That's okay though. I mean, this. I haven't actually.
5: Staying help. I'm back here early this morning.
6: Oh, it's fine.
5: So
6: don't worry about that.
5: Seriously, this job is like trying to herd cats.
6: Yeah, oh my god, I know. If I have to chase one more person out of the venue with a card reader because it hasn't gone through.
5: Do you want to come and talk to us and maybe promote your band, your merch, where you're playing next, your new EP? Yeah, we're right with you.
6: Yeah, of course.
5: I had a cigarette. Oh, I sold a t-shirt. It's like.
6: Yeah, yeah, of course.
5: Yeah, fine. Well, look, you're here while at Aku.
6: I love Aku. Aku are great.
5: Yeah, and I've got some questions for them. I did all my research last night. Gigging.
6: I've been waiting to see that band for so long.
5: I last saw them in February, play with Leibniz and Drags at Green Door Store.
6: I would love to play Green Door Store. I would absolutely love to play Green Door Store. I still haven't played.
5: No way!
6: Well, I played one gig there as a session bassist for a hip-hop artist, so I don't really properly count it because it's like I'm now in a punk band. But that would be insane. I'd love to.
5: My bucket list is to do one song on the Green Door Store, but I can't sing, I can't play guitar, keyboard. But I mean, even though I learn, I'm thinking like, such a stupid thing to do.
6: The nice thing about like music though is you don't need to be able to do any of those things. Like, it's all relative, you know?
5: I've said it, I'm in listening all day, so.
6: Yeah.
5: Venues in this city, aren't we?
6: Admittedly, a lot of them are like, people are trying to like put them under. A lot of them are being like in danger. Because there was a Fatboy Slim literally just donated a massive sum of money to save the pipeline.
5: Music Venue Trust.
6: Yeah, and he did the same with the Prince Albert when it was threatening to be shut down because they wanted to build like flats next to it and they didn't want the noise complaint. And I'm a bit like.
5: And then we've had Nick across the road from. Going across the road from Boat Law Rooms. I basically saved letter that I've got saved and I do a cut paste.
6: I
5: just change the name of it.
6: Yeah, yeah.
5: What's the point of having two or three Airbnbs where they bring nothing into the economy apart from a few dinners?
6: I know.
5: Whereas these venues, folk will come and see them, stay in the hotels or the Airbnb got already.
6: I would happily sleep like on the floor of one of the venues as an Airbnb. Like I think most people probably would rather than having these venues shut down and being turned into stuff. It's like we've got tourism. We probably don't really need any more of it. What we need is to protect the music scene.
7: Yeah, the next one we need to protect the Alphabet. That guy keeps trying to turn the office block into flats.
6: Fair. I've been to Alphabet once, I think.
7: I've not been many times, but it's part of the scene. And just because I've not been many times, when I've been, the sound system is brilliant.
6: Yeah. I don't think I've ever been to a gig at Alphabet. I went to, my brother goes to uni at Met Film School. He's doing a master's. And I kind of went out with him for one of his freshers events, and it was at Alphabet. And it was like, the sound was great, but it was all very like drum and bassy type stuff. And it's like, no disrespect at all, because like, I love all like drummers' music, but it's not my preferred thing. So I was a little bit out of my depth.
7: It's not my favorite venue, but it's a local venue.
6: It's good, yeah, yeah.
7: It's a pretty local venue.
6: Absolutely.
7: Even with a small one like the Brunswick Cellar that does a lot of jazz.
6: I love the Brunswick Cellar.
7: I love the smell of the musty dampness down
6: there. Yeah, yeah, yeah.
7: It's brilliant.
6: It's great.
7: It smells like my flat.
6: Have you been to the Bee's Mouth?
7: Bee's Mouth is like 2.5 minutes, even though it's up the other way from our flat.
6: No, I know. That I love that venue. I want to play that venue so bad because it is the most visually stimulating venue I've ever seen. Like, I walked in and there's just...
7: You can fucking swear as much as you want.
6: There's shit everywhere. Like, there's sort of like... There's things hanging from the ceiling and there's like... flowers and
7: the turntable with the head.
6: Yeah, there's all kinds of stuff. And it's like, I relate to that because my room looks like that. Like, I've got a rat trap hanging from my ceiling and I'm like, I resonate with this venue.
7: And the bar staff are all in bands.
6: Yeah. Need a couple more clowns.
7: But. Well, you keep saying you want to put a gig on here, you want to do a gig there. You're getting off contacts. Let's put the gigs on yourself.
6: Yes, I really want to. I need to actually just get stuff together though. It's a bit of a pain because I have ADHD. Frankie has ADHD, I think. And yeah, like we're all trying to coordinate stuff.
7: Well, here we are, live on air. I offer to help you free of charge if you need anything printed, pasted.
6: That'd be great. Oh, thank you so much.
7: Picked up, delivered, posted online.
6: Of course. I'll definitely let you know about that. That would be amazing.
7: Administrator.
6: Thank you.
7: Free of charge to get you guys in a little venue that you've probably outgrown.
6: Yeah,
7: like
6: that would
7: be
6: fantastic.
7: The Bee's Mouth, the Brunswick, the Albert. You can even advertise it on this radio station, TTNS.
6: TTNS, sick.
7: Yeah, which I've been doing all this work for them today and tomorrow. I'll get you a discount on that one as well.
6: Cool.
7: Yeah, I've got a thumbs up there as well for the producer. Yeah, let's look, as well as we all gang together and we collaborate, as well as like, the music, the Battle of Trafalgar.
6: Yeah.
7: Anyway, I think we probably need to stop now. I think
6: probably. I'm just kind of trying to look at the bar and see if is it busy again?
7: It's looking like... which is good, it means they're selling merch.
6: I mean, I can give Jared a poke.
7: We're getting the nod, you've got to go and help behind the bar. Thank you very much.
6: I can give Jared a poke for a come out.
7: For spending the time.
6: Yeah.
7: I will help you.
6: Thank you, it's been great. Thank you for interviewing me.
7: So continue to help the venue.
6: My band's Fat Problem on everything, with a PH.
7: Fat Problem,
6: on Instagram. We're on.
7: Problem as in problem.
6: Yeah. We're on everything.
7: I'm so proud.
6: Yeah, very excited.
7: German.
6: Thank you so much.
7: Quickly get tickets for the Albert. Give us a date for the Albert again.
6: The Albert is the 22nd of August. And
7: tickets on Linktree on your Instagram.
6: Yes.
7: Fat Problem.
6: Yes, I believe it's Andy putting it on. I think it's an alternative gathering.
7: Andy
6: Cavendish, I'm pretty sure it's him that's doing it. We're playing with Family of Strangers and Last Fucking Bitches.
7: Right, that's a
6: I'm really sorry if I've said that wrong.
7: Brighton local lineup.
6: Yeah, it'd be great. But
7: you keep looking
6: thank you
7: on my shoulder to get some work done.
1: Amazing, Graham. That was yet another interview. Wicked. Brilliant. Loved it. I'm giving them thumbs up through the windows. Yay. Amazing. Cool. Right. Looks like the next band is lining up. So the right thing to do is that I play a tune by some other band altogether and then cut it away as soon as the man in underpants. There is a man in underpants on stage with a Mohican. I will get a photo of it for the chat room in a bit. You're locked to TTNS. I'm Voice of Doom. We've been live at Dalton's down by Brighton Pier all day at Garage Land. It's been amazing. We are now at the final band of the day. Restarts, but we are back all day tomorrow. And my colleague Danny M will be hosting you tomorrow. G is around, so you'll expect a few more interviews as well.
8: Gentlemen, the Restarts. It's our last band of the night at Garage Land live from Dalton's.
1: Here we go. It's going to be deafening. If you can't hear it from home, then turn the radio up.

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1: Thank you.
2: This one's called the 1%. We know the drill. Too few people hold too much power, too much wealth. It's time to distribute that wealth and power and get these fucking global corporations out of our fucking governments. It's called the 1%.

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Increasing homeless is a child of a derate. People queuing up at food banks isn't why now. Money rich is going on and with tax break. The NHS is undercarried and neglected. In preparation for a proud health estate. Believe in politicians, monkey bars, you'll never know. What's your mission? Get a start.

0: Yes, nice one. Is it possible to get more vocals in the mono? Is it the maximum?
1: Yeah.
2: This one's trying to avoid the news, because if you watch the news too much, you will lose, your mental health will go down. So much bullshit online, like, Jesus. I look back in the old days when, you know, the biggest problem you had was maybe a group of Nazi skinheads outside the club. But now it's fucking all over the fucking country, all over the world, thanks to people like Donald Trump, Nigel Farage, and fucking Tommy Ten Names. But they are actually losing, but because the media supports them, it looks like they're winning. We are the many, they are the few. Fuck them. We want to move forward, we want to evolve, we don't want to go.

0: Cheers. 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And thanks, Spike, for having us back. 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
1: The crowds in Brighton are always amazing. I say this every time we play here. Just super diverse, different age range, people with different walks of life. That's the key to success. And we're all here because we're outsiders. We took a counter opinion to the bullshit we're fed out there. So this goes out to all of you outsiders.

Cheers. October 7th will go down in history as a day that marks the beginning of the end of the Zionist genocidal apartheid entity in the so-called Middle East, and the beginning, it marks the beginning of the end of US and Israeli imperialism in West Asia, the so-called Middle East. Fuck Israel. The next song is the title track of my last album. It's about a Palestinian struggle for freedom, justice, and equal rights. The support of the axis of resistance across the globe. This was called Uprising. There's no more fence sitting left when it comes to Zionism. Zionism is fucking racism. It's the belief in the supremacy of one ethnicity over another. That fence is destroyed by a Palestinian bulldozer on October 7th. Victory to the Intifada!

Apartheid! The Vrede Field in 25. The next one is a song about the Basque country. The Basque jungle, where you're coming from, Spain and France. So, Independencia.

0: Scotty Gusko!
1: There are two more songs left if we have time for that.
2: This one's called Frustration.

0: Cheers, good night.
1: Well, there you go. Unbelievably loud. They've knocked the walls out, so there's some fresh air coming around. You've been locked all day to Garage Land Fest live from Dalton's in Brighton. If you want to come down tomorrow, come and see it live. You can come down to the Palace Pier in Brighton, go down the steps on the left and walk straight into the venue pretty much. It's crazy. Big G is here. I'm going to just say a quick thanks. Wasn't that absolutely astounding, G?
2: Oh, man, that was just out of this world, wasn't it? To see them in such a small room when they're going to be playing Rebellion next month in front of 1,000 people was such a privilege.
1: It's been unbelievable. It's been quite an experience for me. I haven't listened to that much rock that intensively that long, so it's been a learning experience, if nothing else. But wow, what a day.
2: You want to come back tomorrow, then?
1: Danny's back tomorrow, so you'll have a different me tomorrow. Danny M will be here, but he's going to come and do the same thing. So he'll be here from, I think we're live from... 3 o'clock start, is it? First band's on at 3 o'clock tomorrow, so you'll be hearing a bit of sound checking just before that, and we'll be live on TTNS FM. But listen, G, an absolute pleasure. Thanks so much.
2: Yeah, my pleasure too. Hopefully you understood me. If not, tough. It's not on bloody subtitles.
1: We'll be bringing a Scottish translator for tomorrow, but G's the man. He knows the bands, and he'll tell us all about it then. So, you've been listening to me, Voice of Doom, comparing and tap dancing in between the heavy rock bands and G's wonderful comparing all day. And there's not a lot more to say other than stay locked to TTNS, support live music, and spread the word. We'll see you soon.
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Hey, what's up, punks? Welcome to the Thursday Night Show, live all night. I'm Coco, filling in this evening for Ian Joliet in the 5 to 6 p.m. cocktail hour.

Yep, it's time to bust open a cool one. Because it's so freaking hot today. How are you all keeping cool? Seriously. Now, I don't know what cocktail music sounds like, but I'm gonna do my level best. Tonight, we have a fantastic, dreamy lineup. Coming up at 6 o'clock, after me, it will be Jan Travell with Left Hand Right Groove, celebrating International Left-Handed Day. Then it's Hardy Melts at 7 o'clock, 2 hours of Divinyl and Anu Revolution, The Nude Romantics, with The Nude Frontier. 10 o'clock, it's DJ Discordian. 11 o'clock takes us to Grins. 2 hours of Dr. Rock from 12 to 2. Then Nassim. And then DJ Parnat coming to you from Mexico. What a dream. The Thursday Night Show live all night long. We just heard from Django Reinhardt and Coleman Hawkins from 1937 with Out of Nowhere. Coming up next, this is Anushka Shankar and Nils Fromm with Daydreaming.

from Senegal. That is Sekou Keita from the album Solo 22 Strings. Did you know the kora is a West African stringed harp, which normally has 21 strings? But he threw in an extra string in his handmade kora and recorded that album. The song is Abdou Ndié. We also heard Daydreaming from Anushka Shankar and Nils Fromm from 2023. And we started with Django Reinhardt, Out of Nowhere. Hey, you're listening to the Thursday Night Show. Welcome all for the start of a wonderful evening of live internet radio. I would like to say shout to Kiwi Girl in the chat room, A New Revolution, D1 Radio just made an appearance, and Voice of Doom. Hello, hello, nice folks. I am pleased to be here filling in for Ian, doing a little cocktail music, whatever that means. Really, I'm just sitting here in a room playing music to my heart's content, connected to the internet. That's what we do. So up next, I have Umu Sangare with Mogoya. This one is an artist from Mali.

guessing that the 5 to 6 p.m. Hoi Polloi contingent is turning up in the chat room. What a delight. Mark C. has appeared, a.k.a. Dr. Rock. What a long night for you. Hey, Dr. Rock. And I would like to say that we saw a really stellar eclipse video that Voice of Doom posted. If you scroll up, you can see it. It's pretty spectacular. It, I guess, is time-lapse because the actual eclipse took a few minutes. I happened to be in Piccadilly Circus last night during the eclipse. I have no idea how I wound up there. And it was quite a thing. There were hundreds of people with their fancy little goggles looking up at the weird diffuse light. Quite an experience. I was not prepared myself, so I did not look. We are listening to a French artist called Ioa Beduno. The track is Cloche et Trompe. It is tubular bells and synths, because this is what you get when you tune in to internet radio. My name is Coco. I am filling in for Ian tonight. Nobody can properly fill Ian's shoes, so I'm just doing my thing here. Up next, I've got Ginger Rogers from the film Carefree, written by Irving Berlin. I used to be colorblind.

Okay, my punks, we are listening to Steve Reich and the Amadina Percussion Group from 1990. And wouldn't you know, it's called Music for Pieces of Wood. Now, does that mean the listener should be a piece of wood? Or does it mean the music is comprised of pieces of wood knocking together? I don't know. I do not know. Maybe both. I would like to shout to Jan Travell, who has appeared in the chat with a weak voice, but that's okay. Jay has turned up. Hello, Jay. And we saw Adam C. a hot minute ago. The Thursday Night Show chat room. Good times. As I mentioned, this track is 14 and a half minutes long, so consider it a little truncated version of itself. What a shame. So you're listening to the Thursday Night Show. This is your live treat. Every Thursday night, live all night. So the next track is a curious one. I discovered today it's a cover. I had no idea this was a cover. It's the Gilmours. David Gilmour has offspring. And Romany, his daughter, who's around 24, sings and plays the harp. And this track has been described as a Baroque-tinged psychedelic pop track. Listen out for the very fine, very recognizable solo toward the end.

Cast the Bells in Sand, Caroline Shaw and the So Percussion Group from 2021. And she's singing through a vocoder. What is a vocoder? To create an echo effect. We also heard the Gilmours, David and his daughter Romany, with Between Two Points, originally done by the Montgolfier brothers. That's a nice version also, the original. And that was from a couple of years ago. Hey, you're listening to the Thursday Night Show. I'm Coco. I am having a little bit of crackling. I gotta say, I don't like to draw attention to the snafus that occur, but what can you do? We've all been there. So I've been massively greedy, and I'm on the air 3 times this month. So I try to switch it up. You know, there are things I can do. There are things I'm not so good at. You know, like dubstep. I would leave that to someone else. Honestly. I mean, probably not my forte, among other things. But, you know, ambient percussion groups, stuff you hear in the middle of the night on certain other stations, noise pop, things that blend into, I mean, Ginger Rogers from 1938. The oldest track I have in this playlist is from 1927 tonight. That one's coming up shortly. Yeah, this is my vibe. I don't know. I don't drink, actually, truth be told. So cocktail hour? No idea. I'm just making it all up as I go along. This next track is, what have I got here? Oh yeah, from the film The Third Man, which is of course from 1949. It's Anton Karas.

And I am once again with you when our love was new. And each kiss an inspiration. Oh, but that was long ago. Now my consolation.

Folks, it's nearly 6 o'clock. Nearly time for me to hand over to Jan Travell with Left Hand, Right Groove. Maybe it's the heat. I mean, really, like, maybe the network is messing with my setup. Who knows? I would like to thank you for joining me, all you nice folks in the chat room. I really didn't know what to expect with the 5 o'clock hour, and I was in very nice company. Yes, indeed. We are listening to Mogwai. I found myself watching a television series about an airplane that was bombed and fell over Lockerbie, Scotland. It is currently on one of the major streaming services. And I found myself zoning out because the score was so effin' brilliant, and it is Mogwai. This is from The Bombing of Pan Am 103 on your local streaming service. I mean, come on, guys. Who would have thunk? I mean, I know they've done some other really good soundtracks that I've enjoyed, and I tend to just zone out sometimes when I'm watching a film or something else on my screen, and I just hear the music, and I kind of stop paying attention to the other stuff. We also heard Yo-Yo Ma, and you clocked Yo-Yo Ma in the chat room. I mean, Yo-Yo Ma was not in the chat room, Anu was. Yo-Yo Ma performing Cello Suite No. 1 in G Major by Johann Sebastian Bach. Yo-Yo Ma recorded that at least 3 times for 3 different albums. That one, I think, is the middle one from 2001. Once upon a time, 100 years ago or more, I dated a cello player and learned a thing or two. Well, a thing or two. But there's very little written for solo cello. So that's a classic. Thank you, Yo-Yo Ma, for bringing that to us 3 times. We also heard Hoagie Carmichael. What a dreamboat. The tone of his voice, man, I can just roll in it. Stardust from 1927. And we heard the theme from The Third Man. I invite you to stick around for the rest of the evening to listen all night long live to the Thursday Night Show. If you miss anything, you can click on Rewind on the website. Do check out TTNS FM, our new Ofcom approved website. As soon as you can, run, don't walk, and invite a friend to listen. I've got time for a couple more. This is, okay, what should we do? Let's go with I Want You to Love Me from the album Fetch the Bolt Cutters, Fiona Apple.

We are listening to the London Symphony Orchestra with Dawn Upshaw singing. This is Goretzky, and I just realized this song was actually used in another film with a plane crash. Total accident that I'm playing it. Whoa. The film Fearless with Jeff Bridges from, like, I don't know, sometime in the 90s. There's this beautiful plane crash scene from inside where it's all spinning around like a whirling vortex. Anyway, I have to stop talking now and hand over to Jan Travell. Have a great night, y'all. I'm going to see you in 2 more weeks. Again, and lucky me, and I'll try to change things up, and I look forward to it. I love the Thursday night show and being part of it. This is Coco signing out. Over.

Good evening, everybody. A big thank you to Coco for her delightful cocktail hour. My name's Jan Travell, and for the next hour, we're going to be celebrating International Left-Handers Day with a host of wonderful musicians and artists. We're kicking off as a tribute to the late, great William Orbit with Water from a Vine Leaf.

So, if you've just joined us on TTNS, we are celebrating International Left-Handers Day. And that was Seal with Crazy. Coming up now, Nirvana.

0: It's Warhol, actually.
1: What did that say?
0: Hull. It's Hull. As in Hulls.
1: Andy Warhol.
0: Andy Warhol. Like Hull.

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And coming up now, we've got the amazing Dick Dale.

0: That was the amazing Barbara Lynn with I'm a Good Woman. Coming up next, we have something from Snoop Dogg while he was in his country and western phase.
1: Yeah, I'd like to dedicate this record right here to my main man, Johnny Cash, a real American gangster. I got my nephew Whitey Ford on the guitar, Young Trev on the drums, Grand Ole Opry, here we come.

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That prescription medicine, baby. 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Jack starts hanging around with

Well, isn't that fabulous? That was the wonderful Jimi Hendrix with Crosstown Traffic. And before that, we heard Albert King with Born Under a Bad Sign. Big shout out to all you lovely people in the chat room. Got a little treat now for you. Take a listen.

So, of course, that was Blur with Tender. Yes, Damon Albarn, one of my favourite men in the whole wide world, is left-handed. And as a double whammy, that track was produced by William Orbit. Coming up next, we've got The Cure.

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That, of course, is Talking Heads with Psycho Killer. David Byrne being the lefty, even though he plays the guitar right-handed. And before that, we had Public Image with This Is Not a Love Song. Coming up now, Somebody Wants to Go Outside.

hope you've enjoyed my trip around International Left-Handers Day. I sure have, being a lefty myself. So we're going to go full circle now. We're going to finish where we started. Here's another wonderful track by William Orbit. May he rest in peace. Thanks for listening, guys. Till the next time.

Good evening, everybody. I do hope you are well. You are listening to the Thursday Night Show. I'm Hardy Miltz, live from Milton Towers. Extremely warm. My goodness, wasn't that a fantastic show from Jan Travell there? And what a track to end on. Goodness me. I have to say thank you to Coco for opening the show for us this week. In Joliet, enjoying a week off. Very much enjoyed that. I mean, that was proper eclectic, wasn't it? Knocking bits of wood together. So, as always, I have for you a roundup of new and recent releases from the independent record labels. Pieces of music that I have stumbled across during the week and have enjoyed so much, I have to share them with you.

So it's Jansa. Today is International Left-Handed People Day, which apparently has been going since 1992. I am left-handed. One of several afflictions that affect my everyday life. And that was a great theme for a show. I didn't know that most of those people were left-handed. It was only Robert Smith that I knew of. I have no idea why. Anyway, I shall stop wittering and open my show with this one from Beck, a new one from Beck.

That was Echo and the Bunnymen. Brussels is Haunted from their album Apples for Isaac, out September the 18th on BMG. It will be their 13th album, and their first LP for 12 years. And I can't remember, was it, I think it was the late 80s they started, didn't they? I don't know, I should have looked it up. Before that, I played Beck, In the Night, from his album, Ride Lonesome, also out on September the 18th on Capitol. Adam in the chat room saying, different to the Beck I am familiar with. Yeah, is I've been the stuff I've been reading in the music press is saying a return to his more reflective and intimate style. Another act that has been around for a very long time, Teenage Fan Club.

Wasn't that lovely? New act for me. Holy Pinto is what he calls his act. His name is Ayman Salah, AYMENSALEH. Originally from the UK, he now lives in Milwaukee. And that track was Billboard from his album Wedding Season, out September the 14th on, I don't know what label it's on. Maybe self-releasing it, not sure. And before that, Teenage Fan Club, Day in the Sun, from their album Do Not Dare to Dream, out in October the 9th on Merge. Yeah, like I say, they've been around for a while, haven't they? They're from Scotland, and yeah, that will be their 13th studio LP. And yeah, I thought that was really good. Let's have a bit of a change of pace, shall we?

Another new app for me. And wasn't that interesting? That was Lava LaRue. The track was called Prince of Bologna, or Bologna. It's a single. It was out a couple of weeks ago. And the only reason that I stumbled across it was because the video came up in my sort of recommendations on YouTube, and it's a couple of people doing the sort of parkour, jumping on the roofs and stuff in Brighton. And yeah, so I mean, it wasn't even recommending it to me for the music, it was recommending the video to me, because I kind of like the urban explorer type channels. So yeah, what can I tell you? All I can tell you about them is they're from London and they did a video in Brighton. I shall look into their stuff though. I thought that was interesting. I got ahead of myself, didn't I? No, I don't think I did. I think I need to play you the next track. This is the new one from Bonobo.

Good. That was sorry, I was distracted just then. That was Lonnie Gunn. The track was Baby Tooth from her EP 2013 Horse Meat Scandal. And yeah, I think probably most of us remember the Horse Meat Scandal, don't we? Was it Sainsbury's Ready Meals or some supermarket? Ready Meals were found to have in them, as a result of DNA analysis, they were found to contain horse meat. yeah, that will be her debut. She is from New Jersey. She now lives in Brighton, out on August the 6th. Oh, that was last week, wasn't it? Oh, I'm a week late on that one. Before that, I played The Avalanches, Can't Get Over Losing You, featuring Portraits of Tracy. That's right, I'd forgotten that briefly. From their fourth LP now. Crikey, only four LPs since they released their first one. No Bad Memories, out in October on Modular. And before that, Bonobo, Always on Your Side. And I have written this down. Featuring Joy Cooks. That will be out on September the 11th on Ninja Tune. This is a really interesting track. This is Lamb Chop.

Harry was a butcher. Loretta did the books. And Conrad was their only son. And I was born to be a clerk. I trained to be a teacher, but I couldn't find the work. I just wasn't cut out. I had some time to burn, and I must eat and must taste. The show is over. What a waste. In 1929, Harry and Loretta, a child was to be had. They called him Easy Buckets. My brother called him Dad. Not putting the hot dog in the bun for me. There's one thing's gonna slow me down. My sleeves dragged through the mustard, doing the new world

just not fair. Wow, it just got moody. I got no spell to weave, no bedtime stories for the unemployed. They say he sold his guitar for a car. Time waited, you bring the eyes. Let's miss the bucket. Well, how's that going down?

half-wits like me in the process. Out August the 21st on City Slang. Apparently, the album is inspired by his discovery of something called lined-out singing, which I read today originated in the Scottish Highlands and then sort of carried over to the Appalachians in the US when, it wasn't the US then, was it? But to North America with the people going to seek their fortunes and became part of the folk culture and gospel culture over there. That was proper wittering on, wasn't it? Let's play something fun. There's a local election going on, isn't there?

loves a good chimmy. From Signal 9, he comes from outer space. In Charge 99, P of 99s, and Nationalizer Delta's is misunderstood. Cause if you know Bing, you know he's gonna win and beat the man of the paper like you know he should. You see that he's mischievous, hilarious, and serious, as he puts political corruption in his place. And once you know he's fun, as somewhat a comedian, he gives a grin that goes around the face-to-face place. Backwards and forwards, forwards and backwards, he faces the count who brings the votes in. And

Of course, Clacton by-election. Count Binface is the only serious challenger to Nigel Farage. I expected more kind of protest songs and all the rest of it, to be honest. That one, from what I can tell, really is Mr. C from The Shaman rewriting the lyrics for Count Binface. But the previous one, I think, Neil Hannon has lent his music from National Express to Count Binface, John Harvey, and who wrote the lyrics to that. I think, I'm not entirely sure. But yeah, it's going to be interesting, isn't it? This, I've not heard from these guys for a while. This is Penelope Isles. Penelope Isles is Lily and Jack Walter. They are brother and sister. They're from the UK. This will be out on Bella Union on September the 15th. The album, that is. The album will be called Three. And this track is called I Loved You, Robert Pattinson.

Well, I am pretty much out of time. I played Penelope Isles, as I say. I loved you, Robert Pattinson. Apparently, Robert Pattinson was an actor. He was in the Twilight series and a series called Odysseus, or a film called Odysseus. Huh, Odysseus is in the news, isn't it? I've not watched the film. Yeah, it's been brought into the culture wars nonsense, hasn't it? I think anybody who's read the Iliad and the Odyssey is quite happy with changing the stories and fitting them into modern themes. We've been doing it for Shakespeare for 100 years, so why would we not do it for the ancient stuff? But yeah, I think it was a bit odd, given that Penelope, Right, I'm wittering and I'm running out of time. I need to stop the wittering. I need to tell you who is coming up for the rest of the evening. We are treated shortly to 2 hours with the Nude Romantics, David Vinyl and Anu Revolution. Very much looking forward to that. Always makes me giggle. At 10, we have an hour with DJ Discordia, taking us up to midnight. Sorry, midnight. we have an hour with Grins. After midnight, 2 hours with Dr. Rock. And then Live to the Americas, an hour with Nassi, and an hour or two, perhaps, with

Don't forget, all of our shows are recorded. They play on a loop during the week, 24/7. You can find us on ttns.uk. If you have a smart speaker, you can say, well, whatever the wait word is, for me, it is Alexa, play TTNS. 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And if you live in the Brighton area, you can find us now on DAB radio. And of course, we have a chat room. Do log in and say hello. We love to hear from you. 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

0: I'm trying to remember if there's anything I've missed out. I'm sure there was. We have a top right on the webpage, rewind. You can actually select a specific show and listen back if you missed it. Right, that's enough wittering from me. I shall fade out now for the Nude Romantics. Thank you so much for listening. I shall speak to you all next week.
1: 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So whether you're boring and fully clothed or quite simply excitingly nude all over, get your soft rock out and go hard with David Devinell and the Nude Romantics on nuderadio.uk, and we can guarantee it won't be soft for long. 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
2: 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The romantic frontier. 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And to boldly go nude where no one has gone nude before.
3: Oh yes, it's Thursday! It's nuderadio.uk and ttns.uk, and this is me, David Devinell.
4: This is a new revolution, hey guys!
3: We are the Nude Romantics, and we're doing a kind of spacey eclipse-y. I don't think we all be bored of the eclipse by now.
5: How dare you!
3: But, an eclipse happened yesterday. The first eclipse almost to the day. Since 1999, which was August 11th, and we had a big eclipse yesterday, you've got to wait till 2090 for the next European eclipse.
4: So I think we're going to milk it.
3: I'm going to miss it, I know that. we're going to go on with a very sun-moony eclipsey theme. We're going to start with a bit of a ha, and the sun always shines on TV, which has a wonderful intro. I used to, interestingly, have my hair cut like Morton Harker. It was my Morton haircut!
5: How dare you!
3: Anyway. Should we crack on? Bit of a ha! Alright, Morton.

0: I have no idea what happened there. It's all right, we were over tracking anyway.
1: 2 hours into the flight of Apollo 11. It's grown quite quiet here in Mission Control. A few moments ago, Flight Director Gene Kranz requested that everyone sit down, get prepared for events that are coming. And he closed with the remark, good luck to all of you. Minutes now until ignition for power descent. Everything's still looking very good at this point. Okay, all flight controllers gotta go for power descent. Retro, go. Fido, go. Guidance, go. Control, go. Telcom, go. GNC, go. Ecom, go. Surgeon, go. Capcom, we're go for power descent. We're off to a good start. Play it cool.

0: all flight controllers, I'm going around the horn. Okay, retro,
1: go.
0: Vital,
1: go.
0: Guides,
1: go.
0: Control,
1: go.
0: Telcom,
1: go.
0: GNC,
1: go.
0: Decom,
1: go.
0: Surgeon,
1: go.
0: Retro,
1: go.
0: Vital,
1: go.
0: Guidance,
1: go.
0: Control,
1: go.
0: Telcom,
1: go.
0: GNC,
1: go.
0: Decom,
1: go.
0: Surgeon,
1: go.
0: Capcom, we're go for landing. Okay, everybody, let's hang tight and look for landing radar.
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3: Drugs can be dangerous, but they can also be hilarious.
0: Stay no stay off flight controllers. Retro,
4: stay.
0: Vito,
4: stay.
0: Guidance,
4: stay.
0: Control,
4: stay.
0: Calcom,
4: stay.
0: GNC,
4: stay.
0: Ecom,
4: stay.
0: Surgeon,
4: stay.
0: Retro,
4: go.
0: Vital,
4: go.
0: Guide,
4: go.
0: Control,
4: go.
0: Falcon,
4: go.
0: GNC,
4: go.
0: Econ,
4: go.
0: Surgeon,
4: go.
0: Retro,
4: go.
0: Vital,
4: go.
0: Guide,
4: go.
0: Control,
4: go.
0: Retro,
4: go.
0: Vital,
4: go.
0: Guide,
4: go.
0: Control,
4: go.

0: Okay, Venus?
1: Okay, Steve.
0: Right. Let's go.
2: Let's go indeed. It's Thursday. We are here after a bit of technical difficulty there at the start. I just want to say, you know, big thanks to Harley Meltzer there. Glad we make you chuckle, my friend. And the chat room over at TTNS UK is having a big debate about Star Wars versus Star Trek. Two things. Star Trek Deep Space Nine. There's a character in it called Neelix. Now, if anyone would like to nick my knee and knows why, that'd be appreciated. Secondly, Star Wars versus Star Trek. I dated an actual Princess Leia. She had the bun head and everything. And she left me for a bloody Klingon. True story.
1: How dare you?
3: Really? Did you use her buns? As leverage?
2: At least I didn't look like that Cornish pasty stuff in my head like the follow-up guy. Yeah. So, very quickly, the intro was William Shatner. Shatner the Game. If ever you want to play Shatner the Game, basically, you just go through your day as normal. Someone shouts, Shatner, and you've got to over-dramatically grab onto something near you and look like the camera's being thrown around. Shatner. Anyway, let's crack on. It is Big Willy with Lucy in the Sky. Big Willy Shatty.

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0: such a great version of Lucy in the Sky with Diamonds by Captain Shatner.
1: Yeah, it wasn't the original Star Trek captain. It was Captain Pike in the pilot.
0: Oh, yeah. Mm. But, you know, William Shatner went on from the whole Star Trek stuff to get into businesses. And he started this ladies' lingerie business.
1: Oh, yeah.
0: But it didn't do very well.
1: Why? Is it called Shatner's?
0: Because nobody wants to buy Shatner panties.
1: Yeah. It's like my ex-wife used to buy hers from C&A because she couldn't figure out what way round they went.
2: How dare you?
1: Anyway, that was William Shatner with Lucy in the Sky with Diamonds. We've got a fairly smorgasbord mix-up of stuff tonight. Next up, we've got Manchester Space Aliens Henge with their tales of sailing aboard the Mushroom One with their mixed psycho and rap and everything thrown in there. I just want to say... Star Wars, the Death Star, right? Had that big exhaust pipe that you just had to hit. How I was designing that, I left it out of there.
0: That's a good point.
1: Yeah.
0: I just want to note...
1: Go on, quick.
0: We put the orgasm in smorgasbord.
1: It's very good.

0: That is Henge with Mushroom One, the opening track of 2018's Attention Earth, released on Cosmic Dross Records, which is their own label, obviously. So we're going to flip it up in a sec. But yeah, I want to touch on that, old Death Star exhaust pipe. Now, I would rather go aboard the Mushroom One than suck on someone's old dirty exhaust pipe.
1: Drugs can be dangerous, but they can also be hilarious.
0: What do you reckon, Anu?
2: I'd rather suck on one mushroom.
0: Obviously, the shrooms are great. I don't even know this, but mushrooms are the largest living organism on Earth. There's the stuff that's in the soil. The mushrooms only being the shooting part when they're ready to go.
2: The mycelium.
0: The mycelium. That's it. 300 miles long is a stretch of mycelium. 3,000, I think, is a stretch in the US. Anyway, let's flip it up. 180 handbrake turn. Bit of the Doors, and we're going on a moonlight drive. Coming up, we look at Matt Bellamy's supermassive black hole. We get Total Eclipse of the Heart on ourselves. We have our dancey seg. We talk about Madonna.

0: sultry tones of the one and only Jim Morrison. Now, you're quite right in the chatter, you know, that you can really hear his voice in that. And, I mean, anything Morrison touched turned to gold, didn't it, really?
1: Oh, absolutely, my God. His voice really does it for me.
0: Yeah. Mm.
1: And, yeah, what are we doing on our Moonlight Drive?
0: I wish I could go on a Moonlight Drive. The cast hasn't got an MOT. But anyway, let's move it on. We are going Newsway. And we're going to take the opportunity, as I like to do, to bend Matt Bellamy over

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2: Sharon!
0: So, it's a new moon in Leo! Hear me roar! Or is that roar?

0: And with New Moon on Monday, and obviously the way... Have you ever played that internet game that says, change the name of a band to a fruit with just one letter? I always win. I go Durian Durian.
1: Quack, quack.
2: Oops.
1: I love it.
0: You do like that one, don't you?
1: My friends call it Durian Durian now because of you.
0: Really? Wow, I'm a legend in my own lunchtime.

0: because we're going to calm it down a little bit. I couldn't have, or we couldn't have, an Eclipse spacey-based show without a bit of Pink Floyd's Dark Side of the Moon album. And I controversially actually don't... I mean, I rate Pink Floyd, obviously, but the Syd Barrett era for me is just like up there beyond anything else that Pink Floyd ever did. But saying that, things like Wish You Were Here, and that still make me bawl, you know, when I think about the little studio cat. But yeah, so we've got a twos up, which is Brain Damage and Eclipse, because they follow nicely into each other. And it's only about 6 minutes of your life. You don't worry about it. It's going to be fine.
1: It'll be a great 6 minutes.
0: It will be a great 6 minutes, but a bit more, you know, not quite Duran Duran, I'll give you that. But certainly, I would say better.
1: I rate Pink Floyd.
0: I know you do. I'm not saying I don't rate them. I just think the Syd Barrett era was quintessential. I've got a collection.
1: You're right about that. Yeah.
0: I've got a collection somewhere of old sort of 65 to sort of 67 stuff that 16 millimeter film and 8 millimeter film with gigs in like weird places.

0: Pink Floyd there. The last two tracks on Dark Side of the Moon. Very quickly, I want to say, actually in October, I'm going to a celebration of Sid Barrett's birthday, or death day, sorry. It was the 7th of July, 20 years ago, 2006. The great Sid Barrett left us. And in Cambridge here, at the Cambridge Cathedral, they have a celebration of that, because apparently Cambridge was the last known public performance by Sid Barrett to Pink Floyd.
1: That's so cool that you're going for that.
0: Yeah,
1: I love
0: yeah,
1: that,
0: it's a
1: David.
0: Whole thing going on at the cathedral and lots of tributes and stuff like that. I don't know exactly what's involved, but it's going to be good.
1: It's going to be good.
0: It's going to be good. Now, did you know, Anu, the Dark Side of the Moon, the Pink Floyd were massive, massive Monty Python fans, right? And massive Monty Python fans, and a lot of the profits went into Terry Gilliam's handmade films, specifically for the production of Monty Python and the Holy Grail. And whilst not from the Holy Grail, this is from The Meaning of Life, we've got a bit of this.
2: Whenever life

0: That was, of course, Monty Python, or Eric Idle, really, with Galaxy Song. Now, very quick thing, because Kiwi Girl in the chatty has posted about Every Sperm is Sacred as a favourite Python track.
1: Everyone knows you're a dirty little tart.
0: Did you know that when they did The Meaning of Life, they actually shot that skit first? And Terry had always wanted to do a crane shot. He'd never done a musical crane shot before. And they blew their entire budget on, pretty much, on that one skit and that one crane shot, the big musical number for Every Sperm is Sacred, and had to do the rest of it on a cut-down budget. Anyway, before we head over to The Dead of Night by Canadian queer crooner Orville Peck,
2: when you were talking about the prophets from Dark Side of the Moon, I thought you were talking about the prophets in the Holy Grail, as in Jesus.
0: The Knights of Ney, maybe.
2: He's a very naughty boy.

0: Orville Peck, the queer country crooner from South Africa / Canada, played the Roundhouse a couple of weeks ago. A New Revolution and Kiwi Girl went along to that. They disappeared off to a hotel room at the end and no one saw or heard of them for about a week.
1: Mommy is just so sick and tired of wearing panties.
2: What? Look, a butterfly. So, what, David, what do you think the flat earthers think about this whole solar eclipse?
0: Well, I know that they don't think it's flat earth anymore. Apparently it's a dome.
2: Is that a concession or what?
0: I know, right? Flat earth, Escobar.

0: Cheesemaker's cheese.
1: That's right, this segment is brought to you by Finland's finest soft cheese brand, Norb Cheese.
2: How dare you?
1: That was, of course, Asuka Barr with Flat Earth from their 2008 album, Death in Athens. Good one there,

0: great Bonnie Tyler. She died one day and 20 years after Syd Barrett, actually on the 7th of July this year. Anyway, it is, of course, I mean, if you've ever seen the literal video to Total Eclipse of the Heart, it's probably the biggest literal video out there. I was discussing this with show co-writer Muttley the other day, funnily enough. And actually, if you want to see Muttley, he's at Edinburgh Festival this year for the rest of the month.
1: Yeah,
0: go check him out. Until then, turn around, reach around, whatever. I prefer reach around.

0: life. What was that? I know you reach around bright eyes. Not with rabbits, you know, bright eyes and all that. But he's too tight to mention, as Mick Hucknall said.
1: What about the bushy tail?
0: You're just foul.
2: Everyone knows you're a dirty little tart.

0: So, if you're going to reach around Bright Eyes, I suggest you spit on it first. That's always useful.
1: That's what the monks do.
0: And in that case, you want a bit of Charlene Spiteri. See what I did there?
1: Ooh,
0: Texas, summer sun.

0: Adams in the chat is quite right. Bellex One do actually have a track called Reach Around. I used to do Bellex One's PR, so I know that track very well. This goes out, this track, to the summer and the fact that it's hotter than Satan's taint in here.
1: Oh, God, blimey, that's sexy, that is.

0: pluck a famous name out of a random poppy tune. And it's not a double header, but it is a double ender in terms of it's Madge with a love of Anna Frail and Ray of Light, but of it, which obviously applies to our eclipsy sunny summer show. But also William Orbit died on the 23rd of July. That was announced last weekend by on his Instagram, I believe. So God bless you and all who's sailing you, Mr. Orbit. Let's have a bit of the Madge. Actually, when I used to do an 80s show called This Was Tis Was, a live show with a like cage and everything, and I had a character on stage called Vagina.
1: Oh, that's awesome. A live show with a cage and everything. I like that.
0: Yeah, you never saw Tis Was as a kid, did you? Phantom Flam Flinger and all that.

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Just get ready. 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

0: Madge with Ray of Light, her tribute to Emma Frail and our tribute to William Orbit. God bless you and all who sail in you, whatever plane you're on now, sir. So we're going to move on. I should have put this in the Le Fromage section, but it's not. It's here. And it's a bit of Nick Kershaw, who, you know, as Michael Jackson said, won't let your son go down on him or something. I don't know.
1: That's exactly
2: darling,
1: what I heard.
2: It's bitter down where it's wetter. Take it from me.
0: But important thing about Nick Kershaw, when I was doing Nick's PR in about 2004, it got a bit of a fractious relationship, to say. And Nick is like a tiny, like 5'7" or something. And something happened. It wasn't nothing to do with me, but I took the fall for it. And Nick phoned me up one day and said, "I hate you and I wish you were dead." Which I thought was a bit harsh. I let him off because his mother was ill with Alzheimer's and stuff like that at the time, but it was a bit harsh. And so then about 15 years later, well, just during COVID, he was on the same bill as my darling Safi from Republica, and she was like, "Yeah, you know, come on, sort it out with Nick once and for all." I got bloody COVID that weekend, so I never got to sort it out.
3: Ah, that's annoying.
0: So Nick Kershaw still hates me and wishes I was dead.
3: No, he wishes he could apologize.
0: No, he doesn't. But someone's son is going down on someone. I don't know what that's about.
4: And look how he fringes the ring there. I've never seen anyone fringe it quite like that before. It's amazing.

You know, when Michael Jackson was on the beach, this woman actually said to him, this is true. Excuse me, you seem to be in my son. Wrong car.

he's a right crack, isn't he, really? Anyway, Don't Look Back Into the Sun, 2003 on Rough Trade. Hardy will hate this, it's all guitar. But it is a right crack.

0: Bored on a Friday night after a frisson with nothing to do and no hope? Colder than a teaspoon before gyro day? Then you need to see the warm-up acts at Pete Doherty's House of Comedy exclusive comedy club next to Amy Winehouse's Winehouse for a cracking night out. Why not do both in one night? It's just a ticket for a hot night out with Pete and his next door heroine, Amy.
1: I went to Pete Doherty's House of Comedy for a crack. I came home with no money, no job, my TV and stereo sold at Pound Me In, and a low sense of self-esteem.
2: I went last Sunday. By Thursday, my life was an utter mess and completely destroyed. It's now a total shambles, baby. I may have lost all my friends and alienated my entire family, but I had a hell of a time doing it.
0: So come to the House of Comedy, the exclusive comedy club by Pete Doherty. It's a right crack. Located in between Amy Winehouse's Winehouse and Charlie Sheen's Junkyard. And remember, kids, don't try anything mentioned in this mock commercial. Really. Just ask Frank.
3: Just ask Frank, indeed.

0: So, and who asked me close mic what talk to Frank was, and I said about the National Drugs Advice Line. I phoned them up. I couldn't get any drugs.
1: Drugs can be dangerous, but they can also be hilarious.

0: It's time to drop beats and not bombs with David Duvinell. Drop Beats and Not Bombs is sponsored by George Michael's Toilet Traders, for the shiniest bowl there is, with a lush, sparkling rim. That's George Michael's Toilet Traders, dropping more than sparkling beats into your bowl. Will Rogers Memorial Park, Beverly Hills. 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
1: We ain't the shape of the world the way it's going. Everyone's bombing each other rather than bumming each other. And quite frankly, that's wrong. So with the Drop Beats Not Bombs segment is where we celebrate the fact that we should drop beats and not bombs. Incidentally, I was talking with Sean Cook of Spiritualized and Lupine Howl the other day. He's on tour with Massive Attack, and Rob Denier keeps on screwing things up like the Singaporean government by his pro-Palestinian flags and everything at gigs. But they have the right attitude. Drop beats, not bombs. Forget who's right and wrong. Just stop it. Now, we're going to have Sunglasses at Night, which was a news recommendation by Tiger and Zintherius. But I thought, what better way to drop beats and not bombs and start with a Corey Hart original. Oh, 1984, Corey Hart. We're dropping beats and not bombs and wearing our sunglasses at night.

0: subverting the Cold War message from 1984 there. Sunglasses at night, because when the bomb goes off, you're going to need your sunglasses, no matter how dark it is.
1: Ah, I was wondering about that.

0: Oh, that's great. Ah, that was a great double ender. And because we are on the theme, David, of the moon, the stars, the galaxy, we've got Starboy with The Weeknd and Daft Punk, and that fits in really well because you told me you just got some great Daft Punk type trainers.
1: I did.
0: And Solar Power by Lord after that. So
1: I
0: let
1: do
0: the
1: love
0: sunshine
1: Lord. You
0: in.
1: Know she's never seen Ann Diamond in the flesh.
2: I never seen Ann Diamond.

The girls are dancing in the sand, and I throw my cellular device in the water.

Diamond in the Flesh. I've never met Anne Diamond in the Flesh either. Anyway, moving on, because we're going to ramp it up again here on nuderadio.uk and ttns.uk. It's the legend that is Bowie, combined with Neil Tennant and Chris Lowe, the Pet Shop Boys, and Hello Space Boy. How could we not have that in a spacey, eclipsy-themed show? Now, two interesting facts about this. When it was recorded, it just wasn't working in the studio with the Bowie vocals. And after about a dozen takes or so, Bowie said, "Well, it's not working. I could give you Cockney Bowie instead," which just goes to prove he knew exactly what he was doing at any moment in time. Secondly, when the final mixdown was done, the Pet Shop Boys, Neil Tennant especially, was really nervous that they'd taken Bowie lyrics and chopped them up and rearranged them for the, I think, second or third verse. Anyway, on that note, let's go on like a frog in a sock before we join Joseph Fritzl's Underground House Party.

0: Join the fun at Escape Club on a Saturday night as Josef Fritzl hosts the ultimate underground house party in his own unique and special way. There's no need to restrain yourself at Escape as Josef spins the wheels of steel with the best of them every Saturday from now until you just can't take it anymore. Scream in delight as our cage dancers beg and vie for your attention and cry tears of joy at seeing the sun come up at 6 a.m. as if it was the very first time. All of this whilst you subject yourself to the wild, rhythmic, monotone thrashing and pounding of drums in between. At Josef Fritzl's, you'll never leave early, which is a good job really, as you can't. That's Josef Fritzl's underground house party at Escape Club, next to Elton John's World of Saris, every Saturday from 9 p.m. Why should you? Because everyone knows Josef absolutely loves a little underground house.
1: Oh yes, Josef loves a little underground house. And we can work on his rhythmic
2: pounding and thrashing of drums.
1: So now it's time for our underground house section, David. And we've got two great ones, both themed around the eclipse. So we've got Solar Eclipse by Arco and Don Diablo, and the Solar Stones Atlantic mix of 7.

0: us on Nude Radio and TTNS. It's DJ Discordian. Do you know what his theme is?
1: LGBTQ plus for Pride Month. Yeah.
0: And we're nearly out. There's two tracks left. We've got Seven Cities with Solar Stone. Then we get hard with a bit of the Chems and Noel Gallagher. When I asked Noel Gallagher what he was planning to do with all the tour money, he simply said,
2: to spend your days in the sunshine.

I'll tell you what, I'm certainly going to enjoy DJ Discordian's LGBT segment. I hope there's plenty of OT Quartet, Hold That Sucker Down, Bills Like a Skyscraper mix, stuff like that. Well, from back in the day when he used to work at First Club outside London, Gay Club outside London, to get 6M license, anthemic stuff. He did say in the chat room, thanks for the plug. I hope you don't mean butt plug.

0: segueing nicely from Butt Plugs into Dig Your Own Hole from 1997. This is the Chems with Noel Gallagher on vocals.
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0: 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Make sure you check that out. Keep it locked on TTNS UK and nuderadio.uk for DJ Discordian and his LGBT celebration. I'm going to love you and leave you right now. I'm not even going to buy you dinner because I'm that sort of person. And, you know, if you turn the central heating up, it gets rid of them quicker. On that note, love.

0: Revolution. We'll see you on TTNS next month when we've got, what is it, Summertime Chicks, Sunset Dicks. Until then, DJ Discordia and LGBT, let's have some cheeky records. That's right, Adam C. Love you all. See you real soon. 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

Greetings all, this is DJ Discordian back on the Thursday night show. Apologies if anyone expected me last month. Unfortunately the heat got the better of me and I forgot what day it was. I was supposed to play the show. But anyway, I'm back. It is ridiculously hot, but I'm here. Thanks to Divinyl and Anu for the lead-in. And tonight, because of, you know, what's been going on in the last month, and I don't know if I've said it before, but I identify as genderqueer, what some people call non-binary, I decided to play an LGBT show. So let's start back in the 80s, which wasn't exactly, particularly in the middle of the decade, a great time for gay people, but we'll kick off with Bronski Beat and Small Town Boy.

So that there, I may have recognized the song, but not everyone may have recognized the artist. That was Coil with Tainted Love from 1985. The kind of pop song transformed into something of a AIDS dirge. A single was a, that appears on, was a charity single for basically people suffering from AIDS. Of course, in 1985, that was probably one of the biggest issues. I'll finish up with the 80s with a gay singer who was unceremoniously outed in the 90s, but at this point he could relatively safely sing songs like this without suffering a whole lot of homophobic abuse. This is George Michael with I Want Your Sex.

really does beg the question, would that song have been as acceptable if people had realised that George was gay? Probably not. It was controversial anyway. So let's jump into the 90s. There was a very interesting time at the early 90s where people were, music magazines were talking about some people who were going to come out within the kind of rock, alternative rock scene, became much more tolerant. And one band kind of spoiled the surprise with this track. Roddy Bottom, of course, from Faith No More, the keyboard player, was one of the people who came out. But anyone who'd actually listened to the lyrics of Be Aggressive was not surprised.

So, yep, the following Fate No More there was Chumbawamba together with the Sisters of Perpetual Indulgence, a fairly well-known drag troupe who dresses nuns, as you do. And that was Homophobia, the Sisters mix from the Homophobia single. So let's jump forward to the noughties. And as I was saying in the chat, probably the queerest of music scenes, at least since the disco scene, and Electro Clash, which is what I'm talking about, was so openly gay that even artists who were not gay started to dress like gay men and women, leading to the coining of the term metrosexuality for straight men and women who dressed like gay people. Obviously, that back in those days, there was no concept of non-binary people or genderqueer people, which we do have now. But anyway, let's start with the band who was probably the biggest band to come out of the whole Electro Clash scene. They left it in their dust to a degree, but they were also very, very openly gay. This is Electrobix by Scissor Sisters, their very first single.

So that was Peaches with something of a bisexual anthem, Shake Your Dicks. Another thing about the electro clash scene was that it brought back artists from the synthpop scene in the 80s, many of whom were now out, which they hadn't been to start with. So next up we've got Punk Soundcheck featuring Mark Almond, ex of Soft Cell. To be fair, he did come out in the mid 80s, but this is Anarchy, Poverty, Revenge, the punk soundtrack Revenge Mix.

As we leave the noughties and the Electro Clash scene, we go into the 2010s, which I think sadly trans people will look back on as something of a glory period, probably the high level of acceptance of trans people, particularly compared to the current situation. Not to get too political, but guidance are not rules or laws. But let's feature two trans artists. First up, we've got Anoni Hegarty, doing the vocals on the Nico cover by XTG. Three of the four Throbbing Gristle people, Genesis Peorage, had left at this point. And then we'll have something from Sophie

Okay, I think I'll come out of that there. If you like it, it's another couple of minutes where it continues to disintegrate. That is, of course, from the amazing debut album and sadly last living album by Sophie, Oil of Every Pearl's Own Insides. She very sadly died in an accident just after the album was recorded. There is a second album put together by her brother, which is not as good. Anyway, nearly at the end, but first, gotta play this bit of country music. This is Orville Peck with Willie Nelson singing, "Cowboys are frequently, secretly fond of each other."

0: That was Orville Peck with Willie Nelson. That pretty much it for me. Grins is up next, and to play us out is the gleefully queer Kane Culto with Peaches and Brooke Candy on Peaches and Brooke's remix of KFC Santeria.
1: Extra crispy. What's up, bitches? It's Brooke motherfucking Candy, Kane Culto, and you know this bitch.
2: Peaches, motherfucker.

Good evening, and thank you, DJ Discordian. Fantastic set. I'm here to play an hour of Deep House, some classic Deep House. I trust you enjoy it. I'm not going to talk too much, so do enjoy.

Thank you, Grins. That was excellent. A brilliant hour. And I mean, every evening, every hour this evening has been excellent. I really love DJ Discordian's set as well. Some bands I'd not heard before, and I am definitely going to track down and have a bit more of a listen to. Although it might be tricky because I think only two of his tracks are actually recognised by the bot who keeps track of our particular songs that we play. If you're listening through the TTNS website, go to the top there and click on that TV link, and it will give you all the information that you might need about the shows. Anyway, I am Dr. Rock. I will be here for 2 hours. I have 2 one-hour sets for you this tonight. We will start with the first one. It's on the themes of kitchens. On the themes, only one theme. It's on the theme of kitchens and what you might find in a kitchen. And I was thinking of this particular theme, and I thought, what's one song I know about a kitchen? And everybody else will know about a kitchen. And I think it's this one.

That was the Boswell Sisters. Of course, that was the Boswell Sisters singing Coffee in the Morning, Kisses at Night. And kicking off that trio, we had, of course, Martika's Kitchen by Martika. She said Martika's Kitchen quite a lot. And it was Martika singing about Martika's Kitchen in the third person, which is slightly odd, but there we go. And in the middle, Come On in My Kitchen by Robert Johnson. So you can see the theme there. I should explain, although my handle is Dr. Rock, and I often play rock, I don't just play rock, and that was three decidedly non-rock things. Oh, the other thing I mentioned was, yes, there's a TV sort of channel where you can find out lots of things about who's listening and all that sort of stuff. There's also a Discord channel. So please click on the Discord link at the top and join us. And there's a few of us, a couple of us in there chatting about mainly ventriloquist dummies at the moment, but it's all sorts of things and it's all entertaining and it's just nice to hear what people are listening to and whether enjoying it or not. I hopefully you're enjoying it. So I am cracking on. The next one you might not have heard of. I'm guessing the bot's going to track it down. I very rarely catch out the bot, who then will sort of gradually, the percentage of tracks it recognises, it drops middle of the evening. Particularly, I think, Discordian, it only recognised two. It's going to be way up there, probably up in the upper 60s by the time I've finished, because it's going to get all of these. I wonder if it'll spot this one. Now, you'll remember Jilted John, Gordon is a Moron, all that sort of stuff, True Love Stories, brilliant album from the late 70s, and now he has a career as John Shuttleworth. So two very different personae. But in between, his real name's Graham Fellows, in between dropping the Jilted John persona and becoming John Shuttleworth, sort of doyen of Radio 4 and all those sorts of things, he had a couple of albums actually under his own name, Graham Fellows. And this is a track from one of those albums. The album's Weird Town. This is I Had an Egg with My Son.

fading out there, we have obviously Led Zeppelin, and that's from their album Physical Graffiti, and that one is custard pie. And maybe you don't get custard pies in your particular kitchen. It's more of a kind of, I don't know, a clown thing. No, there's real custard pies. Yeah, okay, I don't know what I'm talking about. And just kicking off that trio, I had an egg with my son, which is a very poignant, sort of deceptively simple song, I think. And in the middle, Lunchbox by Marilyn Manson, and that's from his album Portrait of an American Family, which, of course, it's anything but a portrait of some American families. Okay, where are we? Oh, well, we finished on custard pie. I'm going to start you off with a slice of your pie, Motley Crue.

So what were those three we had there? We had Slice of Your Pie, Motley Crue. Was it Mertley? Because there's no one now over that O. That's from their album, Dr. Feel Good. And second, we had Raspberry Jam by Carole King. And that's from her album, Writer, which was her debut album. It was the first album she released after leaving the city. I mean, leaving the band, the city. There wasn't a particular city she left, I think, as far as I'm aware. She still stayed in LA, but that was the band she was in before she was solo, was the city. And then she released Writer, and that did very well. And then there was Tapestry. And then, Carole King, excellent. She's still going as well, 84, brilliant. And then finally of those three, Bring Me Coffee or Tea by Can, and that's from their Tego Mago album. And that's the first one that had Damo Suzuki as lead singer. So I know we had Coffee, I'll Bring You, Connie Boswell earlier in the evening singing I'll Bring You Coffee in the Morning. And I just hope that Connie Boswell and Damo Suzuki never got together, because if she's singing I'll Bring You Coffee in the Morning and he's saying Bringing Me Coffee or Tea, that's just a recipe for disaster. I can imagine her going, well, don't you like coffee then? And him going, no, bring me coffee or tea. And I go, yeah, I said I was bringing you coffee, but, you know, why are you mentioning tea? And I go, no, I'll drink coffee. No, that's it. I'm going home to my sister's. So that's like a little domestic tragedy playing out between Damo's. I don't know. Oh, God. Anyway, what am I doing? It's nearly 1:45 in the morning. And so I'm probably losing it already. Where are we going to next? Oh, now, if you want a song about dinners, then what about TV dinners and a bit of ZZ?

Hey, wait a minute. What's that smell? It smells like something burning. Well, that don't confront me none. Long as I get my rent paid on Friday. Baby, you better get back in the kitchen. 'Cause I got a sneaking suspicion. Oh, man, baby.

So, rounding off the set, we had TV Dinner's ZZ Top Eliminator, the Eliminator album, of course, which is the ZZ Top album I've got. And if you've got one ZZ Top album, it's probably Eliminator. Chocolate Salty Balls, open brackets, P.S. I Love You, close brackets. That's by Chef, which, of course, is Isaac Hayes for South Park. Sorry, I went completely blank then. Chef Aid, South Park. And then finishing off that trio, that one is specially for Mr. Coco, because I was chatting to Coco and she happened to mention that it was her partner's favourite track. So I thought, oh, I've got to play that. And I was looking at my, because I own a pair of Joy Division oven gloves, of course I do, in the kitchen, and looking at those thinking, oh, how do I shoehorn Joy Division oven gloves into a show? I know, I'll do one all about things you find in the kitchen. And I couldn't find something about microwaves, so I based it on food and all that sort of thing, and that's how you ended up with that. Joy Division oven gloves by, of course, Half Man, Half Biscuit, and that's from their album Achtung Bono. Right, well, we do have a little bit of time left, so I can squeeze in one more. And talking of 84-year-olds still going strong, Dave Brock is. He's 84. He's still front man for Hawkwind. I always like to squeeze a little bit of Hawkwind in if I can. And this was a bonus track on the album Quark, Strangeness and Charm. And it's called Hash Cake Cut. Now, I'm not suggesting everyone's got some hash cake in their kitchen, but I'm sure most of the members of Hawkwind have at some point or other. And here we go, Hash Cake Cut by Hawkwind.

So that's the end of my kitchen set. I have another hour to go, taking you up to, hopefully, Nassim. He hasn't confirmed that he's doing it or confirmed that he's not doing it. So it's all a bit of a mystery. But even if Nassim isn't here and we go to the playlist, I do advise you, if you're listening in, to stay around for another hour, because at what is it going to be, 4 o'clock in the, no, 3 o'clock in the morning, our time, and anyway, 2 hours from now, wherever you happen to be, we're going to have Parnat, and that's definitely going to be worth listening to. Parnat's going to be around for an hour, and so very much advise you to do that. But you've got me for another hour now, and I am going to do my second set. Now, there's a bit of a backstory to this one, I'm sorry, you'll have to bear with me, but a while ago now, and this is a while ago because I'm now on show 59 and this was shows number 31 and 32 or something. I did a 2-hour show on time, all on the theme of time. So it kept me going 2 hours. And then the following week, I had a 4-hour set. This was my first of my 4-hour sets, I think, and also on the theme of time. And I thought, ooh, 6 hours of music, all on the theme of time. That's got to be it. And as soon as I finished the second set, people started saying, but you haven't played this one, you haven't played that one. And chief amongst those was D1 Radio, who said, oh, but you didn't play Rock and Roll Suicide by David Bowie. And that starts with him singing about time. And I went, oh, yes, you're right. And then there was another one. He said, also, Time Will Crawl. That's also by David Bowie. You didn't play that one. And I went, Normally I only play one track by any one person in an hour. Sometimes if I'm really pushed, I will squeeze in, and some, you know, if I can't find two people, enough songs, I will squeeze the same one in twice. But I thought, well, you know, I'm not making that rule up. I mean, I can play whatever I want, really. So that's what I've done. I'm going to play both of the ones that D1 Radio suggested. So starting off with Rock and Roll Suicide and then going to Time Will Crawl.

cigarette. The water wall is calling, it lingers, then you forget. Oh, oh, oh, oh, you're a rock and roll suicide. You're too old to lose it, too young to choose it.